0: Booker and Stryker, hey, how are you? Thank you for listening. Good. You got a commercial-free hour as we take you home on Alt 98.7. Also, some tickets to Not Scary Farm. Stryker just gave me the funniest request. That's why we're laughing, and we'll get to that in a second.
1: It'll be the third story, okay?
0: Third story. I'll be ready for it.
1: We're going to start with the band Churches.
0: Oh, okay.
1: They announced a show today, a local show. It's going to be one night only, November 16th at the Troubadour.
0: Really? Interested.
1: We had them on our show before.
0: Uh-huh.
1: They're so nice.
0: Lauren?
1: A couple years ago, they were going to play Alter Ego. Unfortunately, we had to cancel that show because of the fires, but Churches are great.
0: I ran into her. Where did I run into her?
1: We saw her at the Bleacher show a couple years ago.
0: No. I saw her last week.
1: What?
0: Yeah, I saw her, and I don't think I'm allowed to say what she told me.
1: You saw her last week?
0: Where did I see her? Oh, on the way to the show I went to at the graveyard. Hollywood Forever Cemetery was
1: Fontaine's D.C.
0: She was weirdly at the restaurant because she was probably going and we were close. So she was at the restaurant, gave her a hug, talked to her, and she said something that I guess I realize I can't say on the radio. There's some Churches news coming up.
1: Okay. Outside, well, they're playing November 16th at the Troubadour.
0: Outside of the show, there's some other news coming your way. I don't want to share her information.
1: Well, when I was in Tarzana, I ran into the Pillsbury Doughboy, and he told me...
0: Me?
1: No, you're very svelte. He told me that they're going to open a biscuit sandwich shop.
0: Really?
1: It's going to be open for 1 month. To me, this sounds good.
0: Mm-hmm.
1: I would make the trip to the Westfield Mall and to Bengal Mall to get a breakfast sandwich at the Pillsbury.
0: Wow, nice. Yes. And that's in Woodland Hills.
1: Woodland Hills.
0: You said Tarzan.
1: I did?
0: Yeah, you were looking at me. That's where I live. That's probably why.
1: That's exactly
0: I understand why you got confused.
1: There are secret speakeasy bars that are opening up in different airports. There is not one in LAX yet, but I think this trend, Denver, Portland, JFK, I think it should spread to other airports.
0: It would be kind of cool if you're bored to crap at an airport, you could go to a speakeasy. That'd be fun. And it's like a real speakeasy. It's dark. There's no flight monitors in there. You know, nothing like that. Just fun.
1: It would be fun to work in that speakeasy.
0: There would be.
1: I don't want to put the jinx out and have them release me from there. What are you doing now, Stryker? I work at the speakeasy at LAX. Okay, now it's a
0: new set of call letters for Stryker. You KYSR still? No, I'm at KLAX.
1: Yes, in 40 minutes nonstop airline flights. Now play that song, that band that I was asking you to play.
0: Are you sure about that?
1: Yes.
0: All right.
1: This is Air Supply. They're going to get a star on the Hollywood Boulevard Walk of Fame.
0: Oh, okay.
1: But I want to give a shout out, and I know Booker wants to back me on this. Lisa Fox, who we run into every day in the hallway here.
0: It's true. She works at MyFM.
1: She is going to host the ceremony on Hollywood Boulevard tomorrow.
0: Wow,
1: just
0: nice.
1: Want to give her some love, and that's a big deal for her.
0: Air Supply, how about that? Big deal for them, too, apparently.
1: Yeah.
0: Didn't know they were still alive, gotta be honest with you. I'm happy they're still alive. How about that?
1: Yeah, they're finally getting that star.
0: Yeah. Whew, thank God.
1: The Dodgers are playing right now. It's the seventh inning. There's a replay review happening.
0: Okay.
1: Last time I looked, it was 1-1, but the Dodgers are leading this series 2-1. It's a best 3 out of 5 series.
0: Mm.
1: Padres play later tonight. If they lose, the Padres season is over.
0: They're not going to lose. They got that mojo, I'm telling you. Something's going on down there in San Diego. Just saying.
1: It's a good jinx you put on them. What Booker is saying is that the Padres are going to lose tonight.
0: What Booker is saying is bet heavily on the Brewers to win tonight.
1: I'm Stryker. That's all I got. Bees in the trap. Bees in the trap.

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1: And two songs from now, maybe three songs, not scary farm tickets will be yours.
0: I have a question that I don't think you nor I are qualified to answer, so we'll ask the audience.
1: Okay.
0: And there's a reason why you or I cannot answer this question, because we're here every day. But I was thinking about this the other day, because I saw some like commercial for people, quote, hanging out after work, going to a happy hour. And I'm convinced, and maybe it's because we're here, but I'm convinced that happy hour no longer exists. And let me define happy hour. You went to work, you're going to go somewhere for, let's say, an hour, hour and 15, hour and a half, and you leave, and you go home and you have dinner.
1: Right.
0: I believe, because we're in here, it doesn't exist. What's your take?
1: I know it exists because I see it on menus, and I'm never there for it. And I get jealous when they have a soft pretzel available that is never on the menu.
0: Right.
1: And spare ribs and nachos and
0: right.
1: Sliders
0: right.
1: for $7.99.
0: But do you
1: it's
0: think...
1: It's out there, but I don't think the process or like someone going to work and then like three coworkers meet up at a happy hour thing.
0: Right. You don't think it exists either.
1: I bet you that process has gone down 70% that it doesn't right. happen. People like, just want to get home now.
0: That's... my belief as well. Like, I'm done. I just want to go home and sit in front of my TV and wait to do this again tomorrow. You know what I mean? Like, 22987. That's our text line
1: number. So what's the question then? Do you go to a happy hour? Does it exist? Do you work in a restaurant that has it?
0: Are you going right now? It's 5:30. Are you going right now?
1: Because that's... when. What time is happy hour?
0: We don't know. We have no idea. We're stuck here. We have no idea what a happy hour is. Therefore, I believe it doesn't exist because we don't participate in it.
1: Ever. We should open a restaurant called Happy Hours where it's you get the deal all day long and have a bunch of cockamamie items on the
0: menu.
1: It's
0: open. It's called McDonald's.
1: Oh.
0: It's Booker's
1: Got Talking. It.

0: I would consider Booker and Stryker to be brilliant on most subject matters. However, this one, we are clueless.
1: Happy hour.
0: Is it a thing?
1: We don't know. We work 2 to 6.
0: Yeah.
1: Is it still happening?
0: I don't know.
1: Do coworkers still hang out after work?
0: I don't know.
1: Do you go there? The number to call or to call 800-782-7987. You can all text our show as well, 22987.
0: Who is this, Ann?
1: Yeah, I think it's
2: Ann. Yes, it is.
0: Hey, how are you?
2: I'm good.
0: Do you happy hour? Is it a thing?
2: It is.
0: It is. Okay. Are you on your way to one now?
2: No.
0: Okay. When was the last happy hour that you went to?
2: Last week.
0: Oh.
1: Well, last week. And what did you get? Some sliders and some
0: yeah, what? No,
1: fried shrimp?
0: No, let's not make assumptions. Let's ask her. What happens at a happy hour?
2: Happy hour. I go to wait out rush hour traffic.
1: Oh, you wait out to rush hour. Okay.
0: Oh, that makes sense.
1: What did you order at your last happy hour?
2: A margarita and mozzarella sticks.
0: Nice. I mean, doesn't that sound perfect?
1: Were you at TGI Fridays?
0: Yes.
1: It sounds like you were at Fridays for an order like that.
0: Oh, I love it.
2: Applebee's.
1: Okay. Thank you, Ann.
0: Same gear.
1: Ann, thanks for listening.
0: Oh, it sounds so fun. But, can you tell us, was it fun, though? Was it, like, a lot of fun?
2: Oh, yeah. It was tons of fun.
0: Yeah.
1: All right, man.
0: We're an experience.
1: All right, Ann. Thanks a lot.
0: Thank you, Ann. That's amazing.
1: Guys, it still exists, but it's not done as often as it used to be. 562, happy hour absolutely exists. I go with my coworkers, and I go with my sisters, and I go with my friends.
0: No kidding.
1: Guys, I don't get off work in time for a happy hour. Booker and Stryker, it's Ray from Westminster. Yes, there's happy hours. They exist at all kinds of restaurants, and it's very fun.
0: Yeah?
1: 925 says, happy hours don't exist, because there's no hours and there's no happy. LLL. 818, screw my coworkers. I don't want to hang out with these lazy a-holes.
0: You sent that yourself. What are you doing over there?
1: Booker, how good do mozzarella sticks and a margarita sound right now?
0: But I was wondering, is there someone on their way to do that right now? Does that exist? Like, we see the commercials like watching football or something. You know what I mean? Like, like she described it. A nice drink, a mozzarella stick. Oh, I just always wondered if it exists. We're stuck in here. We would never know.
1: There's one item that we haven't mentioned that is like a happy hour go-to.
0: Cocaine?
1: No, I think that's after hours.
0: Oh, okay.
1: Potato skins, I'm sure, are part of
0: those are good
1: hour.
0: As well. Let's make someone happy with some tickets now.
3: 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You just bought the farm.
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0: Booker and Stryker, good one. It is Alt 98.7, LA's alternative rock. It's a festive moment here at Alt 98.7.
1: Yes,
0: it's
1: it
0: been quite a few months before we've since we've introduced our friend who came back to join us. Are you ready, Stryker?
1: I'm ready.
0: Give us a proper introduction here.
1: She is the pride of East LA and the nighttime goddess of all of radio across the land. Please welcome back to the airwaves after a little break, and she'll tell you why, Kristen Limon.
2: I missed that. That was very good, by the way.
0: Good,
2: you
0: yeah.
2: didn't skip a beat.
1: Thank you.
2: Yeah, they ripped a baby out of my stomach, so I was gone for a few months, and now I'm back.
0: I thought it was a drug addiction or something fun like that, but no, a baby?
2: Drugs were involved, and they were awesome, but no, not the drug addiction.
1: A baby.
0: Yeah, a little bit.
1: Gotta see the baby.
0: The baby.
2: He's
1: How are
2: very
1: you
2: cute.
1: Feeling, Kristen Limon?
2: Lots of things, but I, like, can't believe I'm a mom. Like, I'm a whole-ass mom. I have a human that I have to take care of.
0: I've known you for, like, 10 years or 15 years or something. I can't believe you're a mom either.
2: Me neither.
0: Let's double-check that.
2: They just let you leave the hospital, by the way, with
0: they
2: the baby.
0: Do?
2: They're like, Godspeed. There you go. You know how to install the car seat? You're good.
1: Just
2: what?
1: Like that.
2: Just like that?
0: They just kick you, like, right out of the front door.
2: Actually.
0: Like, figure it out, lady.
2: They wheel you out, by the way.
0: Oh, they do. Okay, well, at least they do that.
1: It is great to see you back on the airwaves here. We've seen you in the hallway, of course, bringing that good Kristen Limon energy. Are you ready to be on the radio tonight?
2: I hope so.
0: Find
2: We're
0: out
2: doing
0: together.
2: Fun
0: Look,
2: stuff.
0: We'll
2: somber
0: find out
2: tickets.
0: Together.
1: Yeah, somber tickets.
0: After
2: Sold
0: 6 o'clock.
2: Out. Yeah,
0: Excellent.
2: And four packs of nuts.
0: Very
2: really
0: nice. Hi, real quickly to Victoria and Somar. Hi, Victoria. How are you?
3: Hi, you guys. How Hi. Are you?
1: We're doing great. These four Not Scary Farm tickets, they are all yours. Have a great time.
3: I'm so excited. Thank you guys so much.
0: Oh, awesome. Thank you for joining us. All right, everybody. Kristen Limon, if she remembers how to do this after 6 o'clock.
2: Knock on wood.
0: This is the microphone thing right here. You just
2: okay.
0: turn it on and say crap. That's it.
2: All right.
0: We do it every day.
1: Easy peasy.
0: Yeah, we
2: if
0: have
2: you
0: no
2: can
0: idea.
2: Do it, I can do it.
0: Exactly. Anybody can do it.

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1: Where nightmares come alive this fall.
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Oh my gosh, I have missed you so much. It is all 98.7 LA's Alternative Rock. I'm Kristen Limon, back from maternity leave. I cannot believe how fast it went. Had a baby, relived the same day over and over. Been a minute since we've got to hang out, and that's what we're doing tonight. In for my friend Alessandra.

It's spooky season, man. I gotta get you this 4-pack of tickets to go to Not Scary Farm. I also have some sold-out tickets for you to see Somber this weekend at the Kia Forum. We gotta do it up my first night back on Alt 98.7. Good to be here.

Alt 98.7, LA's alternative rock. I'm Kristen Limon. And last night, Alessandra and I went to the Hollywood Bowl to see the Hayley Williams show, which Alt 98.7 presented, of course. And holy hell, dude, she is just at her very best. Sounded flawless, got her like makeup done while singing, and her band. Oh my God, that show, Hayley Williams, We Are Not Worthy, we love you, thank you for existing. 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

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Jet, are you going to be my girl on Alt 98.7, LA's alternative rock? 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I don't like that we're sweating in October, but I do like that Halloween is around the corner. 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

0: 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I have Adriana on with me. Where are you listening from tonight?
1: Long Beach.
0: Okay, it's a little bit of a ride to Buena Park to go to Knott's Scary Farm, but I think you can do
1: are
0: it.
1: You got the
0: You got the 4-pack of tickets.
1: Are you kidding?
0: I am not kidding. It's spooky season. I don't joke around. 4-pack to Knott's, they're yours. Thanks for listening and congrats.
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0: 7 o'clock hour, Silver Chair tomorrow. 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
0: 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T.O. 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

truly cannot say enough good things about Hayley Williams at the Hollywood Bowl last night. 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I'm Kristen Lee Wan, and another big name is coming to see us soon. I'm talking about Somber. He's got two sold out shows. He'll be at the Honda Center Friday, the Kia Forum Saturday night. I've got tickets for you to see him at the Kia Forum.

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I'm back from maternity leave. It's Alt 98.7, Allie's Alternative Rock. I'm Kristen Limon. And my timing was pretty perfect because we are getting ready to tell you everything you need to know about Alter Ego 2027, our huge show. We do it every January. I'm not joking when I tell you we plan this the entire year. So this Tuesday, 6 a.m., you're getting all the details from The Woody Show.

Alt-98.7, LA's alternative rock. And it's crazy to think that just a few years ago, the name Somber probably didn't mean anything to you. And now it's one of the biggest names in the world. This kid is insanely talented, writes, sings, produces all his music. We are big fans of the guy. And he's got some sold out shows coming up this weekend. I have some tickets for you to see him this Saturday at the Kia Forum. 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

98.7 LA's Alternative Rock. And it's taken me this long to say, hey, congrats to our Dodgers. They beat the Braves earlier today. I had it on my list and the Knights just got away from me. But our Dodgers have won. And so did Brianna from Whittier. Got those sold out tickets to see this guy Saturday night at the Kia Forum. And I actually have another pair for you next hour. It's Somber on Alt 98.7.

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I feel like I've been cheesing this whole night because it just really feels that good to be back and to be hanging with you. 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I'm Kristen Limon, and I was on maternity leave for the entire summer, but I am back. Excited that I get to hang with you tonight. And I got some new music for you from Weezer, who are on their Gathering tour. And by the way, if new music is your thing, you got to check out our new music show at 11 p.m. every night called Emerging Alt. 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

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If you've been with us a minute, you know this is our huge show. We do it every January. We get a bunch of our favorite artists. They play together for one night. It is magic. And Tuesday morning at 6 a.m., you are getting all the details from The Woody Show right here on Alt-98.7.

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Slightly Stupid with Backseat Drive in New Music Discovery on 98.7 LA's Alternative Rock. I'm Kristen Limon, and I do have another pair of tickets for you to see Somber at the Kia Forum. 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

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I'm Kristen Limon. And since Somber has some sold-out shows this weekend, getting you in there was a must. And that's what I'm going to do right now. 1-800-782-7987. 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Good luck.

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You get to see him do that one live. Somber with My Body Isn't Ready, New Music Discovery on Alt 98.7, LA's Alternative Rock. 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

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That's all Dominic Fike needed for that one. 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I'm Kristen Limon, and I got a date with Hulu this Friday because that's when they are going to start streaming Oasis's documentary, Don't Look Back in Anger. And I've heard it's made some people cry. 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

98.7, LA's Alternative Rock. I'm Kristen Lee Won. Very excited to be hanging with you tonight, officially back from maternity leave, and very excited for you to know all the details about Alter Ego 2027. This is our big show. We do it every January. Who's playing, where they're playing, and when they're going to play. That's what you're getting from The Woody Show this Tuesday at 6 a.m. on Alt 98.7.

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0: 7 o'clock hour, Silver Chair tomorrow. Remember that song?
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0: 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And it's going to be a Throwback Thursday. So a bunch of your favorite throwback requests, they'll be in the mix. T.O. 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

That's a laugh we know very well. It's Alt 98.7, LA's alternative rock. I'm Kristen Limon. And Temper City, those dudes just bulldozed through this year, got our attention, only been a band since January. And there was a rumor going around that they weren't even real humans. 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It's Self-Aware on Alt 98.7.

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Somber on Alt-98.7, LA's Alternative Rock. And we've got tickets for you to be there. 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

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And man, I can't believe that it's already almost time for us to tell you everything about Alter Ego 2027. We do our huge show every single January. Who's playing? Where is it going to be? What day is it going to be? That's what you're getting from The Woody Show this Tuesday at 6 a.m. on Alt 98.7.

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FTR, New Music Discovery on Alt 98.7, LA's Alternative Rock. I'm Kristen Limon, and thank you so much for hanging with me my first night back after maternity leave. And we'll get to hang again soon. Stick around. Up next is our new music show, Emerging Alt. You're going to hear Leap, Phoebe Bridgers, The Revivalists, and so many more. 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Adios. What's

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1: 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It's Alex Mack, your host here on Emerging Alt. Got Phoebe Bridgers on the show tonight. We're going to do new stuff from The Revivalists, New Churches, Joyce Manor, Death Cab for Cutie, Steve Lacy, all coming up. 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

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What's going on? It's Alex Mack, your host here on Emerging Alt. Kind of special, honestly, for me to be playing you this new one from The Revivalists. Like, when I first got into radio, I remember playing, you know, their song Wish I Knew You. And now it's been, like, almost 10 years, and we got this new one on Emerging Alt right now. It's called Heartstop.

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Now, I'm trying not to, you know, sound like a broken record here on Emerging Alt, but my name is Alex Mack. We are coast to coast. I just want to make sure you know, like, you should check in with me, right? Like, the show's nationwide. I want to know where you're hanging out. Like, shout yourself out. 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That's our talkback feature. Same way you normally request a song, right? Just make sure to tell me your name and where you're listening from. Again, give yourself a shout out. And hey, if you have any questions, comments, requests, whatever it is, obviously want to hear that too. You hit send on

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1: 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However, I'm a big lyrics guy, and I have to say, I think this new Young the Giant record may be one of my favorite sets of lyrics that have come out recently, especially this one. 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
1: It's been like 4 months now since we've gotten the new Death Cab for Cutie album, I Built You a Tower, which this is me saying, like, if you haven't listened to the whole thing by now, like, you gotta catch up on that. This may be my favorite one from it. It's called Stone Over Water on Emerging Alt.

Alt 98.7. What's going on? It's Alex Mack, your host here on Emerging Alt. Now look, I know that I need to be like talking and thinking about the actual artists of these songs, right? But every time I play you this one from the neighborhood, I just think about Jesse, the lead singer, his dog Anthony. Just a tiny little thing that he's just calls Tony. Like last time I saw him, Tony had his own little tour laminate, like credential on his collar. It's the cutest thing. New stuff from the neighborhood right now. This

0: 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What's going on? It's Alex Mack, your host here on iHeartRadio's Emerging Alt. Obviously, I want to make it as easy as possible for you to connect with me, right? Like, I want to hear, you know, what songs you like, your actual opinions on things. 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You can have me on Instagram at AlexMackLive. 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

Alt-98.7, LA's alternative rock. I was just checking Violet Grohl's tour dates. I think because I'm salty still, like, I missed her in D.C. where I live. She's actually in the U.K. right now, which does feel like sort of the perfect vibe. That kind of spooky, rainy fall. I'm here for it. I wish I could be there. But hey, her tour goes all the way through December, so a couple more chances to see her. This is her new one right now called Bug in the Cake.

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1: Now, if you've been listening and you're like, you know what, I don't recognize these bands, I just want you to know that is actually like my job here. That's like the point of the show. It's Emerging Alt. It's a full hour of like all new stuff where I'm just trying to introduce you to some new bands and artists, songs, some stuff you don't typically hear all day, you know? So I appreciate you being here. We do this every weeknight at 11. Stuff like this. It's the Linda Linda's Burning Out.

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3: Hey, good morning, everybody.
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3: It is Thursday morning, day 4 of 5. We're getting there.
5: We can do it.
3: It is October the 8th, 2026. My name is Woody. That is Greg Gorey.
4: Hi.
3: We got Menace.
6: What is up? Hi.
3: Gina Grad is here.
7: Hi.
3: There's Seabass.
7: What?
3: We've got Sammy.
7: Hello.
3: Jeff G is wandering around here somewhere. I know he's here.
8: He's working wandering. On stuff.
3: We've got dumbass Tyler. Bort, Menji, Vaughn is here. Morgan is here. Phones are open. 877-44-WOODY. That's 877-44-WOODY. You can send us a text over to 22987. Everybody's good. I feel like you get through a Thursday, man.
5: You can do anything.
3: Yeah. Today
5: you're invincible.
3: Wednesday's my worst day.
5: Oh, babe.
4: Really?
3: Yeah. Because it's, I don't know. Like, I'm super wiped out on Wednesday, but then Thursday I have this new energy.
4: All right.
5: Okay. Yeah. I kind of get that.
3: Yeah, because
5: you see the end.
3: Yeah, because my mindset is like, okay, cool, get through Thursday.
5: Yeah.
3: Friday is, you could sleepwalk through a Friday.
8: Yeah. I'll say, I've already mentioned this earlier, but this has been a rather pleasant week for me at work.
5: Oh.
8: And I'm not just saying that to bag on certain people, but like... I've walked around. I'm like, oh, this is noticeably more productive and easier to get things done.
3: Oh, I thought you were going to say something about the new bathroom.
4: Yeah.
5: They are
8: so, we discussed that as well. Yes.
3: So they've been remodeling the bathrooms here on our floor.
5: Yes.
3: In the building. It was the longest bathroom remodel I've ever seen.
5: Forever.
8: Oh, we all got smart toilets, right?
5: Oh yeah.
3: No smart toilets. But I will say the urinals in the men's room are way wider, which should result in less pee-pee on the floor.
4: Exactly. Mm-hmm.
8: And they're that curved egg. Basically, it's an egg shape where they slice
3: like
8: off an egg.
4: Yeah.
8: So the edges kind of curve around to help maintain splash.
3: Right. But, if you go into the brand new men's restroom here at the end of the hallway... And you go to the urinal, it's on the right side.
4: The lower one.
3: And you look in the corner, somebody already peed in the corner.
4: In the corner.
5: Wait a second. Are there dogs here?
3: Yeah. How you miss something this wide.
6: In the corner.
3: And somehow, there's a puddle of pee-pee in that. Like somebody clearly, like their stream went off to the right.
8: Or they were somehow in a hurry to whip it out and they had like, oh.
4: Are they on their phone? At their phone?
3: Dude, I don't know.
5: Y'all are pigs.
7: Yeah, it seems deliberate.
5: Gross.
3: I don't know.
8: Yeah, because there's no way that's a natural angle.
3: Yeah. No.
5: What if they curve hard to like the right?
4: Then you just turn your body.
5: You just face the door.
8: You shouldn't be shocked by this.
3: Yeah. Well, I mean, like, I think every dude's had that experience. Like the first leak after sex, sometimes it's like, I don't know. Is there a thumb at the end of the hose?
8: Well, that's from
3: residual.
8: Me, myself, and Irene, right? Where they talk about that, where there is residual / coagulation.
5: Yeah.
8: There's a very famous Jim Carrey scene where he goes to pee after sex.
3: Oh.
8: Yeah, I believe it's me, myself, and Irene.
3: I don't think I've seen that.
8: It goes off like a forked tongue.
3: Yeah.
4: Right.
3: So that's a real thing.
4: Yeah, it can be.
3: Yeah. That's a real thing. Maybe that happened. I don't know.
4: Are pigs in every way.
3: Oh, well, so it's a brand new restroom. Sammy was convinced. She's like, they're weird. They made these new bathrooms and they didn't put up mirrors. The mirrors weren't installed yet.
7: So to me, it didn't seem like there was going to be a mirror put in because they already had all the tile backsplash all over that wall. And I learned, due to my concern of the mirrors, that you can, in fact, install a mirror on tile. I didn't know you could put stuff
3: course.
7: On tile.
3: Really?
7: I thought the tile would crack if you
3: drilled into it. You thought there was a mirror up in a bathroom. They would install the mirror and then just tile around it?
7: Yes.
3: Really?
8: Or leave a hole?
3: Oh, Greg.
4: I know.
3: She doesn't watch HGTV.
4: That's so sweet.
7: Today when I learned that you can drill into tiles
4: it's
7: like that.
4: It's good to learn.
3: Of course.
7: Yeah.
4: It's good to learn.
7: Wouldn't it crack? They crack all the time.
3: No.
8: Well, there's all kinds of specialized drill bits for tile,
4: like a
8: concrete.
4: Masonry.
6: Yeah, everybody knows that, Sammy.
7: Sorry.
4: This is just put an anchor brace.
8: This goes back to like practical. I know Sammy didn't read books, but like And you obviously didn't have any practical like life skills stuff in school. So what happened in high school? What was your day composed of?
5: What did it look like?
7: I mean, I didn't walk us through classes like that in high school.
3: I didn't learn that in high school.
8: But like maybe you get a shop class or something, you would be exposed to that.
3: Menace thought they were putting a shower in the bathroom.
5: That's
3: the janitor's closet.
5: Menace, I looked like such an idiot because I was like, where are the showers? And like Sammy and Morgan were laughing at me. I was like, Menace said there'd be showers.
3: Yeah. No, it's the janitor's closet. Yeah, you said when they were doing the bed, you're like, dude, they're putting a shower in there.
5: Yeah, you did say that.
6: Somebody told me I never went there and looked.
3: Yeah.
8: You just believe them?
3: No, it's the janitor's closet where they can like rinse out the mop bucket. Yeah.
5: Oh, it's not for us to like clean up.
6: I got to remember who told me that. It wasn't shocking to me.
3: Tell them they're an idiot.
6: Well, it's not shocking to me because, you know, Greg, Woody, and I, we worked at a station where the upstairs, they had showers.
3: Yeah.
8: I support that.
3: But they look nice. They took forever, but they look nice. And people are already being slobs with the paper towels being left on the counter. So
5: it just opened.
3: So some things just stay the same.
4: And the stall doors actually kind of hide what's behind the stall doors. There's not that huge gap.
3: Yeah, they go all the way to the wall.
4: It's nice.
3: There's no gap.
8: They're rather dark though.
4: Very dark.
5: That's
8: right. Really Soviet era.
5: Yeah, it's very brutalist.
4: Prison like.
3: Yes. I like it. It's better than whatever that salmon and tan color scheme.
7: I'll take the salmon.
5: Is the urinal really high up?
8: No, there's two. No, there's one two. Regular, and then there's one.
3: And there's
5: well,
3: one for
5: I do
3: short kings.
5: One of my, I guess, fantasies or goals or whatever is to try and use a urinal, but I'd probably have to.
3: Why?
5: I don't know. I just want to see.
4: She's got weird penis stuff.
5: I do. Yeah. So would I face backwards and like squat
8: yes,
5: over
8: probably.
5: It?
8: As I can tell you from driving home and seeing chicks on the side of the road, you want to spray like a skunk backwards, essentially.
4: Like a tiger.
5: Okay. And I might try that.
3: She'll probably do a better job of getting all the pee in the urinal than the dudes who are using that urinal.

0: lot of birthdays today, starting with Matt Damon, who's 56 years old. You got Chevy Chase, who is 83.
1: Oh.
0: Bruno Mars is 41. Nick Cannon, father of 12.
2: Yeah.
0: With six different baby mamas. Mm-hmm. He's 46. Sigourney Weaver is 77. From Two and a Half Men, he was the kid on Two and a Half Men. Angus T. Jones, he's 33 today.
3: Wow.
4: Damn, girl.
0: Karen Parsons, Will's sister Hillary on The Fresh Prince of Bel-Air, is 60. Daryl Hammond from SNL, he's still the announcer, right?
3: I believe
4: oh,
3: so.
4: Is he?
0: Yeah, because when the
4: job.
0: Original guy died, like Daryl Hammond took over.
2: Hardo.
0: Hamburg. Daryl Hammond, 71. Bella Thorne, the actress turned OnlyFans girl.
4: She was like the first famous one, right?
0: Is 29.
1: Really good OnlyFans, yeah. Kind
0: of. The WWE superstar who got his start on the Real World Road Rules Challenge, The Miz, is 46.
2: Yeah.
0: Dude, this guy's still alive. For some reason, I thought he had already passed away. He was Crocodile Dundee. Paul Hogan.
4: He's still around?
0: He is.
4: God bless him.
0: He's 87 years old today. The NASCAR driver, Bubba Wallace, is 33. And R.L. Stine, the author of the Goosebumps series, is 83. Your porno birthday is Samantha Bentley. And today's birthday girl, she has a box with more miles on it than a trusty old Toyota Camry.
2: That's a lot.
0: And she's been in 396 fine films, including Oral Alarm Clock.
2: Best way to wake up.
0: She was in Babe Licks Toes While Masturbating.
2: Oh, wow.
4: Yeah, she does.
0: She was in Nude Fight Club Volume 11.
2: Nice.
0: She was fantastic in Should We Try What the Neighbors Were Doing?
2: Yeah, you should.
4: Probably.
0: Fingered on the Farm. Great film. You know, on the farm. And
2: that's clean.
0: Who can forget her unforgettable role in Beeline for Her Butthole? That's Samantha Bentley.
2: Straight to it.
0: Who's 39 years old today. And that's your porno birthday and your celebrity birthdays here on The Woody Show. We'll take a quick break. More Woody Show is next. Hang on.
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0: buddy.
1: Hey.
0: Dude, you know, we talk about things that are way more expensive than you would expect them to be. So, outdoor furniture.
1: Oh, my God.
2: It's insane.
0: Concrete. Fake plants.
1: Yeah, yeah.
0: You know? Yeah, the front door.
1: Front doors. Yeah, concrete. Faucets.
0: Yeah, all that stuff, right? Dude, school pictures.
2: Like, oh,
0: when you got,
2: yeah.
0: When you got kids.
2: Just ordered those.
1: I didn't know they still did, though.
0: Dude, oh, yeah, they still do.
1: Really?
0: Yeah.
2: Highway robbery.
0: Oh, man. And it is a rip off because they don't care. The kids come in there disheveled.
2: Yep.
0: You know, because you might send them out like, oh, it's picture day, and you get them all looking decent and hairbrushed and stuff. And
2: then
0: you get
2: that far.
0: And you get the pictures, you're like, holy hell, what the hell happened?
2: Yeah, we just did it. And I said the same thing. He goes, well, we didn't have pictures until after recess and PE. I'm like,
0: right,
2: well, that was smart of the school.
0: Yeah.
1: So then you do a little set, right? Like a 5x10 and a
0: wall. Well, they send you, they send you the
2: you
0: proof online. Right. So you can see the picture online. It's, of course, watermarked and stuff. So you can't just print it there. It's a lesser quality, not so sharp, you know, sharp and things.
2: Mm-hmm. Yeah.
0: And they're not, it's not a great picture, but it's the
1: official
2: one you got.
1: Picture.
0: Right. It's the
1: Let's
0: one
1: play
0: for,
1: Price is Right.
0: Yeah, for this grid. And man, it's a ton of money.
1: Is it in the hundreds?
0: It depends on what package you get, but even for the most basic one, it's almost $100.
2: And the basic ones don't include a digital picture. So you have to go old school and cut with the scissors, cut little squares out, the wallet size.
0: Yeah, it's a rip, dude.
2: Because, you know, we're all carrying pictures in our wallet still.
0: So parents are now using AI to fake their kids' school portraits instead of paying the photographer.
2: Oh, that's a good idea.
3: Super
0: so,
3: easy.
0: Yeah, they say anywhere, these school pictures go anywhere from $100 all the way up to $250.
2: Damn.
0: For school pictures.
2: Yeah, if you want like it embossed or whatever.
0: Yeah. And some are uploading kid photos to AI for, you know, that whole like background look that they use to make it look the same as all the other school pictures. And then others are using the AI to erase the watermarks for the, you know, the unpaid proofs that you get.
2: That's stealing.
0: So it is. Now, here's the thing. They said that could get you fined up to $150,000 for copyright infringement.
3: If you publish it and let them know.
2: Well, that's what they're going to do, obviously.
0: Yeah. Now, that's one of the reasons when you send us your pictures for Judge My Baby, we ask you the question. Number one, are you sure you're cool with us posting these? Number two, these are your photos. You took these. You own the rights. Like, you bought, if somebody else took them, like you bought.
3: Just because it is of your kid doesn't mean that's your photo.
0: Yeah, correct. So, Judge My Baby, we're closing everything out. And I got to tell you, man, the numbers are good as far as like the number of people who went and looked at the photos. Mm-hmm. A decent amount of comments on there. Really good. Now, again, this is the whole point of Judge My Baby is so parents know the truth if they got a cute baby or not. Because parents are real quick to whip those photos out and show them off to everybody.
1: Yeah.
0: And you're putting people in an awkward position. And a lot of parents don't want to do that either.
2: Yeah.
0: You know, I think it's rude just to, without solicitation, just start showing off pictures of either your dog or your kids.
1: Yeah.
0: Because not everybody wants to see them. Not everybody's interested. And then now you're forcing people to say like, oh, that's a good looking kid.
4: Yeah.
0: Right. So we get parents that send us the photos. We post them on our Instagram at The Woody Show. And if you want to see the photos that we're looking at,

0: going by here. You can go on our Instagram. You can see it there. Just take a look. We ask people to leave their most honest feedback and then a rating on a scale of 1 to 10. Where is Morgan? Because Morgan's really good at the 1 to 10 stuff.
1: Yeah, she's a good rater.
0: Yes. And so this baby that we've had is the pride and joy of our listener, Becca. And she said, I recently had my first son in March. His name is Bo Hunter. Yes, that's a hunting reference.
2: Oh, really?
0: He's a good boy, but also a big boy. He was born at 7.5 pounds. Bo is 5 months old and is now 20 pounds.
1: Damn.
3: Is that big? I don't know anything about babies.
0: Yeah, that's pretty big. 20 pounds, pretty
2: big.
0: He's wearing 18-month-old in size and in the clothing. What do you guys think of Bo? And again, it's on our Instagram. And before I go to some of the comments and give you what it averaged out to be from people who voted online, let's go around the room. And Morgan, we will start with you.
4: Okay, wow. You know what? I love a fat baby.
0: There were a lot of comments that said that.
1: Yeah, chunky.
4: They're cuter when they're fat and chunky. So I'm going 9. 9 out of 10.
0: 9 out of 10.
4: Yeah.
0: Did you see the picture in the overalls and stuff?
4: Yeah, and the name and the fact that he's fat, Bo Hunter. It just works.
0: The little crab tattoo on his arm.
1: Yeah.
4: Mm-hmm. Yeah. 9 out of 10 for me.
0: 9 out of 10. Menace.
5: Ooh. Unfortunately, they just banned Ozempic for kids under 10 years old.
0: I did say, yeah, the World Health Organization just said no weight loss drugs for kids under 10.
2: Well, too bad they're not in charge of me.
5: Yeah, so this fat baby, out of luck. it just looks like a baby that, I don't know, belongs at a trailer park and has a six-pack already. I'm going...
2: A beer.
5: Yeah, I'm going with a 6 on that one.
0: Mm. All right, a 6. Greg Gorey.
3: You know, I'm looking at this the way that you look at real estate. It's a house that has... potential. It's a fixer-upper. And you can see past all the wallpaper and the paint, and you can make it into something awesome.
0: Sure.
3: I think Bo has that potential.
1: He has good bones, right?
3: He has good bones. There you go. He is actually pretty cute. I mean, is he a legal whale? Yes.
4: Wow, great.
3: And does he look...
1: Jeez. A baby beluga?
3: Is he on the white trashy side?
0: Beluga.
3: Absolutely.
2: Yeah. Side.
3: But that
2: he's got the whole area.
3: That last photo when he's shirtless and has that little body-painted tattoo, that's a cute picture. I'm going 7.5.
0: A 7.5. Wow. Damn.
1: Nice.
0: All right, Gina Grand?
1: I am just hypnotized by that belly. It is the greatest. This is the only time in his life that everyone's going to love him more because of that giant belly. I think he's adorable. The cheeks are just giant. He's perfect. The thighs, fat thighs. He's an 8.5.
0: He does look like in that one picture where you see the tattoo.
1: Mm-hmm.
0: So it's kind of like a profile. Not a profile, but like he's like being held by somebody.
1: Yeah.
0: That is the Gerber baby face
3: for sure.
1: Oh, totally. Like the little round mouth,
0: like the roundness of it.
5: Yeah.
0: I'm saying literally the look. Like this kid could go out as Halloween as the Gerber baby.
1: Yeah,
5: if a baby ate the Gerber baby.
0: Yes.
4: He has a good hairline too. Yeah. I just noticed.
0: But dude, I mean, don't I understand sitting like that and having your belly push up like that? Where it just kind of pushes your tits up and like the whole thing. Like I don't know if I could pull off the camo overalls the way that that he is in this one picture.
2: His wrists are so fat they have creases in them.
0: Like look,
1: that's the best.
4: So cute.
1: Yeah. I love
0: like
1: when
0: if
1: they
0: Bert
1: do that.
0: Kreischer was a baby, right?
1: Yeah.
0: Like with the way that the belly protrudes like that. But if there was a time to be this chunky and big where people aren't really going to give you a lot of crap.
1: No, they love it.
0: It's like I said, it's now.
1: Yes.
0: So
3: enjoy it.
0: Yeah, I think otherwise, I mean, like he's got a cute face. It looks like he will at some point be like an over the road trucker or something.
1: Mm-hmm.
0: And maybe because just the name, like the name kind of sets him up for that.
1: Yeah, you think he'll be a linebacker?
0: I mean, possibly. I'm giving this kid a 7.
1: Yeah.
0: What about you, Seabass?
2: He'll play high school ball, that's for sure. And then he may be an assistant high school coach at some point.
0: Oh, yeah, sure.
2: He's built for that.
0: Yeah, you're like a gym teacher?
2: Oh, 1,000%.
0: Yeah.
2: yeah, this kid, he's going to get fat when he grows up. I mean, as hilarious, he's a 9. I mean, him sitting in that little baby seat with his thighs don't even fit
1: best.
2: In the holes.
1: I didn't even notice that.
6: In the bumbo,
4: Oh my God.
2: Yeah, he's too fat for that at age. Like,
0: again, if you want to see these photos that we're discussing, they're on our Instagram right now, pinned to the top of our profile, at The Woody Show on Instagram.
2: And the bib he's wearing, we're getting the 45 seconds a day that thing's clean and not covered in food. So, yeah. Overall,
0: looks like Menace's seat over there on that side of the studio, just crumbs.
2: So, he's hilarious. I say this because I have friends who've died of obesity when they get in their 40s. parents, you got to watch this kid because he will he will blow up.
1: Hey, they do stretch out sometimes.
2: That's true.
1: Fat babies stretch out.
2: Yeah, but they also get real fat more than often. So yeah,
0: look at Jerry O'Connell. He was kind of
1: he was a chubby kid, right?
2: Yeah, yeah, yeah.
0: Yeah, so not even like a baby, but like as a young man.
2: Go for Jerry O'Connell. More of him, less Ethan Suplee.
0: Yeah, or Chunk from the Goonies.
1: Yeah,
0: what's his name? Like now he's a lawyer, right?
1: Mm-hmm. Yeah, I forgot his real name.
0: Yeah.
2: So overall, a 6, but hilarious, a 9.
0: Sammy.
6: I am with Steve S. in that this baby is hilarious. First looking at it, I could not stop laughing at the pictures because it was just, they're so funny. This baby loves to party, it looks like.
0: Yeah.
6: It looks like the hangover baby in the first picture.
0: Yeah,
6: and
0: there's a comment about that.
6: And the other picture with the bumbo where his legs don't fit. To me, he looks just like Ben Stiller at the end of Dodgeball when he's all fat, just eating the chicken, you know?
0: Yeah.
6: Oh, my God.
5: Yeah, look at that little fat baby.
6: So to see a little baby like that is hilarious. But overall, I say 6. And like 6. Greg, I think good bone structure. I think symmetrical, cute face.
0: That's above average.
3: Yeah.
0: 6 is above average.
4: True.
0: Some of the comments that you guys have been leaving on our Instagram, it's the Stay Puft Marshmallow Baby. I give him a 7.
1: For sure.
0: I worked with this guy in 94. Great guy. Can lay concrete like no other. This one says, the young man is adorable. When he sees babies, he tells them that he takes bigger poops than them.
1: For sure.
0: This dude is a solid 8. This one says, this baby looks like he's in construction or some sort of trade.
2: Yep.
0: He also drinks on the job.
5: Yeah.
0: 7 out of 10 cuteness.
1: He's got to relax.
2: He's working off his second DUI.
0: This one says, from Avoiding Regret, Bo brought the guns to the gun show, but also the beer to the belly.
1: Yeah.
0: Right tackle for Nebraska, class of 2046. This one says, it's crazy because I'm 45 years old, and this is exactly how I look. How is that possible? This Woody Show listener on our Instagram says, he was issued a commercial driver's license at birth and only drinks Keystone Light.
1: Hell yeah.
0: I see a pouch of Redman and Cornhuskers hat in this kid's future. He looks like Toronto Mayor Rob Ford.
1: Remember that dude?
3: Oh my God,
2: says Matt. Speaking of how long you live when you get fat.
3: Yeah.
0: That is true.
2: And do a bunch of coke.
0: This one says, this baby's first word is going to be the N-word.
2: Jeez.
0: Probably judging by the outfit.
2: Could be the
0: stuff,
2: S-word.
0: Right?
2: You don't know.
0: His license is already suspended.
2: Getting.
0: Says this one. This Woody Show listener, he already looks like he's tired of everyone's ish. I'm sure we're going to hear about this guy on Redneck News in the future. I'm pretty sure we're looking at a future participant in my 600-pound life. I think this kid's going to know Dr. Now on a first-name basis.
5: Red.
0: Always a regular at the local dive bar.
1: Mm-hmm.
0: And this one says, give this baby a 4 out of 10. Bo Hunter is more like obese Hunter. Dude looks like he already has a drinking problem and drives a Dodge Ram that smells like wintergreen Copenhagen that he spilled in the cup holders.
1: I love this.
2: You don't follow this baby into the bathroom.
0: Yeah. He's about to blow it up.
5: He's going to destroy it.
0: All right, so here we go. The breakdown, everybody. Listener vote averages out to a score for Judge My Baby of a 7.4.
1: Oh, good. That's a great score.
0: That's pretty good.
3: That's very good.
1: Very good.
0: It averages out to a 7.4.
3: Well done, deserved. Bo.
1: Yeah.
0: So, Becca, thank you for sending the photos. I hope this helps you.
1: Show that baby off.
0: Yeah, you could show this baby off. 7.4 is a respectable score.
5: Uh-huh.
0: And if you'd like to have your kid featured in a future round of Judge My Baby, well, you can send us the photos. Make sure you own those photos like we were talking about.
5: Mm-hmm.
0: And you sending in is authorizing us to use the...
1: Right.
2: We don't want to get sued by big school book photo.
1: Yeah. By Olin Mills.
0: Olin Mills. Yeah, exactly. You can send those submissions over to us. Email at thewoodyshow.com. That's email at thewoodyshow.com.
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0: 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Get in the zone. And there's one crash and stuff to look out for. The crash is in Carson. It's over on the shoulder, northbound 405, approaching Alameda Street. Look out for a tire in South LA, northbound 110 before Vernon Avenue. There's a tire in the right lane. And for Pasadena, Big Rig lost some of its load. Westbound side of the 210 between Allen and Lake Avenue. Some of that load in the center lanes. Fair amount of rocks, apparently. 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
1: All right, thank you very much, Greg Gorey.
0: You got it, Woody.
1: We've got the Knott's Berry Farm, Scary Farm.
2: It's scary.
1: Scary Farm season. Mm-hmm. 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
2: Yeah.
1: Yes, sirree. Mm-hmm. So 7 o'clock and 8 o'clock hours this morning, you can win. It's a Throwback Thursday, as you know. So 7 o'clock hour, it's a really good Throwback Thursday song from Silverchair.
0: Yeah.
1: The band is Silverchair. The song is Tomorrow. That's what you're listening for in the 7 o'clock hour. Silverchair, Tomorrow. 8 o'clock hour, we'll play a song from Limp Bizkit. It could be any song. But the band is Limp Bizkit. That's what you're listening for in the 8 for your chance to win. We got the phones open, 877-44-WOODY. If you got a request for Throwback Thursday, you can send that to us on the text over to 22987.
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1: And let's check in with Gina Grad. She's got a headline closer to home here in the state of California.
2: Well, get ready for some more depression, Greg, because the latest forecast now has California in the cone.
0: Oh, God.
2: Yeah, with Hurricane Rachel, expected to reach us early Sunday. But they say it is a weaker post-tropical system, so that's good. It could come inland about 100 miles south of San Diego, but the forecast cone stretches all the way up to Orange County, so we'll still see some rain here. The main concerns are heavy rain, gusty winds, dangerous surf, rip currents, some flooding, all the good stuff. And speaking of weather, this UCLA climate scientist says he's officially worried now that the Pacific Ocean temps are running 3 degrees Celsius above normal. It doesn't sound like much, but that adds a very wet winter for us here. And it means more flooding, more mudslides. And he says that because of this, there could be a 500,000 weather-related deaths around the globe through February.
0: Whoa. 500,000.
3: Just February.
2: Yeah, just February.
0: It's going to be the best winter ever.
2: Right?
1: Well, at least I won't have to hear all you little water bitches crying about droughts.
0: Yes, that's true.
2: And there's a big update on the soup plantation story.
1: Okay. Oh, dude, this is the biggest news.
0: Oh, it's the best news.
1: We now know where it's going to be.
2: Yep.
3: Why did we lead with this? Who cares about the weather?
2: Well, the Instagram page, you know, was teasing it's coming to California. It's coming to Fountain Valley next year.
3: Heck yeah.
1: Dude, they got everything in and around where Bort lives in Huntington Beach. Like, everything's there.
2: Yeah, all the good stuff.
0: It's utopia.
2: Right? Mm-hmm. Well, the new location is expected to have the setup that we all love. The all-you-can-eat, the salad bar, soup, baked goods, all this stuff.
1: Yeah, they gave the address out and everything.
2: Yeah.
3: Nice.
1: Yeah.
3: They ain't playing.
2: By New Hope, right? And the OG soup plantation, you know, it shut down during the pandemic. So this is the big return to Orange County.
3: Oh, it's going to be popping.
2: Still some waiting to do. We don't have a date yet, but they are coming back.
0: Oh, yes.
2: Very excited.
3: There will be lines.
2: So that's what's going on, Woody.
1: Yeah, the address is 11179 Talbert Avenue.
2: Got it.
1: So make a note.
0: I will pin that in my map.
1: There you go. What about the forecast today, Sammy?
4: Sunny today. High of 95 in the valley, 90 for downtown, 89 for Orange County, and 70s along the coast.
1: All right. Well, it is a Throwback Thursday, you guys.
0: Rick.
1: Got a good Throwback Thursday request. Hit us up with a text over to 22987. It's Josie, Blink 182, Alt 98.7.

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1: I don't know why I get so happy when I read about like NFTs. Because I, you know,
2: useless and worthless.
1: It's like, how did you not?
2: Right.
1: No.
2: Right. Yeah.
1: How did you not know?
2: At the time, how did you not realize?
1: This was going to go.
3: Yeah. You had to have it.
1: Like, what do I. What?
2: Like, even people who were into it couldn't explain it.
1: Yeah. So, when I see a story, the value of NFTs has plummeted in recent years. Justin Bieber paid $1.3 million for the Bored Ape NFT that has pretty much lost all of its value.
2: I was going to say, not just plummet, just vanished in value.
1: This is the one I didn't understand, like NFT. Jack Dorsey's first tweet.
3: Yeah, remember that?
1: Yeah. Was worth almost $3 million. Somebody paid $3 million.
3: Yeah, but I have the digital copy of it, guys. Yeah,
1: and now it's worth less than $5. The fact that it's worth $5
2: is shocking.
1: Is insane. I don't know. It's,
3: they tried.
1: It's.
2: I like that too.
4: Have you ever heard about?
1: If you have $1.3 million, and Justin Bieber clearly does.
2: Yeah,
1: okay,
2: burn that.
1: He doesn't care. He took a shot. It was a flyer.
2: Oh well.
1: Right? And he's like, but like I'm thinking about just the regular people.
2: Yeah.
1: Who they got invested. Money together and they bought like an NFT for something. It's like, man,
2: what were you thinking?
1: How did you not know? It's the same as like when you feel like you would be better, and you would know if you're on the phone with somebody and they're telling you to go get gift cards and then
3: to
1: bring them back and you know give them the numbers because you missed jury duty or whatever it might be.
3: Ticket.
1: Yeah, like all these other scams that go around. You feel. And maybe you're going to be getting, you know, scammed at some point on something a little bit more. I would hope it would be a little bit more elaborate.
2: Yeah.
4: Yeah.
2: That you're kicking yourself.
4: Well, a couple of things. One, they say that Justin Bieber got that NFT for free to help start the hype of
1: still
4: NFTs.
1: Too much.
3: And then, he still lost money somehow.
2: And then
4: rich people buying stuff, they say that is just a way to wash money, like to give
3: to
4: each
3: launder
4: other.
3: Launder it.
4: Yeah, give each other money,
1: right.
4: Like tax-free.
1: Here's a question. All right, so Justin Bieber gets this NFT, Bored Ape, $1.3 million.
4: Mm-hmm.
1: Wouldn't you typically be responsible for the taxes on that? Like if you were gifted something like, because you know, like when we give away a prize on the show and it's worth over a certain number of dollars, the winner is responsible for the taxes.
3: Right.
2: Right, but I think that's what Menace
1: on
2: is
1: that
2: saying.
1: Prize.
2: They, quote, buy it, so it's a purchase. So therefore, like, let's say he knows the artist and he just wants to help him out. He's buying it, so he's not gifting it.
4: Yeah,
2: he's not gifting the money, he's buying a product.
1: But I'm saying, like, Justin Bieber was given the Bored Ape, right?
2: Yeah. Oh, so would Justin pay
1: that's
2: taxes?
1: That's what I'm asking. Like, would he be responsible for the taxes?
4: Well, if he, I mean, whatever he bought it for at the time, like they could have sold it to him for $5, but now that Justin Bieber has it, it's worth $1.3 million.
3: They valued it.
4: Yeah.
3: It's just so funny to pay, and I know I sound like an old, out of touch, whatever, but it's so funny to pay taxes on something that doesn't exist.
2: Mm-hmm.
1: Yeah.
3: You can't hold it. You can't, you have to explain it to people and they still don't get what it is.
2: Yeah.
3: It's crazy.
1: Yeah. I mean, have you ever, what Beanie Babies, when people bought those?
3: Dude.
1: And you feel so stupid later. Because you're like, oh, man. But have you ever, anybody in this room, have you ever bought something that you later regretted as the, you know, like it was supposed to be more of an investment. Like you bought something like, you know what? This is going to be worth something, or at least it's going to hold its value.
2: Right.
1: Mm-hmm. Maybe it's not going to make me wealthy. But have you ever bought in on something? I mean, I've dodged a few things. I've had a few people ask me if I wanted to get involved and go into business with them, be an investor.
2: Yeah.
1: Whatever that is that they were starting, whatever business they were starting or whatever thing they wanted to do. And I was like, and I hemmed and hawed a couple times and I ended up not doing because I don't, even though I do have investments, I don't have the stomach for that kind of stuff.
3: For startup investments.
1: Correct.
3: Yeah. On a much smaller scale, a friend of mine just rode me for like 2 years to join her pyramid scheme to be one of those. And I always came up with creative ways, like, oh, I'll let you know. And finally I was like, Gina, you just have to sack up and say no. Yeah. And she came at me again and I said to her, honey, my heart is closed to this. And I didn't know else to say it. And she never asked me again. I don't know. My heart is closed to this conversation.
1: Have you ever bought a thing though? How like, you know, Tyler, for example, buys these cards.
2: Mm-hmm. Yeah.
1: You know, thinking like, oh, this is going to be.
3: Yeah, this is my nest egg.
1: Yeah, this is going to be a thing. Have you ever bought something that you thought was going to end up being like something and then it ended up being just another fad that kind of came and went? Did you ever get.
2: Not a physical thing. I did buy 5% of a restaurant and it didn't fail, but it didn't succeed. So I.
1: Is it still
3: around? That restaurant
2: no.
3: is Applebee's.
1: And it failed.
2: and I broke even. Like, oh. So thank God. But it could have gone way.
1: Whose restaurant was it? Was it like a.
5: Mike the Show Killer?
1: A friend, family member?
2: Distant relative. Yeah,
1: mm-hmm.
2: Yeah. It didn't go well.
1: Wow. What kind of restaurant was it?
2: Like a German sandwich shop.
3: Huh. Oh,
1: I feel like that's something, as long as we've worked together, I don't think I've ever heard that story.
2: Yeah, oh. It's not my...
3: He's not proud.
2: But yeah, it's not my proudest story.
3: A very close family member to me got very invested in Beanie Babies. This was an adult. They were all over the house. They were displayed. And when I say displayed, I mean just like strewn on every surface.
2: Yeah.
3: And we all got a phone call when they got the Princess Di one.
2: Right.
1: Mm-hmm. Oh, right.
3: That was going to like pay for somebody's college.
1: Yeah.
2: Okay.
1: Yeah.
6: I still have my Princess Diana one. I found it like in a Rubbermaid tub with all my stuff. I'm like, oh, the Princess Diana beanie.
1: Yeah,
3: you're millionaire
2: like 10
3: now.
2: Cents now.
1: A texter says, we bought 7 franchise stores of a big name food company and the brand has since tanked.
3: Oh.
1: Now we're down to 5 stores, going to close 3 more. We're regretting our decision.
5: That's not cheap either.
1: That sucks.
5: Those are 6-figure.
4: Super sucks.
1: Sums. Yeah. That
4: I mean,
1: sucks.
4: I only bought ever 1 NFT and I still have it. It's still useful because it's not artwork. It's a NFT to have access to certain things like events and stuff like that. So it's basically like a
3: key code.
4: Yeah, like a never ending ticket.
5: That's just a pass. It's not
1: right. Yeah, you bought a pass. That's not an NFT.
4: It's an NFT form because a lot of people like
2: so
4: they get caught
2: how
4: up.
2: Do you present it?
1: Yeah, how do you use it?
4: Because I have to submit the NFT into a certain site for it to unlock the access to certain things.
3: But does it have like
1: is it
3: a
1: just
3: monkey
1: an image?
3: In streetwear on it?
4: It's kind of like.
1: Or is it a code?
4: No, it kind of looks like something that fits in your wallet, like a ticket. Yes.
3: is it designed to look like a ticket?
4: It is designed to look like a ticket.
1: But it's a physical thing.
3: No.
4: No, it's NFT.
3: It's a picture of a ticket. Yeah.
1: It's a picture of a ticket.
2: And then you upload it. And
4: yeah.
2: Then you,
3: and he gets
4: it. And then unlocks different things. Yeah.
1: Yeah. So it's not like just like, a, so it's like a digital actual, gift card, basically.
4: So
1: right?
4: Like actual events or into like a certain chat room on
5: Fortnite.
4: on Discord. On Discord.
5: Oh.
1: Is it just a. So it's basically just a, how you can send somebody a gift card, but through an email, like a digital. It's a digital gift card, essentially, right?
4: Yeah, but it never devalues itself.
1: Gotcha.
4: Yeah.
1: Okay.
5: We had some fraternity
2: guys.
5: We'll
2: give you $1.3 million
4: explain
1: it. No, I know. Yeah. I mean, I have a somewhat idea.
2: Kind of.
4: Yeah. It's like a never ending.
5: Gobstopper.
4: Yeah.
1: Gobstopper.
5: Yeah.
1: 877-44
4: Any way I explain it.
1: Right now.
4: Yeah.
3: It's just a pass that looks like a ticket.
1: Do you use it?
3: Submit it to certain things to get into certain places.
1: And whatever, because that would be the thing. I would think like anybody who was selling something like that. Would be one of those things, brands, events that is just a fad, like the NFT is a fad. Like, mm-hmm. they're kind of in the fad business.
3: Did you pay a ton of money for it?
4: No.
1: Yeah. Yes, Jeff?
7: One thing, I heard you guys talking in the other room, one thing that's still very prevalent in the hood, especially with Latinos, are pyramid schemes, dude.
1: Oh, yeah.
3: Dude, like I was just saying.
7: Yeah, they buy into them a ton.
3: Dude, I'm saying.
5: There's a reason that Herbalife sponsored a soccer team.
3: That's, you're right.
5: I'm not saying anything about Herbalife specifically, for all lawyers.
3: I've heard documentaries about it.
5: I'm just hearing there's a reason that certain things are
3: they
5: popular.
3: They go overseas. Yeah.
7: And you'd think those would be way over. And they're still there.
3: No. Do
1: 877-44 Woody. You can send us a text. Check in 22987. We'll be right back.
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2: 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Got a couple of crashes. One is in Carson. It's on the shoulder northbound 405 right before you get to Alameda Street. For Ontario, eastbound 10 at Archibald, a.k.a. Arches Sea Bass. You got a crash against the center divide. Looks like some heavy traffic from Vineyard Avenue. And working your way through Irvine, northbound 5 before you get to the 133. Bunch of bags scattered in the lanes, mainly the center lane. And some people just know the best rate for you is a rate based on you with Allstate, not one based on anyone else. So if you drive safely, you could save money. 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You're in good hands with Allstate. It's Greg Gorey. That is your Alt 98.7 traffic.
3: 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Thank you very much, Greg Gorey.
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3: 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You're listening for Silver Chair tomorrow for Throwback Thursday. That's in the 7 o'clock hour. 8 o'clock hour, Limp Bizkit. 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
4: Yes.
3: Here on The Woody Show. Also, just a program note coming up Tuesday. Next Tuesday morning, we're going to be announcing all the details for Alter Ego 2027.
2: Nice. Yeah.
3: It's presented by Capital One, the biggest alternative rock concert of the year.
2: Yep.
3: And we're going to get you set up. 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
2: Mm-hmm.
3: 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Phones are open, 877-44-WOODY. Text us, check in over to 22987. And there's another auction going on right now. You can view everything for this one at juliansauctions.com. And it's a ton of stuff from Paul Rubens.
4: Oh,
2: yeah, heard
3: Pee-wee
2: about that.
3: Herman.
4: Yeah.
5: Mm-hmm. Damn.
3: Over 400 items are on the auction block. Tons of Pee-wee Herman stuff, clothing and props from the various movies, Pee-wee's Playhouse. So you got the gray suit down to the white shoes, the whole thing.
2: God, imagine having that.
3: Yeah. The bicycles.
4: Hell yeah. Yeah.
3: You know, stuff like that.
2: Yeah.
3: The non-Pee-wee items from Paul's personal collection. So a lot of kitschy stuff. Elvis lamps, novelty ashtrays.
4: Nice.
3: A massive collection of vintage toys.
4: Oh, that wouldn't surprise me.
2: No.
3: Also some autograph stuff. There seems to be more things autographed by other celebrities to him.
4: Oh, that he was collecting.
2: Oh, that's kind of cool,
3: though. So like scripts, posters.
4: That's cool.
2: That would
3: Menace
2: rule.
3: Books, you know.
5: Yeah. Oh, sweet.
3: Yeah, but the auction is happening right now. You can view everything. Julian's Auctions. com.
4: I want to see that.
2: I've always wanted stuff like that, but I've never tried.
4: Yeah.
2: Like, I bet even the dumb ashtray is probably going to be out of reach.
3: You know? It seems like there's a lot of cool stuff it'd be nice to have.
2: Yeah.
3: But you start looking at, like, how much you're going to pay for that.
2: Totally.
3: Is it worth it to have that?
2: Is it worth it just to show people at a dinner party?
3: Yeah.
4: Yes, who owned this?
3: If you got that FU money.
4: Yeah,
5: true.
4: Yeah.
3: It's cool to have something like from a movie. Like, if I had something really great from Back to the Future.
2: Right.
3: Uh-huh. You know, something really cool. Something. And that's got to be easily identifiable.
4: Yeah.
3: When people go, oh my God, is that?
4: Is that the flux capacitor?
3: Yeah, it is. You don't have to go, you know what this is?
4: Yeah.
2: Uh-huh.
3: And then have to explain it to them.
4: You see everyone's eyes glaze over.
3: Yeah. Uh-huh. You paid a lot of money for something that just don't hit the same.
4: Yeah.
5: Uh-huh.
3: 877-44-WOODY. Text us your Throwback Thursday request or just check in over to 22987. We've got the trending news headlines with Greg Gorey. That's coming up for you next after this request for Linkin Park. Here's one y'all hear all the time. What you do on a Throwback Thursday, Points of Authority.
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1: LA's alternative rock.
2: All right, Greg Gorey.
3: All right, Woody.
2: What do you got for the trending news headlines?
3: Well, the Dodgers beat the Braves 4-1 in Game 4 to win their series 3-1. And the Brewers also beat the Padres last night to advance. So it's going to be the Dodgers versus the Brewers in the NLCS starting on Sunday. And then in the AL, the Rays swept the Yankees. They're moving on to the ALCS. Now, the only game today, White Sox versus the Guardians. And if the White Sox win, they move on to the ALCS to face the Rays.
2: So did that fan in New York get his ass kicked, Jeff?
4: He will, if he hasn't already. So a guy, Greg, I don't know if you saw it, reached over the wall.
2: Yeah, interference.
5: Interference. Oh, God, not again.
4: On his own team.
3: Oh, my
2: God. Yeah, so Yankee fan, it screwed the Yankees.
4: It would have made it. I don't think so. We were talking about that in the office. I think it would have bounced off the wall.
5: No way. It was way over the wall. For sure. I watched that like three
2: different
5: times.
2: Yeah, they had to get a police escort for the dude to get out of the stadium.
3: I bet.
2: Yeah.
5: Dude,
2: do you remember Steve Bartman?
3: Steve Bartman.
2: Cubs fan.
6: Oh, that's,
2: that reached over.
6: Even that, I know that one.
2: That guy had to straight up go into hiding.
6: Right. Yeah.
2: Like, and then they did a whole thing because there was like a curse, the Bartman ball, and they destroyed the ball.
6: Oh, my God.
3: So what would the legal ramifications be?
2: No legal ramifications.
3: Nothing at all?
2: No. I mean, you're not supposed to interfere with a ball that's either in play or could be played. Mm-hmm. It's on it's the small print on a ticket or, you know, but it's not a legal thing.
6: It's just,
3: so not a legal thing, but could you be banned from going to games?
6: Oh, sure.
4: Sure.
2: Okay. Yeah, like the team can say, you're no longer welcome here. But I mean, when you're in the postseason, I mean, the Yankees, they hadn't won a game yet, right? So they got swept. They were trying to make a comeback, but it's the Yankee fans who are pissed, and it's going to be street justice. They're going to try to kick this guy's ass.
5: Yeah. That's weak, man, because if you look at it, it made it over the wall. 100%. Any fan that was standing right there, they would have tried to catch that ball, not even thinking that they were interfering.
2: People don't really, they're not paying attention. All they see is there's a ball headed their way.
6: Yeah, it's not like somebody, hold my feet, like he drapes himself over the side.
2: Unlike the guys who are literally leaning all the way over.
6: Right.
2: You see the Peyton Manning Bud Light commercial where he's leaning over the bar, he's like a 45-degree angle.
4: I haven't seen that.
2: With Shane Gillis to get the bartender's attention.
6: Oh, that's funny.
2: When you're doing that over the wall, different.
5: Yeah. Over the last one where the guys were definitely reaching in the guy's glove and ripping the ball out.
4: Oh, that was, those
5: that
4: fans.
5: Is blatant.
4: They got banned for life. That was Mookie Betts. Yeah.
2: Yeah, that's also different.
5: They deserve it.
3: Worth it. Also, an 18-year-old guy in Minnesota is facing a federal terrorism charge for a plot to attack the Mall of America. The guy's name is Sheikh Doon Abdullah Muhammad. He was born in the USA. He planned a mass shooting on October 24th when the Mall of America is having an art celebration. So reportedly, he was hoping to kill between 30 and 60 people.
6: Jesus.
3: The FBI had been tracking him for 2 years after he allegedly said he pledged 100% support to ISIS on video, and he believed the Mall of America was Jewish-owned. And during this FBI investigation, Sheikh Doon bought a disabled AK-47 and some ammo from this undercover agent. And that was enough for the arrest. He's been charged with receiving a firearm and ammo to commit a federal crime of terrorism.
2: Well, we were wondering who goes to the mall.
3: Yeah, this
2: terrorists.
3: Guy. Exactly.
6: Yeah. And we'll overlook a lot, but we're not going to overlook messing with the Mall of America.
5: Oh,
4: it
5: death
4: rules.
5: To this dude. 100%.
3: Yeah, and he wanted to go to Somalia to be an actual ISIS member, but he couldn't afford it.
6: Oh, you guys.
3: Yeah, so he wanted to do some homegrown
6: terror. Let's do a GoFundMe.
2: A GoFundMe to send him to terrorist camp.
6: Yeah.
2: like those adults that go to baseball fantasy camp.
6: Fantasy camp. Right. Yeah. Rockstar fantasy camp.
2: He wants to go to ISIS camp.
6: God. Right.
3: Also, Diddy's prison release date has been pushed back a couple of months to March 2nd of 2028. He was supposed to get out of Fort Dix January of 2028, but that release date got pushed back because of that VIP lifestyle he had been living.
6: Oh, yeah, it was too good in
2: there. Are you going to reschedule your party, Sammy?
3: Yeah, because
6: you're
3: messing with your plans.
2: A new date.
6: Welcome
2: yeah.
6: home party?
7: Yes, I guess so.
3: We're going to rethink everything. He had all that contraband booze, a cell phone, a tablet for movies, the massages, the special meals. So in total, he was sentenced to 50 months for 2 counts of transportation to engage in prostitution. And as for the prison itself, they are basically saying no comment. They said, quote, "We do not comment on the conditions of confinement for any incarcerated individual, including reasons for a change in release date."
2: Yes, I love it.
3: We can only assume it's that Goodfellas treatment.
5: Our bad.
6: Oh, yeah.
5: Just watch the videos online.
2: I just love until all this stuff came out. I was like, oh, good behavior. Mm-hmm. He's, behaving.
6: Model
2: Dude, he's getting massages and cell phones and everything.
5: Watching
2: I know he
5: porn.
2: Wasn't. Yeah, that's why probably why somebody's like, I don't think so. And they made sure that information got out. Because once it's out, once it's public, they have to respond to it.
3: Of course.
2: It.
3: Yep.
6: But I would imagine that like COs, even COs who are doing their job would be starstruck by any famous person. You know, even though it's an inmate, it's still a famous person.
3: True.
6: Yeah, I mean, like Bill Cosby was giving sermons on Sundays.
2: But it's not even like that's against the rules of your job. Like that's illegal.
6: Right.
2: Because you are introducing contraband into a facility. So like, all right. You may be starstruck, but is it worth you now becoming the inmate? Like you getting arrested?
6: Yeah, it's a good question.
2: And being a criminal?
3: Like, none of
2: it's one thing to like risk a job. Mm-hmm. Like, oh, I can go get another job.
6: Yeah.
2: Mm-hmm. But like now you're going to be in...
6: You're in there with your buddies.
2: Yeah. In legal trouble.
6: Yeah.
5: Yeah, my buddy, I told you before, he does the like entertainment for the prison and the televisions. And I always say, like, we can broadcast the Woody Show in there if we wanted to. Every time he pulls up to the prison, like, he has to stop his car and they like the mirrors of the cars. And, they go in the trunk. Like,
3: that would be a weird job.
6: Well, they should know I'm a friend to them.
3: Prison entertainment.
6: They should know I'm a friend. I'm always letting them, helping them look for love.
3: Yeah.
4: Please send Gina email.
6: Yeah, no, send and Morgan. Ma'am. And Morgan likes those letters,
3: she does love them. Yeah, she does. Speaking of prisoners, that Tennessee death row bitch, Krista Pike, she reportedly asked, "Where am I?" after she regained consciousness in the hospital a week after that botched execution. Her lawyer says they believed she was brain dead, and the plan was to take her off of life support. Which should have been the plan.
6: Mm-hmm.
3: But then to the shock of everybody, quote, she woke up and started talking. He says that she is aware the state tried to execute her and has asked about her team and that she asked about the victim's family. Did she?
2: No, she didn't.
6: No, I cannot wait.
2: Who said that? Her lawyer?
3: Yeah. She's concerned about the victim's family.
2: Yeah. A person they thought was brain dead five seconds ago is, first of all, even conscious.
3: Yeah.
2: And speaking... but also has the wherewithal to go, I wonder how the victim's family's
6: empathy.
2: Doing. Yeah, right.
3: Yeah.
6: But liars. This is going to be the best movie of the week. Oh, my God.
2: Liars.
3: The lawyer says she's also angry and confused about everything.
6: Why aren't I dead?
2: Yeah.
3: Her lawyers are asking the governor of Tennessee to commute her sentence to life in prison without parole instead of the death penalty.
2: Well, they're not gonna execute her now.
3: Well, no, but the thing is, she was sentenced to death. She has not served her sentence.
6: That's true.
5: Yeah.
3: So let's do it already.
2: Yeah.
6: She can pick.
2: So there was a guy in Texas that they just executed.
3: Oh, yeah, I heard about that.
2: Lethal injection. Now, this is the first execution since this one in Tennessee. Well, attempted one.
6: Yeah.
2: Mm-hmm. And they used the same drug.
3: Yeah, and it worked. Yeah.
2: And it worked.
6: Because they found a vein.
5: What a puss.
2: You know, everybody's got a bad day at the office.
6: Right. Yeah, they didn't find a vein with
2: so,
6: her.
2: So, you know, try again. You don't want to, do you really want to send a message that it's okay to quit?
6: Yeah.
2: You know, because what for the kids out there, like what if there's kids watching the news? Now they just assume it's okay to quit?
6: Yeah.
3: And now he has this embarrassing legacy that Krista survived, you didn't?
8: Yeah.
3: Yeah. Loser.
8: You know what I think of is Woody, Princess Bride, your favorite movie, where was she slowly poisoning herself so that she could then survive the lethal injection?
2: Oh, right.
3: Build it up.
8: Yeah.
2: Or like they didn't quite kill her. They just killed her a little bit. They put her on the life-sucking machine.
6: Yeah. Not 50!
2: I've just sucked 2 years of your life away.
3: Right.
2: Tell me, and this is for how do you feel?
3: Well, in addition to Sammy's boyfriend, there are 80 million American households with cats. And now, according to this new study, 1 out of 5 cats are infected with Giardia duodenalis, a.k.a. beaver fever.
2: I've got that. I've got beaver fever.
4: Dude, I've had a lifelong case of
6: beaver. Are you guys cats?
2: Yeah, I have chronic beaver fever.
4: Same.
2: Yeah. I got a fever.
3: Yeah.
2: And the only prescription is more beaver.
3: This is
2: beaver fever. That's hot.
3: It's a gastrointestinal parasite that can cause mega diarrhea up to 5 times a day.
6: Oh, no.
3: And yes, it can be transmitted from a cat to a human.
2: Why are they called beaver fever?
6: Yeah, to a beaver?
3: Because I guess beavers get Giardia a lot.
2: They couldn't call it pussy fever?
6: Yeah.
2: Pussy cat fever?
4: And Sammy, this might explain why you poop so much.
6: Oh, do you have beaver fever?
8: I mean, I've been pooping for a long time, though.
6: Yeah. Before the cat.
3: Pre-cat.
8: Yeah.
3: Pre-cat.
5: But you said 80 million?
3: 80 million cats.
6: People have cats, not 80 million people. Not beaver fever.
5: There's not that many gay Americans, only 6 million.
8: Okay.
3: And this had to be a really fun study for researchers because they had to analyze cat stool samples and they found that 6.3% of cats tested positive. So you got to be aware of beaver fever. But the good news is the CDC says it's unlikely to get it from cats. And only about 1 in 5 infected cats carry strains that can potentially infect people.
6: Okay. But Greg, so thank you so much for raising awareness about beaver fever.
2: That's right.
3: Well, the question is, how do you protect yourself against it?
6: Yeah.
3: Routine fecal testing, good hand washing habits, and then keep the litter boxes clean.
8: So, okay.
3: Relatively easy.
8: Yeah.
5: Get your test kit.
3: And then finally, the American Dream. Everybody talks about it. Now we have the price tag for the American Dream, which Investopedia, that's a financial media company, they define that as buying a house, owning 2 cars, raising 2 kids, taking vacations, having a pet, and retiring. That's the American Dream. And they say all that has gotten a lot more expensive, up from $3.3 million to $5.3 million. Oof. Over the past 3 years, it's gone up $2 million. So the biggest expense on the American Dream list is the house. They calculate that at $1.28 million. And then it's the cars and retirement for a total of $1.2 million. Raising kids and sending them to college, under $1 million at about $954,000.
2: But wait, hold on. So these are national numbers?
3: Yep.
2: Like, how do they get to... Like, the average cost of a house in America cannot be one point whatever.
3: Like, $1 million.
2: Like, sure, if you're talking about certain places, but on average...
3: I thought the same thing would, but I'm thinking what they do is calculate when you get a mortgage for 30 years, by the time you pay it, you're doubling the price.
8: Right, okay. with interest and everything.
2: All right, okay, and then what about...
5: the average home
2: $1 million for college?
3: The cars and retirement, $1.2 million. That

0: It's time.
1: So I would have been like, wait, I'm paying for a boob job for my daughter, which would be weird.
0: I'd be like, pick one.
1: And then I'm paying $100,000 a year. It's $100,000 a year. So $400,000 to send her off to college. You're right. I mean, the boob job's way more.
0: Sound investment.
1: Return on investment.
2: It should have been either or.
1: Yeah.
2: Boob job or college.
3: Yeah. And then like a country club membership.
2: Yeah, right. I mean, and that's all you need. Exactly. That's all you need.
1: Exactly.
2: Well, that's what's going on, Wood.
1: All right. Thank you very much, Greg Gorey. Quick break. More Woody Shows next. Hang on. Woody Show.
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2: 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And downtown, got an accident. Southbound 110 right before 3rd Street. It's in the second lane from the left. Things are going to be real slow from Stadium Way. A Linwood crash has the left lane blocked. A couple of cars involved in that. Eastbound 105 before you get to the 710. And for Downey, no accidents, but there was a broken down car. Eastbound 105 before Lakewood ended up in the right lane. Stop and go there from Paramount Boulevard. 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
3: Well, the Dodgers are moving on to the NLCS.
2: We had
3: 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So today, in the 7 o'clock hour, you're listening for Silverchair Tomorrow. That's a good throwback song
4: for
3: this throwback Thursday. 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
4: Awesome.
5: Rip.
3: So we got that going on. 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Every hour, 7 a.m. to 7 p.m. That's what's popping on the prize front. And it's a Throwback Thursday. So if you got a good Throwback Thursday request, it's got to be 10 years or older. We got to have it. Got to agree it doesn't suck. Text it over to 22987. It's the Strokes.

0: birthday someday from the Strokes. We are the Woody Show. All right, so Menace had a winning streak going on last week. Menace beat Greg for Woody Show's Biggest Loser contest, which instead of picking who's going to be the biggest winner for each week of NFL action, we are trying to figure out which team is not only going to lose, but lose by the most amount of points.
1: It's more fun.
0: Who's going to be the biggest loser in any given week? And there have been some big upsets. I mean, there's always upsets, but...
2: Yeah, there's been some crushinings.
0: Some real crushinings, for sure. So we're going to switch it up a little bit this time around, meaning that nobody's looking at any point spreads. It's just looking at the schedule, and then you have to tell us, you know, if it's your week to make a pick, who's going to be the biggest loser. Now, everybody's name is here in a hat. And then we're going to draw the two names to find out who's going against each other for Biggest Loser this week. Okay.
1: Got it.
2: Right. This is too easy for me.
0: Just too easy.
3: Yeah, it's too much of a legend, bro. Yeah.
1: Gotta retire.
0: First name is Morgan.
4: Oh,
0: Morgan.
4: Bring
0: Morgan in. All right. First one is Morgan. She knows a lot about sports, you guys.
3: She's a fanatic.
0: Well, fighting she does.
2: Sure.
0: But not football. And then the next one here is Jeff G. This should be fair.
1: Oh, that's awesome. Pass that to Morgan.
0: This will be a fair matchup.
1: You could be surprised. Don't count yourself out, Morgan.
0: Okay. All right. And just for fun, everybody else can take a look at the schedule.
2: Mm-hmm.
3: All right.
0: And then let us know what you think. All right, Morgan. Do you have your schedule yet?
5: Yeah, so...
0: Okay.
5: I'm supposed to pick who I think is the biggest loser?
0: Yeah. So out of all these matchups, which team not only loses by the most points?
5: Okay, this is my first time looking at a lot of these.
0: Let's see. Everybody's taking a look over there.
1: That makes it fun.
5: I should go with my intuition. Let's go fast. I think the Jets are going to lose to the Browns.
0: Oh, you know what? Mm-hmm. Not a bad pick.
3: I was picking off. If I was going today, I would have picked that.
5: Oh, okay.
2: Yeah. The only thing that concerns me is like by the biggest margin, but definitely Browns over Jets.
5: That's what my intuition's telling
0: me. I mean, that could be a crushing. The way that the Browns have been playing and the Jets are the Jets.
2: Yeah.
0: That's actually not a bad pick, Morgan.
1: Good job, Morgan.
0: By how many points?
5: Oh, God. Here we go. Is it even, odd? Does that matter?
3: Nope.
0: No.
5: They're going to lose by 14 or more.
0: We'll say 14.
3: Okay.
2: Cool.
0: That's how about
2: good.
0: That?
5: Is
0: all right.
5: It? Okay.
0: That's actually, you know what?
2: Yeah.
0: For someone who doesn't know dick about football.
5: Let's go.
0: Yeah, that's not a bad pick. All right, Jeff G.
3: This is actually a tough week, but I'm going to go ahead and go with my gut, too. I'm going to take the Dolphins losing by 14 to the Bengals.
0: Dolphins by 14?
3: Mm-hmm.
0: All right.
5: Did you do any research, Jeff?
3: No, I swear to God.
0: No, he's looking at the schedule.
3: Nope, this is the first time I'm looking at it. That's why I'm saying it's a tough week.
2: I was looking at the game as well. How's the quarterback for the Bengals?
3: He's all right. They have some banged up receivers, though, so hopefully they get him back. But Miami's just so bad.
0: Yeah, they're terrible.
3: I'm going to tell you something. My instincts to go with my Chargers, they've been ass all season.
0: That's another one. I saw that one. I thought, okay, maybe the Broncos.
2: Broncos are ass, though.
0: The other one I'm looking at is like the Philadelphia Eagles.
3: They've been pretty bad.
0: They could get their ass handed to them by the Jaguars.
3: They could.
0: Jaguars. Sorry.
3: Jaguars. And that's in London, too, by the way.
2: Oh.
1: They'd be all
3: that
1: sleepy.
3: Philly game is in London.
0: Yeah. I think the Titans could get crushed by Houston.
3: Houston hasn't been that good, though.
0: No, but, I mean, it is the Titans.
3: Yeah.
0: What'd you go with, Gina?
1: Well, I only am saying this because I heard my husband bitching about sports stuff, and I think he said that the Chargers were kind of bad, so I was going to say the Chargers are going to be the biggest losers.
0: All right, so that's Gina's pick. Greg, what'd you go with?
3: I would have done the Browns over the Jets.
0: You would have said the Browns over the Jets.
3: Yeah.
0: So you agree with Morgan.
3: Right.
5: Let's
0: Menace?
5: Go.
2: I was going with Morgan's pick as well.
0: All right. Sammy?
6: For me, at this point, the easy pick is Chargers. They've just been doing so bad.
3: Thanks for rubbing it in, Sammy.
0: Yeah. All right, well,
3: the only reason I didn't take them, though, for the record, Sammy, is just because the Broncos haven't been as great as everyone thinks they were supposed to be this year. They've been underperforming, so I kind of try to stay away from that one.
6: Oh, I agree. I mean, I picked the Broncos to be the biggest loser when it was my chance, so I know that, but...
0: Yeah. Well, text us your pick. Who do you think is going to be the biggest loser for NFL Week 5, text your pick, and by how many points? Over to 22987.
3: What does your gut tell you about the Niners in Seattle? That's going to be such a good game. That's a game of the week for me.
0: I think
3: me.
0: Seattle wins.
4: Yeah, I kind of do too.
2: It's going to be tough.
3: It's funny because
0: I got Seattle on that one.
3: Yeah. San Francisco, Greg. Every time that they play a game like this, just like they did with the Rams, they have a tendency to show out. Shanahan really loves these kind of games, so I would actually pick the Niners on the road. I'll go bold.
4: Okay.
0: Couple quarterbacks to talk about, and nothing to do really with football at all.
6: Oh.
0: We'll start with Fernando Mendoza. Of course, he was the number one pick. He's a quarterback. Kirk Cousins is the starting quarterback for the Raiders. But Fernando Mendoza, he's 23 years old. He is also an NBA graduate from the University of Indiana.
6: Oh, hot.
0: So he knows a lot about finances, right? And he's got a new financial education video series called Finance with Fernando.
6: Oh, sweet. I love that. That's
0: great. And it's to teach Gen Z about financial stuff.
6: Awesome.
2: Rib.
0: He can start with a lot of his teammates and other people in the NFL. Mm-hmm. They don't know anything, and they're blowing all this money. It's short-term money.
6: Even though they
0: money.
6: Tell you not to do that.
3: Yeah, you just start with Jameis Winston.
0: Right? then maybe we'll have to steal crab legs. Mm-hmm. Remember that story?
3: Yeah.
0: My son loves Jameis Winston, but it's all because of the social media stuff.
3: Yeah.
6: Is that his thing?
0: Yeah, and he's not the guy he used to be.
3: No.
0: Like, when he was in college, he was a real douchebag. But
6: all I know is my cousin named his dog Jameis Winston.
0: Oh, is that
6: a
0: right?
6: A long time ago. And I was like, is that a good player?
0: Mendoza, he's got this new video series to help Gen Z get better with their money.
7: I'm Fernando Mendoza, pro quarterback. But my true passion is fiscal responsibility.
8: Woo!
7: Let's flip and go. So get pumped for my educational video series, Finance with Fernando. Finance. Practical guide for Gen Z to make the most of their money. Get up! Your 401k contributions. And the kicker, I'm giving away the ultimate prize.
0: Yeah, so...
2: That's genius. Yeah,
6: I'm
2: smart. He got it sponsored right away.
0: It's smart. Also, talking about quarterbacks. Quarterback for the Patriots.
6: Mm-hmm.
0: Drake May. He's in the news because he was doing an interview with WEEI in Boston, the big sports station that carries the Patriots games and stuff. And for the last question, they asked him if there was a conspiracy theory that he believes in.
6: Here we go.
0: So this is the Patriots quarterback, Drake May, asked about what conspiracy theory he believes in.
9: I don't know about the moon, you know. I think I can see back in the day of why we would put on the mask if we went there, but I'm not really sure 200% if we went there or not. I wouldn't say I'm leaning one way or the other. I just know I'm a little bit skeptical.
0: That's what men has been saying.
3: Right. Yeah.
6: Dude, he might be 100% sure, but he's not 200%
4: sure. Right.
0: Yeah.
4: 200%.
0: Yeah. Tells me he might be able to, you know, get something out of the Finance with Fernando.
6: He would benefit from learning.
2: Yeah. Did you see that other video that I sent you about the air tank situation? Like, they just literally didn't have enough air to be on the moon that long.
6: Says who?
2: Says a guy that's an expert in air tanks.
6: Okay.
3: Wait, was it on TikTok?
0: The expert
6: on air tanks.
0: On air tanks.
2: Wait, there's no experts on air tanks? They just magically get made by themselves?
4: Valid point.
2: Yeah.
0: Oh, they just
6: like, air tank expert out there.
2: They just appear?
0: Yeah.
4: That is a valid point.
2: There's no one that
0: I saw it online. There's a guy.
2: There's actually no guy that.
6: If you need an air tank guy, I got a guy.
2: There's no guy that knows how to make those.
10: All right, man, that's weird. This is what I thought. What have I said about the moon landing specifically? If you take the 4 seconds to do a quick search on, let's say, how did they get oxygen while they were on the moon for whatever, 21 hours, NASA has a giant museum full of all the things.
2: Yeah.
10: Now, what Menace is talking about...
0: But there's a guy on social media.
10: He sent me the same video, and I watched it. I was like, this is just... Ugh. It's some guy, by the way, sitting in a dumpy apartment with like a paisley tapestry over his head.
0: Oh,
10: so
0: oxygen tank experts are not really well paid.
2: Yeah.
10: Well, and he said, well, I know a lot about tanks because he worked in a factory for 10 years. Uh-huh. Which is, I get that. Okay, great. But you can look up very easily the oxygen mixtures, refilling.
2: He broke down
10: He broke down the tanks he used for industrial work.
2: He broke down like how those tanks aren't even like in existence during that
10: tanks.
2: Time. And the nozzles.
10: It's very easy to be correct when you ignore the evidence.
4: Oh.
10: When you do no research. It's super easy to be like, you know, I could say, you know, I've worked in this radio station here with the Woody's show for 12 plus years, Ash. I know how this works. So there's no
2: way. So your knowledge is because you went to a museum?
10: Where they show you the actual things.
0: He said there's a whole museum dedicated to explaining the whole thing in great detail.
2: So if I go to that museum, but that's I can be an expert like Seabass?
0: But that's not to be believed. But the guy in the random apartment on social media, that's the guy who worked at a factory
2: once. The guy that actually worked with air tanks?
10: He didn't work with
2: air tanks.
10: He didn't work with the space program.
2: Seabass, who went to a museum, he's the expert.
0: He worked with air tanks.
2: Yeah.
0: No, he's not saying that he is the expert.
10: I'm saying you can go see the expert.
0: He's pointing to the stuff that you can use.
2: I'm asking questions, guys.
10: You're making accusations.
2: What do you mean? You told me you went to a museum.
10: You can go see
0: You sound like you need some oxygen.
2: Exactly. No.
0: Is your brain getting enough?
3: He might have been withheld of oxygen at some point.
2: I get it. You guys are deflecting. I'm asking
10: questions. This is not deflecting. This is a basic explanation.
0: You know when they say show your work? This is the show your work part.
10: I'm saying you...
2: What's the address for this museum so I can see
10: NASA.gov.
3: But Seabass,
0: if your show your work is random guy on the internet from his apartment who worked at a factory with air tanks, if that's
2: evidence...
0: You've worked
2: in radio for 30 years, I can't ask you any questions about radio?
0: Okay, but what kind of question about radio?
10: What do you want to know?
2: Like the actual recording of radio, the broadcasting of radio.
0: Because that's something I have direct experience with. If this guy had direct experience with...
8: The
0: tanks,
8: moon landing,
0: oxygen tanks in the context of space exploration. Yeah. Well, then yes, not guy who worked at the propane factory with Hank Hill.
6: Hill.
10: I'm not saying he doesn't have an expertise.
0: He worked here with tanks. I remember him.
10: Menace, you could not have these questions again with about 10 seconds of real good.
6: Yeah, there's a whole. I already have the answer.
1: Yeah, there's a whole thing at the Smithsonian.
0: Sammy has the answer.
1: The Smithsonian has AI? A really good no.
2: Which, pulls resources from Reddit, which you hate?
10: No, as Gina just said, the Smithsonian, which has the actual pieces.
1: The actual tank. From the Apollo mission.
0: They should take the guy from his apartment, bring him to the Smithsonian so he can personally, as an expert, inspect the tanks.
2: I need to go to more museums.
10: And since we're talking about YouTube videos, again, the Apollo 11 Space has a great YouTube channel where they break down the science. They show you the videos they shot. You could see it almost as they shot it in real time. Man.
2: Yes.
1: Or just Google Beach Aircraft because they're the one that made the tanks.
10: There you go. Mm-hmm. Yeah. So either this guy on YouTube doesn't know what he's talking about, or thousands of people in the 60s lied to America and managed to keep it airtight Speaking of airtight. Yeah.
0: This is so
10: for
0: funny.
10: Decades.
2: They killed everybody.
0: 818. Remember when Nixon used a landline to call Neil Armstrong and Buzz Aldrin while they were walking on the, quote, moon? Yeah. I'm sure Nixon's phone was... a landline that went to where? NASA?
10: Right. Mm. And passed it into their speakers, to their radio system.
0: Correct. Come on, man.
8: Right.
0: Yeah, no.
8: They stretched a wire to the moon.
1: Everybody's so smart. Everybody's such an expert.
10: Hey, Woody. Now, I'll give you I'll
2: just
10: tell you
2: because
10: this.
2: You guys are government drones, it's cool.
10: I'll tell you this. We just saw Woody.
0: We're drones?
10: We just saw Woody in about 3 seconds give us the actual explanation. I'm looking in front of him. He didn't Google that at all.
0: No.
10: I did the same thing.
2: Well, he went to the museum.
10: I did the same thing. President Richard Nixon placed a historic call to the Oval Office to the Apollo 11 astronauts by routing a standard telephone into the NASA mission control, which then passed the audio into the radio.
0: How do you think mission control talks to
8: anybody?
0: Astronauts? How air traffic controllers talks to planes?
8: Right.
10: Again,
0: that wired connection.
8: How did you call a plane?
10: 98% of conspiracy theories can be debunked by 4 seconds of Googling.
2: We didn't go.
6: Oh my God.
0: Yeah, you and Drake May, Doug. You know?
2: Shout out Drizzy.
0: Yep. 877-44 Woody. Trizzy. 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
1: We got your Dodgers NLCS tickets, 7 o'clock and 8 o'clock hours this morning. 7 o'clock hour. It is Throwback Thursday, so a bunch of fun Throwback Thursday stuff in the mix. Your request. But in the 7 o'clock hour, Silver Chair Tomorrow. That was a big song in the 90s.
2: Oh, yeah.
1: So you're going to hear it in the 7 o'clock hour. 8 o'clock hour, we're going to pick a song from Limp Bizkit to play. So Silver Chair in the 7, Limp Bizkit in the 8. When you hear those bands in those hours this morning, that is when you pick up your phone and you call us. And caller number 98 is going to win tickets. Not get qualified for a pair. We're giving away 2 pair of tickets this morning. When you hear those bands in those hours. Silver Chair tomorrow in the 7 o'clock hour. Limp Bizkit in the 8 o'clock hour. You'll win your Dodgers NLCS tickets.
3: Nice.
1: And we're going to do the same thing tomorrow. After we wrap up today's contest, we'll let you know what the bands are for tomorrow. We just don't want to confuse things.
3: Exactly.
1: Because there's also the tickets for Not Scary Farm. 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Throwback Thursday. The band is Seether. Song, Fine Again.

0: Seether, Fine Again, Throwback Thursday here on The Woody Show. All right, so some feedback after we were talking about Drake May, quarterback for the Patriots. Mm-hmm. He was asked in a recent interview that he just did, what is a conspiracy theory that you think you might believe in? And here's what he said.
1: I don't know about the moon, you know. I think I can see back in the day of why we would put on the mask if we went there, but I'm not really sure 200% if we went there or not. I wouldn't say I'm leaning one way or the other. I just know I'm a little bit skeptical.
0: All right, so he said that. That's what Menace been saying, right? And then we got this whole thing of Menace talking about how he saw some guy on social media. He's a oxygen tank expert.
2: He broke down all the oxygen tanks and what they use and during the time and how it was impossible to have that much oxygen.
0: Now, Seabass, on the text, you are being accused. So it's, let's see. Seabass is officially part of Big Moon.
3: Yep. Oh, no.
4: Yep. Thank you.
3: The moon's paying you.
5: Yep.
0: Big Moon.
2: That moon money, dude.
0: Yeah. Seabass just cashing in.
5: Oh, yeah.
0: Promote the conspiracy.
4: I got so much money from the Apollo 11 state, I guess.
2: Dude, that moon money's long, man. Come on.
0: Here's a text says, Menace defending moon landing conspiracies always makes me so depressed. This one says, Menace is apparently the smartest guy in the room.
2: Thank you.
0: Respect gained.
4: Dumb respect.
0: How about this one? Wow. Did I just lose all respect for Menace? Does he also believe the Earth is flat?
2: Oh, no. That one I don't believe.
4: Oh,
2: I mean, I've been on planes.
4: We're not far from that, though.
0: I mean,
2: the ice walls?
4: Thank you. For serious, though, Apollo 11 space has got, like, they show you the capsules, they show you the diagrams. Mm. It's very interesting.
2: It's cool drawings.
0: And then we're talking about the fan interference at the Yankee game.
4: Menace is 0-2 today.
0: And I saw the video, dude. Guy reached over. I just watched. You said to watch it. I did.
2: No, the guy did reach over.
0: That wasn't
2: the argument. No. That wasn't what I said. I said that the ball would have made it over wall. It would have. Yeah.
4: It was short by every single.
0: Hence the review from the people.
2: Yeah,
0: again,
2: by your own eyeballs. But I would
0: not my eyeballs. They reviewed it. That's why that's why they
2: did. They
0: got
2: do
0: ruled.
2: The mathematical breakdown and the trajectory of it.
4: Yeah, probably yes.
0: Yes, Jeff.
4: You're just wrong.
6: Common sense. If you have to reach for something, it wouldn't have gotten to you where you were standing.
0: Yeah,
6: right.
0: But also they reviewed it.
2: Wait. So when a ball is coming towards somebody, they never reach out for it?
6: No, you can reach out for it, but if it would have been over the fence, like you're saying,
2: it would have
6: hit him in the head.
0: How do you constantly not have headaches?
2: Over the fence. No, I get it.
6: If you have to reach out to catch something,
2: you constantly
6: want to
2: be right,
6: not
2: but I'm just saying, there can
6: him.
2: Be a discussion.
0: Wow. What is that on the reaction scale?
2: No.
0: You constantly want to be right. No, dude, I'm not the
2: have been deflecting the entire time of everything that I said.
4: Menace, deflecting would be bringing would be bringing up a separate point.
5: Exactly. Yeah.
3: No. Remember that time when you dot, dot,
0: you
3: dot.
0: Said to watch the video. I did.
2: Yeah.
0: And I said, no, I disagree with what you're saying. They did get it right because they did review. Everybody else came to the same conclusion. All the announcers, like everybody looked at it.
2: I get it. It's cool to crap on the fan, but that ball would have made it over.
6: No,
0: that's the whole.
2: I get it. So everybody wants to hate that fan.
4: So you're saying you're saying the umpires wanted to crap on the fan more than get the call right?
2: No, because the umpires are like they're way far away.
4: Okay, Menace, look at the side. Look at the side view.
2: I did watch the side view. I watched all three angles. That ball would have barely just went over the wall if they weren't there.
6: But if you reached his arm out
4: horizontally,
6: was it because it was going to make it over or because it was short? So if I throw this marker at you right now,
2: I'm going to reach forward to
6: but you're reaching so you catch it in front of you, right?
0: Yes.
2: I'm reaching so it doesn't hit me.
0: If he had caught the ball,
2: so if people, over if his the ball's head coming straight him, at them, but they're not going to reach out at all. They're just going to stand there like.
6: But the fact that he had to reach out
4: at waist height, and he's in the first row.
2: So a ball's coming straight at you. You're not going to reach out.
4: Waist height, first row.
2: Hold on. I'm asking. If a ball's coming straight at you, even
6: if it has
2: the trajectory enough to even go past you, are you
3: Jeff
2: not going to reach
3: it.
2: Towards it?
3: Jeff just said.
6: If it's coming straight at me and it would have cleared the wall, if I'm standing there, I would have put my glove up.
3: Not out.
6: Not
4: Menace,
6: out.
4: I'm showing you a photo.
6: In front.
4: It hits him in the wrists. His wrists are a good 6-8 inches over the wall, horizontally, not vertically.
0: Now, where are his wrists
4: and
0: in
4: he's in the
0: relation to the wall?
4: And he's in the very front row. His wrists are... See where he's hitting his wrists right there. Look where the guy's putting his glove out, where he expects
2: the
4: ball to go.
2: You're not even playing the video. Show me a still shot.
4: Exactly. That's the point.
6: Frame by frame.
2: No.
0: Yeah.
4: No.
6: Yeah, go frame by frame.
4: That is no,
3: like a Zapruder
6: film. I know it's easier to make fun of me, but...
0: We're experiencing classic menace.
6: No, you're not.
4: It's just shut.
6: Okay, see, that's where you're going. That's where you're deflecting.
0: That's not deflecting.
6: You're absolutely. That's not deflecting. I'm sticking to the facts, talking about the subject at hand, and you're attacking.
0: You're not
6: me
0: sticking to the facts. He just showed you a fact,
4: and you said no.
0: And you said no. You're the one denying fact.
6: I'm saying that he's not playing the video.
4: Okay, I'm gonna play. I'm gonna go super slow motion.
6: Watch.
4: And I have 1,000 times at this point.
6: Okay.
4: And it hits the man in the wrist as his wrists are well extended past the wall horizontally.
6: You say past the wall. You're not saying
5: over the wall.
6: He's not hanging his wrist under the wall.
4: There's
6: it's
4: no
6: past
4: point,
6: the
4: there's
6: wall
4: no way
6: because
4: to go under the
6: ball would have went slightly just over the wall.
4: Hey, here it is.
6: Is what the argument
4: motion.
6: I'm saying.
4: Look where his wrists are, which are 8-10 inches over the wall.
6: See, look.
4: And look, no!
6: It would have just went over.
4: There's the wall. There's the ball.
6: Dude, you can see
4: it's 10 inches inside the wall.
6: No, it's 8 inches higher than the wall right there.
3: How can they be looking at the same thing and have the exact different opinion? It's crazy.
4: This is cognitive dissonance on Menace.
6: People want to hate this. No.
4: Menace, how come you were
6: standing on business, dog? There's no way.
0: Is this like the equivalent of, I was told by a guy who did sports talk radio for many years, very successful. He goes, you take a position and you die on that hill. You'll say, Tom Brady is one of the worst quarterbacks of all time, and it doesn't matter
7: what the
0: you're
7: stats
0: shown,
7: are.
0: Read. Yeah,
6: nope,
0: you just go.
6: That's not
0: nope,
6: this situation.
0: Tom Brady is one, and that's how to be a successful sports talk.
3: Somebody texted, "I'm getting PTSD arguing with my friend who does too much coke."
6: It's just facts. It's just facts. Again,
4: so that is facts. Let me ask you this. Why?
6: Again, going attacking character instead of
7: not attacking
0: so
7: character.
0: Hold on.
6: Instead of sticking to facts. It's cool.
4: We've already beaten you on the facts.
0: Okay.
6: No,
0: so
4: we're having fun.
0: So where are you seeing verifiable fact?
6: The verifiable fact
0: from your argument. What is
6: from
0: the verifiable
6: every three
0: fact?
6: Angles that it would have barely
0: we just
6: went over
0: at.
6: The wall.
0: We just looked at it.
6: And
0: it,
6: you're saying
4: and for folks who are just
6: no. And I'm saying no as well.
4: For folks who are just listening, there's a man in the very front row right by the wall. He is reaching his arms out at waist height across the plane of the wall. The ball hits him on the wrist. Again, his arms are waist height because he's standing at the wall.
6: Yeah.
4: Because it hits him at the wrist where his arms are extended past the wall horizontally, there's a good 8 inches where the ball would have fallen inside the wall because that's where his arms and his wrists are.
6: And that's where we have the disagreement because his wrists, I believe, are higher than the wall. And it would have went over the wall.
0: You believe, not fact. You believe. Because the video shows.
4: Again, the announcers in the stadium, every
0: the
4: Yankees.
0: Visual evidence shows.
4: I've heard Yankees fans on the radio talking about, man, we're going to get, because they know it's true as well.
0: Yeah.
6: Of course, because.
7: And if it would have bounced off the wall, they could have brought more people in off the bases. That's why Yankees fans are pissed.
0: Yeah, because the one run scored and they put the dude on second.
6: It would have made it over the wall, guys. I'm sorry.
0: All right.
4: He's just sorry.
3: Final answer.
6: I'm sorry. I don't know what else to say.
4: Well, literally every sports site, every person I've talked to, no one's arguing this but you.
6: Well, it's the easy answer. It's a better story that this guy interfered.
7: No.
6: It is.
7: We could solve this by letting me throw something at you and showing you trajectory.
0: Yeah. Do we have a brick?
7: Throw something.
0: Yeah. Do we have a brick?
7: I don't have a brick. I mean, we could ball up a piece of paper and show
4: it. The better story would have been to get.
3: Yeah, this is perfect. One of my little sacks of nuts.
0: Yeah, throw Gina's nuts.
3: Yeah, throw my nuts.
7: So I'm gonna.
6: I'm not hearing what you're saying.
0: Sammy, I don't care about
7: you.
0: Okay,
7: so I'm gonna throw this at you.
0: This is too much fun.
7: Yeah, and you catch it no matter what. Okay. So I'm throwing this at you. You do whatever it takes to catch this.
6: Okay.
0: Okay.
6: All right.
7: Okay, you reached out, did you not?
6: Yeah.
7: Okay, throw it back to me. Throw it back to me.
6: Like, everybody reaches out.
7: Throw it back to me. So if it was to go over the wall, it would be up here. See?
0: Yes,
7: see,
0: that's over the wall.
6: When you reached out as
7: your hands, your hands were up.
0: Up.
4: Not
0: your hands, your hands go up to catch it. Your hands aren't going out to catch
6: it. Still not what I'm saying. I'm saying the ball was still high enough to get over the wall.
0: You don't dive for a ball that's going to make it to you.
4: That's what we're saying.
0: Yeah, it's a reach.
4: His hands were waist height, not chest height or head height.
7: Not up.
4: Yes.
7: Had the home run been able to go over the wall, he would have reached up.
8: So you're interpreting the video differently then. You're saying that the ball would have gone over or maybe just hit the corner.
6: It would have barely just made it over the wall.
4: And by the way, Menace, what
6: right like a hair.
4: Your version is the more interesting version because the umpires would have awarded more runs/bases and made it a closer game.
6: Yeah.
4: And they didn't do that because but yours would have been more interesting.
0: You were saying our position was the more interesting story, but what CBS is saying is that yours.
2: I disagree because look at the lore of every like interference play. You talk about the guy with the Cubs, like
0: Bartman.
2: That's like a longer lasting story than a ball that barely just got over a wall.
4: Jeff G. Was this like the last game of the series? And this is the very decisive last play.
7: No,
4: it's a sweep, Menace.
7: Yeah.
4: So this is that makes it less interesting.
7: Baseball
4: wants
7: to make more money, not less money.
4: They want to make more money. Yeah. They don't want the Yankees. They don't want the number one market to go out in a sweep
0: and have another game.
2: Mm. Yeah.
4: So there goes that theory too.
0: Nope.
2: Ball would made it.
4: You've lost on every single angle of this argument, Menace.
2: Yeah. You can yell as much as you want.
4: Well, I have to now because
2: it doesn't make your facts right.
0: Let's go back when we talked about it. You said go back and watch the video. I did. Yeah. I watched the video and I came to the same conclusion what everybody's been arguing here.
4: Literally
2: when's the last time you got an eye check?
0: You asked me to do. Oh, okay. All right, we're gonna take a quick break. We got some more Woody Show coming up for you next. Hang on.
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8: 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For downtown, there's still an accident in the second lane from the left as you head southbound 110 right before 3rd Street. The backup is now to about Academy Road. Torrance has a motorcycle accident northbound 405 before Crenshaw. That has the carpool lane blocked. There's going to be stop and go from about the 110. Broken down truck in Commerce, southbound 5 before Eastern is in the right lane. And in Porter Ranch, an official Vanacue menace, eastbound 118.
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8: 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It's Greg Gorey. 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
0: Well, sometime between now and 8 o'clock, we're going to play the song called Tomorrow. It's by the band Silverchair. And when you hear that song sometime this hour, you will call in. And caller number 98 is going to win tickets to the Dodgers NLCS. So you'll be at Dodger Stadium.
3: Awesome.
0: Yeah, for one of the first couple games there at Dodger Stadium. Dodgers, and then we now know Brewers, for a trip to the World Series. You could be there for it. 8 o'clock hour will be Limp Bizkit that will play. You'll call in. So two pairs of tickets to the NLCS. So you can go see and root on the Dodgers. We've also got this hour another four-pack of tickets to Knott's Scary Farm.
3: Yes.
8: Fun.
0: So get that in your pocket so you can go and check it out. 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Knott's Scary Farm, where nightmares never end. And the giveaway, they don't end until 7 o'clock tonight. 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

0: players are walking off the field and sometimes take gloves off or take something off, and they'll throw it up in the stands, and they're clearly
1: trying to,
2: give it to a kid. Yeah.
0: It was Curry. Curry was trying to give like a jersey
2: to a kid
0: or something to a kid, and he threw it up there, and some guy just grabbed it, and he just stood there, and he goes, "No, man,
1: not for you.
0: Give it to him.
3: Nice. Yeah.
0: That's right." And he just stood there, and the guy's like giving him crap about it. He's like, "No, dude, it wasn't for you. He was giving it to this kid."
2: Yeah.
0: That case, of course.
2: Yeah. If you're a grown ass man doing that, you're garbage.
0: Loser. I don't know why you do that, Tyler.
2: Well, Tyler would definitely clothesline a kid. for anything.
0: What's up? I'm going to sell it online.
2: Yeah, fuck it.
0: I'm going to sell it online.
2: You know what? Sucks to suck.
0: Yeah, be faster, be taller. You'll see someday. You'll be as big as I am.
2: Yeah. Yeah.
0: 877-44-1. I'm a collector.
2: Yeah.
0: It means more to me than it does to you, kid.
4: It's my livelihood.
0: Yeah.
2: Yep.
0: That's what I do.
2: Lessons learned.
1: Do you know what ripping cards means?
2: Yeah. Try that.
0: 877-44-1. He sent us a text over to 22987.
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8: 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Got a couple of crashes in a stall. There's a crash in Torrance, a motorcycle accident northbound 405 before Crenshaw. It's over to the right shoulder. The backup goes to the 110. Also a crash on the shoulder in Diamond Bar on the westbound 60 connector to the southbound 57. So heads up for that. And in Commerce, a broken down truck southbound 5 before Eastern Avenue. It is sitting in the right hand lane, making things slow from the 60. 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
9: Well, it's a throwback Thursday, you guys. So if you got a good throwback Thursday request, you can send that over on the text over to 22987. Also this hour, we got a 4-pack of tickets to Knott's Scary Farm. Yeah. Those are being given away every hour through 7 p.m.

0: The band is Silverchair. The name of the song is Tomorrow, and if it rings a bell, it's because we have told you this is the band and the song that you're listening for.
1: Yep.
0: In the 7 o'clock hour. 877-44-WOODY is the phone number. Phones, as you can imagine, going crazy. We say hi to Ray in Chino Hills. Hey, Ray.
2: Ray.
3: What's up, Woody Show?
0: Now, Ray, you heard the song. You called in. What are you trying to win?
3: NLCS tickets for the Dodgers three-peat.
0: Dodgers.
2: Oh, yeah.
0: NLCS tickets.
3: Let's go.
0: Dude, you are going to Dodger Stadium for the NLCS with your free tickets that you just won from the Woody Show. Congratulations.
2: Awesome.
3: Thank you so much, Woody Show.
0: I was like asking people, have you ever won anything before?
3: Yeah, I won some Horror Nights tickets like a couple weeks ago.
0: Oh, you
4: lucky.
0: Did?
4: Wow.
0: Serial
4: yeah.
0: winner.
4: Dude, I want to be you nice. When I grow up.
0: How the hell? Like, dude, I hear from people that, like, oh,
4: nothing.
0: Yeah.
5: Yeah, they're always winning.
0: I remember I used to go to pick up, like, Chinese food, and there'd be, like, a little box, you know, to register for stuff.
5: Uh-huh.
0: And,
5: yeah.
0: like, I was talking to a neighbor of mine, like, oh, yeah, I just won the... Huh? And like, and before that, they had won like a raffle at their work for a vacation.
4: Oh, they're just born under a lucky star.
0: They constantly, dude. Well, Ray, what's congratulations,
3: like?
0: Number one in Chino Hills.
3: You
0: know.
3: Yep.
0: All right, Ray. Hang on 1 second, man. We will get your information again. I guess. Oh, that's gonna piss some people off.
4: Oh man,
5: you should already be in the system.
4: We shouldn't have asked.
0: I'm not asking that question anymore.
4: Yeah
0: I'm making a note.
4: It's gonna piss people off.
0: Yeah. Well, we got more tickets. Don't worry. More tickets. NLCS, 8 o'clock hour. 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
0: Menace went to, was this a screening, Menace?
7: No, it was just a junket to interview the cast for the movie Matchbox, the movie. That's
0: I haven't heard that term for a while. Junket.
7: A press meeting. It's going to be streaming on Apple Plus, and it is an awesome movie. It's an action comedy, so it's about a group of kids in a small town in the 90s, and one of the kids moves away. And then it goes forward like 25 years, and that kid that moved away actually joined the CIA. He's on vacation, and he goes, you know what? I'm going to go back to my hometown. And that's when chaos ensues.
4: Is this based on Matchbox Cars?
7: Yes.
4: Oh, nice. Okay.
7: Yeah.
0: Okay.
7: So they get a little shout out, Matchbox Cars, because they're into it when they're kids. So decided during the interview process, I'm going to play Celebrity Family Feud with them and then bring it to the show.
0: Oh, so you talk to people in the movie.
7: Yes.
0: Right? Mm-hmm. And Woody Show Family Feud.
5: Okay.
0: So instead of asking 100 people like they do on the show, Menace just asked one person.
4: One famous person.
0: It's a famous person from the cast of the new Matchbox, the movie.
7: But I'm going to change it up. It's multiple famous people.
5: Ooh,
4: lucky.
5: Even better.
7: Yeah.
0: Okay. Bad. So our job is to try to put ourselves in the shoes of this person and try to figure out what they're going to say.
7: Yes.
0: And then,
7: And if you get two right,
5: two,
7: I will buy you breakfast or lunch, whatever you want.
0: If he's only making it two, it means it's
4: he really
0: be
4: wants
0: pretty
4: it.
0: Difficult.
4: No, it just means he wants breakfast.
7: I mean, I'll buy you food.
0: Yeah. All right. Are we ready to play?
5: Oh, yeah.
4: Oh,
5: all
4: right,
0: Woody Show Family Feud. Who is the first celebrity, Menace?
7: Okay, the first celebrity is Jessica Biel.
4: Ooh. Oh, yeah.
7: From Seventh Heaven.
4: Yes.
7: She was also in Texas Chainsaw Massacre. She was in Blade 3, and she is married to Justin Timberlake.
0: I was just going
7: to
0: always get Alba and Biel confused as to which one's married to Justin Timberlake.
4: Yeah. Biel. Yes. She's Mrs. Timberlake.
7: Biel, yeah. So... the first question I asked, and I'm going to say, let's pick Greg on this.
0: Greg Gore.
7: Okay, the first question I asked, name a weather condition that would be a good name for a wrestler.
4: Oh.
7: Because John Cena actually stars in this movie.
5: So I'm thinking storm or tornado.
4: Yeah, tornado.
5: Or thunder.
4: The hurricane.
8: Earthquake. I think Earthquake was a wrestler, actually.
5: Earthquake's such a good question. So many good choices.
0: Ugh. Tsunami.
5: Tsunami's
0: although
5: good.
0: Tsunami could be like a move.
4: Yeah.
8: Yeah,
4: like a suplex.
5: I'm thinking hurricane.
4: I like it.
8: That's a good one.
5: Yeah, because
4: I was the first one that came to mind. Good answer.
5: Let's go with hurricane.
0: Hurricane. All right.
5: Lock
0: so
5: in.
0: Jessica Biel. What did she say?
7: Jessica, name a weather condition that would be a good name for a wrestler.
1: The tornado.
5: Good answer.
1: And that was your first instinct, too.
8: And the human tornado, Mark Anthony, was in Wrestling Society X.
7: And there was a wrestler named Earthquake.
8: That's it. Yep, that's right. Yeah. Someone should say that.
0: There was a comedian, too, right? Earthquake?
7: Yes.
1: Oh, yeah.
7: A comedian.
5: And he's kind of making a comeback.
7: Yeah. All right. Well, you still have a chance to get some food. All right.
0: With the stars of Matchbox, the movie. Who gets the next question?
7: All right. The next question goes to you, Woody.
0: All right.
7: Now, this is Sam Richardson. He is best known for being in Veep, Ted Lasso, and Detroiters. Here's the question. Name something you get rid of but always comes back.
8: Is he going to be funny about this and say, like, herpes?
0: I was thinking herpes.
7: A little bit, he is a comedian.
0: Yeah. Glitter.
5: Glitter.
1: Like stripper glitter.
8: He is Tim Robinson's, like, writing partner. Yeah. He's this big guy.
1: Glitter. I think you should leave,
0: herpes,
1: right?
0: Glitter.
1: Herpes is a solid answer. But that stays, right?
0: Yeah, your ex.
1: I don't know, does it?
5: Oh, maybe.
0: Your ex.
5: Oh, or weight. Like pounds.
0: Weight. Man, there's a lot of good options here.
5: Dust.
1: And he was a heavier guy. I don't think he is anymore.
0: I don't think he's going to say... I think I'll stay away from weight. I'll try to keep it more light, funny.
1: Okay.
8: Like herpes.
0: Not to be confused with like a... Doesn't want to be tied in with like shaming. Mm. How we do with Fat Sammy, you know?
1: Right, yeah. Fat Sammy.
8: Oh, that cow.
0: Oh, God. Yeah, I would say...
5: But herpes doesn't go away.
1: Right.
0: Give me the question as read again.
7: Says, name something you get rid of but always comes back.
0: An X.
8: It's an X is good. Right. Good answer. Good answer.
1: Good answer.
0: X. Good. All right. Yeah. I mean, herpes again. I think you know in the context of a junket.
8: It's flare ups.
0: Yeah. Mm-hmm. Right. All right. So here we go. Let's see if we get a point here in this round of Celebrity Family Feud.
7: Sam, name something that you try to get rid of but always comes back.
2: Boomerang.
0: Good answer.
2: Yes.
0: It's up there,
2: Steve. It's up there,
0: man. Terrible answer. Because a boomerang is supposed to come back.
1: That wasn't funny at all. Right.
8: You don't try to get rid of a boomerang. Right. You try to get it to come back. To
1: A. That was A to B, not A to C.
0: Yeah.
8: Sam, I like your work, but good Lord, try hard.
0: Yeah, that
5: no sense.
0: The answer sucked.
7: All right.
0: Yeah. Okay. It wasn't in the spirit of the question.
1: No.
7: Well, next one goes to Gina.
1: Okay.
0: All right, Gina.
1: Ready.
7: Now, I asked Arturo Castro. Now, you might know him. You've definitely seen him, Woody. He is the roommate that was in Broad City. He also was in Bad Thoughts and Tron.
8: And Narcos, I think, too. And he's been in everything.
7: Yeah, and he is freaking hilarious. This is the question that I asked
0: for
7: Gina.
0: Yeah.
7: Here we go.
0: I recognize him.
7: If you lived to be 100, what would you be doing on a Saturday night?
1: Is he a funny guy in general?
8: He's in a lot of comedies.
1: Okay. Yeah.
0: Remembering to breathe.
1: Yes, yeah, sleeping.
5: Going to bed at 5.
0: On a Saturday night, you're 100 years old. Yeah. What are you doing?
1: Yeah, I mean, sleeping is strong. Eating, you know, applesauce.
5: Yeah, eating pudding.
1: Tapioca.
5: Doing a crossword puzzle.
1: Yeah.
5: Watching Jeopardy.
1: Yeah, I like that. I like watching Jeopardy.
0: Yeah.
1: That's like a solid, like, you know.
8: That's not on Saturday nights.
5: No.
0: I think they're going to try to be funny.
1: Drinking? I'm just kind of going off Boomerang. Maybe they're just going to be more straightforward.
8: Orgy?
0: Yeah. You do hear about those retirement homes, man.
1: Yeah.
0: It's going down.
1: Do you think he's going to go, like, extra wacky, or is he going to go, like, sleeping? Or is he going to go, like, Robin Banks?
5: Yeah, right.
1: That's the question.
5: Doing cocaine.
1: Yeah.
0: I don't know. What do you think?
1: Like, if I live that long on a Saturday night, I'm going to be...
0: 100 years old.
1: Yeah. I'm going to be at the club. Is he going to go... Okay, I'm going to say, you know what? Let's go crazy. Let's say I'm going to be out at the club.
8: All right. Okay. All
1: right. Let's go the other way. All
8: right. Partying. All right.
0: Okay. Yeah. Like a fat guy being called tiny.
1: Exactly.
0: All right. Yeah. All right. Let's see if we get a point.
7: All right, Arturo. If you live to be 100, what would you be doing on a Saturday night?
9: Oh, resting in a hammock, looking up, being like, when is this happening?
2: Good answer.
1: Damn.
2: Good answer.
10: You guys had it.
0: Waiting for death.
8: Yeah.
5: Resting in a hammock, looking at the ceiling. Saying, yeah. What is happening?
0: Yeah, waiting for death.
8: Can't this be over soon?
0: Yeah. When is this happening? Come
5: Why
0: on.
5: Why am I here?
7: All right. Well, we have one question.
0: Damn yeah, there's only one question left, so we...
7: All right, how about this? I'll give you an appetizer if you get this
1: okay.
7: one right.
0: An appetizer.
7: Okay, this is for Seabass.
0: All right, Seabass.
7: This is Tiana Paris. She's known for The Marvels, WandaVision, and Candyman.
8: All right.
7: I ask her, name something that shakes, rattles, and rolls.
0: All right.
8: I think the obvious answer would be a rattler.
1: Or
8: rattler.
1: A song. Song, shake, rattle, and roll.
8: Yeah, that's those are the two obvious ones. She could be like, oh, my old joints, these old bones are here.
0: Shake, rattle,
8: I don't know
0: roll.
8: Much about her. She did go rattle, to Juilliard, roll. So she's kind of fancy.
1: She's 39,
5: that shakes,
1: if that helps.
5: Like an old-timey band?
0: Yeah, it was a song, right?
1: Yeah, shake, yeah. Rattle, and roll. That's what I said, yeah.
5: I don't know who did it.
8: I'm going to go with that. I'm just going to go with the simplest, easiest, the song. Shake, whoever wrote that.
1: Yeah.
5: Yeah.
8: Let's find out.
5: It wasn't. Shake, rattle.
8: Billy Haley and the Comets.
1: And the Comets. Oh.
8: Billy Haley and his Comets.
7: Oh. I'll let you cheat. It's not him.
8: Oh, damn it. Okay. Yeah. Oh. So I can, but the song, would the song be?
5: Like, yeah, a song.
8: The song, lyrics. See, seeing as how, I guess, got a hard no from Menace. I'm going to go somewhere else.
5: Yeah, right.
8: I'm going to go
5: an
8: with.
5: Earthquake?
1: I like her bones or joints. That's pretty good.
8: Yeah, I'm going to go with my body. Oh, my body. Ugh.
0: Okay. All right. Good
7: all
0: answer.
7: All right. Okay.
8: Some part of her body. Her body's hurting.
0: Let's see. Do we ever get a point in this game?
7: All right, Tiana, name something that shakes, rattles, and rolls.
11: Ooh. My kid!
5: Yeah,
1: right.
5: It's on the board. It's
1: on the board. Like somebody else's
8: body. A body, a kid, judges.
1: Okay. Kids have bodies.
8: Yeah, yep, thank you.
7: I'll get you a Snickers. How about
0: that? Great answer, lady.
5: Yeah.
8: Did she talk about like her kid is a rattler or her kid just rolls around?
7: I don't know, but you didn't get it. So.
0: Matchbox the movie. On Apple TV Plus.
8: I mean, I like a lot of check it out. I like all the people involved.
7: Yeah, it's a great movie. I already watched it, so check it out.
0: All right, thank you, Menace.
7: Yep.
0: Quick break. More Woody Shows next. 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

0: pair of tickets for the Dodgers NLCS games coming up at Dodger Stadium. 8 o'clock hour, next chance to win. Limp Bizkit is what you're listening for. We're going to play a song here on Throwback Thursday from Limp Bizkit. Could be any one of their songs. When you hear it, call in. Caller number 98. You'll be going to the NLCS Dodgers Brewers there at Dodger Stadium. Now, tomorrow, we'll have two more pair of tickets, two more bands to listen for. But after we do the 8 o'clock giveaway, I'll announce what bands for tomorrow are in play. Also, between now and 8 o'clock, we're giving away another four-pack of tickets to Not Scary Farm. 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
0: All right, what's happening in sports, Jeff G?
2: We've been talking about it all morning. The Dodgers are moving on to the NLCS.
3: That one is the middle, out in the left center. Andy Pajas has his October moment.
2: Yeah, man, I was so happy for Andy Pajas because he started out the season so well. First All-Star team, and then he kind of like dwindled toward the end of the season. But to come through in that moment for the Dodgers last night was so big, man. So now it is Brewers versus Dodgers in the NLCS. Game one is Sunday. It is in Milwaukee. Brewers did have the better record, so they have home field advantage. Now, the NLCS is a 2-3-2 format. What does that mean? Two games in Milwaukee, then three straight games here at Dodger Stadium, and then the final two, if necessary, over in Milwaukee. So, Dodgers will have three games in a row starting next Wednesday, Thursday, and Friday, in case you're wondering, all right? As far as the rest of the playoffs are going, the Rays swept the Yankees. We talked about that earlier in the show. White Sox and Cleveland play today at 5. And if the White Sox win, they'll move on to the ALCS to face the Rays. Now, the Dodgers winning made me really happy yesterday. I was excited. But nothing made me happier than the Padres losing. You guys all know that was amazing. After all that talk from their new owners about how they're going to win it all, they even called the Dodgers dinosaurs. Yep. They're trash-talking. Listen, I got one message for you.
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2: Take that, man. In hockey, Ducks blew a 2-0 lead and got beat by the Oilers 5-2. Lakers hosting the Kings tonight at Crypto.com Arena. That's a 7:30 start. More of those Dodger tickets coming up after 8 o'clock right here on The Woody Show. I'm Jeff G, and that's your SoCal Sports.
0: All right, Jeff G, everybody. It is The Woody Show. It's Throwback Thursday. This is American Authors. Best Day of My Life.

0: American Authors, Best Day of My Life, Throwback Thursday here on The Woody Show. So creamy, so good.
1: Dude. Hearing the word custard makes my mouth water.
2: What?
3: Sounds like a wild weekend.
0: No,
2: you don't even say
4: you're outside, outside.
5: The Woody Show.
0: All right. It's time.
6: It's
0: Well, the other day we had Menace spin the wheel of casseroles. Because, you know, Menace has like this,
6: hatred.
0: I don't know, he's biased. He's like a...
6: Well, I think it's unfounded, too.
0: Yeah, and that's the whole point of what we're doing here.
3: Yeah.
0: We pick these different casseroles, some of the more popular casseroles, and we put them on the wheel, spun it. It landed on what we have today is the enchilada stack.
6: Yes!
0: And Jeff G., your wife made this?
3: Yeah, she's never made this before. She does, you know, enchiladas normal, like, traditional, you know, rolls them and does the whole thing. But she did, like, looked up this casserole recipe, and she just followed it, and that was it. But we, you know, did it for Menace, man.
0: Yeah, so it landed on the enchilada stack. And so I'm convinced, I can't speak for everybody. I'm convinced that Menace just doesn't like, he's turned off by the word casserole.
6: Right.
0: Because the things that are in these different casseroles that we're talking about, he likes.
2: Yeah.
6: Sure.
2: They're great.
0: It's just the fact that it's all in like a one, what do they call it? Like a one dish.
2: One dish meal.
0: Bush.
3: Yeah. Well, the other argument also is I've had things that are considered casseroles that just are not called casseroles.
0: Okay. And then, you know, we have the wheel. It landed on the enchilada stack. Now, Jeff's wife, thank you to your wife.
2: Yeah, big thank you.
0: And now, Menace, you have in front of you. Now, what do you think? How's it look? It looks great.
3: It looks, visually looks good. Yeah. I did pull it apart slightly, and there is something concerning in there that I do not like.
6: Is it a vegetable?
3: It's a vegetable.
6: Uh-oh.
3: It's very vegetable heavy. On the top for me.
2: Well,
3: you asked for a casserole, bro, so she made it.
6: What is it?
2: Got to put everything in it. Is it peppers? What is it?
6: What's the vegetable?
3: It looks like...
0: That's good.
2: So good. Like zucchini?
3: It looks like with broccoli, like a ton of broccoli.
7: He just saw green and panicked.
2: Oh my God, this is so good.
0: This is really good.
3: Mine's all broccoli. is mine different?
2: No.
6: Oh, wow, Menace did get a lot of broccoli.
0: Did he?
7: Oh, he's deconstructing it.
3: I'm just pushing it off to the side a little bit, just so I can give it a fair shot.
6: That is so good.
2: Mm. This is insanely good.
0: It is really good.
3: Insanely hot. Hold on.
0: I just come out of the mic. Well, you want it hot.
7: Mine's nice and warm. It's normal.
0: Yeah,
7: it's normal.
3: She's right, never made this, guy, so give her some grace.
2: This is
0: really good. Ooh,
2: this is a 10.
3: Menace, how's yours? Not good.
0: Not good?
3: No.
0: What's not good about it?
3: There's no cheese up in there.
0: No
3: it's
0: cheese.
3: It's all vegetable.
0: The cheese is baked on the top.
2: And there's layers in the middle.
3: And... barely any chicken in it.
7: And there's cotija sprinkled on the top, man. Hmm.
3: Is this a fake one?
6: No, I gotta say, I'm looking at Menace's plate.
3: Yeah,
6: it
3: dude.
6: Looks vastly different.
3: Yeah,
6: than
3: you
6: juiced
3: it,
6: piece.
3: Dude.
6: What? It really
3: you
6: does.
3: You juiced it, you messed with it, you made
0: Jeff,
3: it all
0: is it
3: vegetable.
0: Different? Is it different than what I have here? And what Gina's trying?
3: Yes, Menace's piece is all vegetable since he loves so much. I had her make one third of it all vegetable just for Menace.
0: Okay, all right.
3: There's Menace. There's broccoli, spinach, lima beans, carrots, corn.
2: Ooh, that's even too much for me.
3: Yeah.
2: And I love that.
0: That sounds good.
2: That's
7: the regular one.
3: Now I got a regular one.
2: All right, that was great. Good job.
0: That's the regular one.
6: I thought maybe it just wasn't distributed.
3: No, regular one. Much better. Much, much better. Eat the vegetables. Come on, man.
7: It
3: could
7: be slightly cheesier. It was chicken, shredded chicken in there.
3: Yeah. Mm-hmm.
0: I was saying, because mine, you said like no chicken. This one, that's what
3: This one has way more chicken in it.
7: Shredded chicken.
3: The actual one. It's probably going to be dry AF because we had to put it in the microwave. It sucks.
2: I don't know. It
3: didn't fit in our bootleg oven back then.
0: No good.
3: Yeah. The only criticism I have, I would put some more cheese up on that. In the middle.
0: More cheese. But on a scale of 1 to 10, what are you giving the enchilada stack?
6: The non-veggie one.
3: The non-veggie one, I'm going to go 6.5.
8: All right. Okay. How about the veggie
0: six
8: one?
0: 6.5.
3: Veggie one, -7.
0: All right. So that's one. So it's 6.5 for the enchilada stack.
3: Yeah. Mm-hmm.
2: Above average.
0: That's one casserole down. Now, Menace, step up to the wheel of casseroles. And give it another spin.
7: Wait, we gotta do more? What?
0: Yeah,
6: but
0: there's plenty of good casseroles.
2: This is so good, Jeff.
0: Yeah, I think you know. Again, these are things that Menace likes.
6: Of course.
7: chicken, beans, tortillas.
6: Mm-hmm. What could be bad?
0: All right.
9: Come on. I lucked out on the last one.
2: Oh, where are we going?
10: Come on, tuna.
9: Oh, no.
2: Oh, no.
9: Sweet potato. Hash brown. Okay. All right.
0: Chicken and rice casserole's up next, guys.
2: Yeah, I'm up next.
0: By the way, yours?
2: Yep.
7: You can buy that in the store, too. The Stouffer's has a chicken and rice.
0: Mm-hmm. Oh. Yeah, that's not necessarily fair.
2: No, that's not fun.
7: Just saying.
9: But thank you to your wife, Jeff, for making this. I appreciate it.
8: Well, if you really appreciate it, you eat more of the vegetables.
2: Come on, eat more of the vegetables.
0: She went through all that trouble.
2: Wait, so do you...
9: I think something's wrong with it.
2: Do you want me to get the Stouffer's, or can I make one?
6: No, you should make one.
2: That's what I want to do.
0: Yeah.
6: Definitely make it.
0: Whatever you think the best representation of a chicken and rice casserole would be. Okay. You're from Kansas.
2: Trust me, I got this.
0: Right. As I'm figuring, of all the people in the room, you're probably the person who's the most dialed in.
2: Yeah, I've had this
0: on the task at hand.
2: Yeah.
0: All right, well, there you go. Wheel of casseroles, one spin, one done.
9: All right.
0: Next up will be the chicken and rice casserole for Menace. And Gina will work on that.
8: Yeah. Make sure there's lots of veggies in it.
2: Oh,
0: we're
2: going to
0: take
2: a
0: quick break. We got some more Woody Show for you next. Hang on.
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2: Yes.
9: All right.
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0: 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And there is a two-car crash for the Southgate commute northbound 710. It's on the off-ramp to Imperial Highway that's affecting the northbound 710, making that slow from the 105. For Sherman Oaks, an accident on the shoulder southbound 405 after Valley Vista. Also a crash along the Sepulveda Pass. It's a two-car accident southbound 405 before you get to Mulholland. It's sitting in the third lane from the left. Nothing but brake lights to about Nordoff. And slow through Anaheim because of a downed motorcycle southbound 5 right around Disney Way. It's in the carpool lane in the left lane. You're looking at a backup to at least the 91. And Fiji Airways is celebrating 75 years of connecting travelers to paradise. There's never been a better time to travel with the world's happiest airline. 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
1: 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Now, Limp Bizkit is in the 8 o'clock hour. 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
1: So Sebastian Maniscalco has been under fire from comics ever since his name took over the Raw Dog comedy channel on Sirius XM, and these comics have been losing out on royalties. As we were discussing how much they could potentially, like $15 per strip, which is crazy.
2: Yeah.
1: That's pretty good. Yeah,
5: 15 to 30, depending on who recorded it, who has the rights, etc.
1: Right. So a lot more than I thought it was going to be. Anyway, so there's been nothing from Sebastian to this point, but now Sebastian has come out and he has commented.
6: This goes out to all my fellow comedians. I want to let you know that I heard you, I support you, I love you. I know how hard the grind is. Believe me, I've been there. But I wanted to let you know that I had nothing to do with removing the Raw comedy from Sirius XM. That was a Sirius XM decision. But I also want to let you know that I'm going to work with Sirius XM to highlight a variety of different voices in stand-up comedy, from emerging to established to newcomers and everything in between.
5: Also known as
6: emerging.
5: I
6: just ask that you give me a little time, guys. I just got here, and I needed a little time to build out the channel. I just want to let you know that I heard you, and just give me some time and be patient, and I think you'll like the result. God bless everybody.
5: I don't know why you need time. You just say, hey, go back to what you were doing two months ago.
0: The end.
5: Just
0: one
5: phone call.
2: Yeah, but like you said the other day, that wasn't making it money, right?
1: Well, it's not they have the audience numbers. They know how many people were listening or not listening. Sirius XM said that the channel was not performing well.
2: Right.
1: So they wanted to do something different, which meant Sebastian Maniscalco's at least his name on it. I don't really believe that he's pouring over what comics go on.
5: Oh, yeah. Who's going after?
1: Like, he doesn't care.
7: About it not doing well, I think the opportunity is his name is on it, so they can make more revenue. They can sell it to other companies.
1: Sure.
7: Versus people that, you know, people haven't heard of, you know. So that does make more financial sense.
2: Well, and it's like supporting a restaurant that's going out of business. Like, they should have been listening when they said it mattered.
1: Well, there's also like, Sebastian Maniscalco bought the station. No, he didn't buy the station.
5: Right.
2: It's not how things work.
1: Right. Yeah. It's just a partnership on, we're going to use your name. You're going to be the figurehead for this thing, and that's it.
0: But I do believe him, like you said, Woody, the other day, that he's not the one making that decision.
5: No. Right. They used this opportunity to change things.
0: Correct.
5: Up.
0: Right.
1: He's the one taking all the heat.
0: Yeah, he was wrongly blamed for it.
5: I would have respected him more if he said, hey, look over here, guys.
0: Right.
5: Yeah. Here's the problem.
0: You can't say
5: no one knows who you are, and they don't like your comedy. Sorry.
1: Or reach out to this guy. This is the guy that made all the decisions.
2: Yeah. Yeah.
1: Leave me alone.
0: Yep.
1: Go see me in Madison Square Garden.
7: Look, I'm just collecting a check.
1: Yeah. This week in audio, what do you got for us, CBS?
5: Some of the funniest / saddest audio I think we're going to have all year. This is from Newport News, Virginia. This is a school shooting. Now no one died.
1: Oh, I know what this is. You're right. This is a crazy.
0: Oh, if this is what I'm thinking it is.
5: So this happened a few years ago, but the audio is just being released of the body cam from the cops. So the cops, a 6-year-old boy shot his teacher in the chest.
2: Six. Insane.
1: So, 6 years old.
5: Again, she's alive. She survived. She does have a bullet piece lodged in her chest, which sucks for her. But so the kid shows up and one of the other teachers has got the kid, and she mm-hmm. separated him from the gun. And
0: she's kind of holding on to
5: right. Yeah. So, but the cops are like, okay, we just need to find out what happened. Everything's yeah. safe, but we need to find out what happened. Listen to the mouth on this kid.
1: Oh, right.
3: Yeah. He just admitted that he had one.
4: All right, I got a weapon.
3: He had one bullet.
4: No.
3: One
4: and eight.
3: Y'all, piece of me, bitch.
1: Whoa, whoa.
5: So that was F y'all.
1: You want a piece of me, bitch.
5: You mother effers want a piece of me,
2: that
5: bitch.
2: Is a six-year-old.
7: Yeah.
5: Being in the arms of his
2: yeah.
5: teacher.
2: Yeah.
7: It's standing on business.
1: Now,
5: yeah,
1: where,
5: thank you.
1: Now, where did you learn this? Where did you come?
5: Yeah, where do you think he picked up that language?
2: Definitely at school, right?
1: Right, yeah.
0: Oh, yeah, from all his movies.
5: Oh, wait. So when people say, oh, you can't judge people's parenting, I judge the mom.
1: Yeah, for sure.
5: Okay, so so then he says he brought the gun specifically because he wanted to get the assistant principal because she was being mean to him.
2: Oh, no.
5: Here he is describing the assistant principal.
3: I told the AP that there was a threat earlier about it. That
5: N-word retarded.
1: Oh, wow.
5: Talking about his assistant principal.
2: He has a lot of thoughts.
0: This is the perfect example of anybody with kids telling people without kids, you are not allowed to have an opinion about kids or parenting because you don't have them. I can absolutely have an opinion about
2: this. This is a pretty extreme example.
1: That's a crazy extreme example.
5: It's a sliding slope. You're exactly right. Slippery slope.
0: Yeah, that's the one.
1: Of course
0: topic.
1: You can have an opinion about
0: Even you have agreed with parents who say that. If you don't have kids, you can't have an opinion about parenting.
1: Not with
0: yes,
1: this.
0: Yes, you can.
1: No, like,
0: I'm saying in any context.
1: Well, I wouldn't let my kid cry. Well, okay.
0: I don't have can I have an opinion on pet tiger?
2: I wouldn't let my kid bring a gun in his backpack
1: right.
2: to school.
1: Well, when people say, like, I wouldn't let my kid cry at a restaurant.
2: How do you stop them?
1: Okay, that's clearly somebody who doesn't have a kid because as a parent.
0: No, but then parents who criticize people for having that opinion will say, you can't have any opinion.
5: Let me give you the middle ground. Parenting. Here's the middle ground.
7: Yes, stay on business, Greg.
5: Because I see this all the time doing cart narcs. That's why I don't approach people when they have little kids, but it happens they're around. When a parent is just mother F and F that N word, because I guarantee this 6-year-old didn't hear that. And I say, man, you're setting a bad example for your kids. You can't tell me how
0: exactly.
5: to. No, because you're being a trash person.
1: But that has nothing to do with the fact that you don't have any kids. But it's people don't like their parenting being questioned.
5: Exactly. And then they lash out and say that you can't.
0: How to. Parents yeah. should have it questioned.
5: Anyway, so back to this little kid.
1: What was this kid saying about Greg again?
3: Oh,
1: jeez, that's really not nice, six-year-old boy.
5: I really wish we could play
3: that.
5: That's
3: a nice guy.
5: Because technically we could play the N-word on the radio, but I'd be fired. So, so the cops are saying, okay, we got the kid, and we know that the N-word is retarded. Okay, we got that. Where's this weapon here?
8: Where is the weapon?
3: It's on the floor. It's over there, whore.
1: Whoa. It's over there, whore?
7: Whore.
5: Damn.
0: He's like misusing words.
5: So the cop.
0: What's over there?
7: When is his Netflix special dropping? Because I'll watch.
5: This is Latarian Milton in the making. Yeah. Look him up. Any kid who's talked to call a cop a whore to his face, that's probably Greg's kid, number one. But number two.
0: Right.
5: But number two,
1: kidding.
5: Don't cops go to school to like teach kids, like, don't be afraid of us. You should come to us.
2: Yeah, we're your friend. We're going to protect you.
5: If there's danger, come to us. We'll help you.
2: Okay, whore.
7: Will do.
1: It's over there, whore.
5: So then they get the weapon from the kid.
3: I stole that from my mom.
8: Okay, buddy.
3: If you want a piece of me, come get it all.
1: Wow. What?
5: Come get it. If you want a piece of me, come get it all, bitch.
1: Well, I mean, look, you're six. You're very intimidating.
2: Yeah.
5: Well, he shot his teacher. He's dead a little bit.
1: Well, not anymore. Now he's just being held by an old woman.
2: Yeah, now it's just
1: just a mouthy six-year-old.
2: Yeah. And the old woman, I mean, we have bigger fish to fry. He shot someone. She's like, now we don't like that language.
5: Hey,
2: like, bitch,
5: right,
2: we are beyond that.
1: Yeah,
0: right.
1: Right.
0: Worry about something else.
5: And the kid's like, look, I know this grandma's holding me down right now. But don't you bring all the cops you want. I can handle you.
2: Oh my God.
1: Somebody said the mother tried to defend the kid too.
9: Okay. Oh. Of course she did.
5: Yeah, she got, I mean, this happened a few years ago, so we know what happened. She got some weapons charges. She actually, the child neglect and endangerment card charges were dropped because there was some technicality there. The teacher that got shot, I guess she got shot through her hand, which is now partially immobile. There's a bullet fragment near her aorta, which is why they can't get it out.
1: Yeah.
5: She's suing the school district. She's also suing the assistant principal, who was apparently an N-word, R-word.
2: Right.
5: Because
2: for being that?
5: Because you might have heard at the beginning, the teacher was saying the assistant principal got a warning that there was a gun coming. So they searched the kid's backpack, wasn't in the backpack, but they didn't search
1: Scooby-Doo lunchbox.
2: Yeah.
5: But they didn't search the 6-year-old because there wasn't the right administrator or staff there to do it. Which is, again, this is why you got to love.
0: So he had it on him.
5: Right.
7: Yeah.
2: But you

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1: 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The auto square's fine, Woody. Don't worry. Eastbound 91 after Norwalk Boulevard. There is a crash on the shoulder and a backup to the 605. On the 5 heading southbound at Disney Way, you got an injury crash in the carpool lane and the left lane. That's why it's slow from the 91. That is a motorcycle accident, so a lot to look at. A Tustin crash in the carpool lane, southbound 5, right after the 55, and you got a left lane accident for Montclair. So westbound 10 before Monta Vista Avenue, there's stop and go from Euclid because of that. And Macy's Star Deals Week is the perfect way to start getting ready for the holidays. 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

0: Throwback Thursday. It is Alt 98.7, LA's alternative rock. All right, this week in audio, what else you got for us here, Seabass?
1: I can't believe Menace missed the biggest story that happened while he was at ComplexCon.
2: Which one?
1: Chet Hanks and Eric Andre getting in a beef.
3: Whoa. Big confrontation.
2: Well, to be honest, that didn't really pop off until like a couple of days later on social media.
1: Right, he was dealing with the stabbings and the fighting and on and so forth. So, as all the big stars, including Menace, were at this ComplexCon, which is a hip-hop conference of sorts, Chet Hanks was there, and he videoed himself walking up to Eric Andre, who had like four big security guards with him, because I guess he's a big deal or whatever. And the camera's far away, but thanks to the magic of AI, I was able to isolate the little bit of their back and forth that happened, because for folks who don't know, Chet Hanks is mad at Eric Andre because Eric Andre had Chet on his show a couple years ago and tried to clown and goof on him, but Chet was trying to fight back the whole time. It was actually a very bad episode because Chet's just being a dick the whole time.
4: Oh, really?
1: Yeah, so this is what...
0: Well, is he being a dick, or is like Eric Andre goofing on him?
3: Well,
0: if he's goofing on him, like why shouldn't he be?
3: Wasn't he goofing on him because he was speaking in a Jamaican accent?
1: Right, but there's ways to do that. Like when Jimmy Kimmel went on Eric Andre, he knew he was going to get screwed with, but he kind of rolled with it. Chet Hanks was like very much
3: not
1: antagonistic, like not making it fun, et cetera, et cetera.
2: We're Team Chet, dude.
1: Well,
0: you are.
1: Chet, I
5: want to dislike him, but I can't.
1: Here's the end of Chet and Eric Andre yelling at each other as security is breaking them up. So I'll break that down for you.
0: Please do.
1: So
0: couldn't understand any of it.
1: Chet Hanks said, "Go on, F boy," to Eric Andre. And Eric Andre said, "F Tom Hanks."
3: Mm,
4: oh,
3: that's below the belt.
6: Roasted.
2: Whoa.
1: Right.
0: It's like a your mama joke, but it's a your dad joke.
1: So we haven't had, Menace, have we had any good, this is not really a rap beef, but hip-hop beef related beefs in a while?
2: No.
1: Chet Hanks versus Eric Andre.
0: I don't know the hip-hop would claim.
2: I mean, Chet, the last big
0: either
2: one, is,
0: one really.
2: Was Drake in
1: Kendrick. Yeah.
2: Yeah.
1: All right, so look, keep up. I think Chet would win because Chet's a beefy dude. He did roids, and he's now into Jesus, though, which brings us to our next clip.
2: All
0: right.
1: Our next clip is a city council meeting in Autumna, Iowa. And they have this thing where I guess anyone can, because anyone can do the invocation, the prayer before the city council meeting. And if you do that, if you open that door, guess who comes in?
0: Seabass.
3: Satanist.
1: Church of Satan.
3: Oh, there we go.
5: There
3: we go.
1: Because if you're going to let the Catholics and the Protestants
3: Everybody's
1: and the Jews and
3: chance.
1: The blah, blah, blah, blah, blah.
0: Like legit.
1: Right. So this guy from the Church of Satan opened up the city, again, Autumna, Iowa.
7: We will start with the invocation, then the pledge. So those that would like to participate in the invocation, please.
0: But why do you need to have like a prayer before a city council meeting?
3: You shouldn't.
1: They've probably been doing it for 150 years.
2: I've never even heard of that before.
1: No, here it is.
0: I mean, before church, okay, cool. Yeah. Or, you know, before donuts and coffee, after church.
3: Yeah, what about separation of church and state?
0: Yeah.
7: Invocation, please stand.
8: Let us pray. Dear Dark Father, let us stand now.
0: Is Bort?
1: He does have that type
0: does
1: of
0: Does he look like Bort?
1: He does have that type of Bort loser energy.
0: I'm saying, but does he look like Bort?
1: No, he's like just a rando, like middle-aged, bald.
0: See, Bort looks like he would be a Satanist, but he's not.
5: No.
0: Like, he looks like, he has the
3: vibe,
0: look.
3: But he's not like
0: But he's not.
8: Let's pray. Dear Dark Father, let us stand now unbowed and unfettered by arcane doctrines born of fearful minds in darkened times. That which will not bend must break, and that which can be destroyed by truth should never be spared its demise. It is done. Hail Satan.
0: All right. Yep. And we begin talking about flock cameras and...
3: Yeah.
1: Yeah.

0: stop signs.
1: What dog peed on my lawn?
2: Well, yeah. Are we going to have the Founders Day Fair this year?
3: Yes, obviously.
4: Talk about the library.
0: All right, thank you. So what the modern Satanists are very much like, they try to be like you heard in there. Like, we're going to talk about reason and natural science and laws and blah, blah, blah, blah, blah.
2: So not really, like, not like human sacrifice.
1: Yeah, no.
0: Which is very,
1: I thought they're just poking fun at religion, really.
0: Right, which I don't appreciate.
2: That's my grandfather's Satanism.
0: Yeah. Right. Yeah. If you want to be a Satanist, I want that Satan. I want blood sacrifices. I don't want the, like, well, right. We're into rationality and science. Like, no, that's not a religion. That's just science. No. Right. Anyway. Well,
1: that's atheism.
0: One of the citizens in Autumna heard the Dark Lord and Hail Satan, and said, nuh-uh, not on my watch. So he rushed right up, and he was the first speaker.
5: Let's just reverse that curse that was just put on our city.
6: Oh, God.
5: That ending with Hail City and Hail Dark God. That's not welcome
7: Mayor,
5: here.
7: Yeah. This should be done at year at the end.
5: It needs to be done now.
2: Yeah.
5: Okay.
8: Before it's too late.
9: I'm going to invite us into a 30-second time of prayer, or time of silence. Time of silence.
7: No, we are at the consent agenda. I'm sorry, but it's time to move forward.
2: So, is this what you said, Greg? Like, you don't want to be part of the HOA?
8: This
2: like,
8: is the HOA
1: God,
8: meeting.
1: I would love to see this.
2: The what? The consent circle? Like, what are we talking about?
0: It's just hey, like, no, sorry, Mayor, we can't. This is not time for prayer.
1: We already invoked the Dark Father. We've got to move on.
0: Okay. According to Robert's Rules of Order.
9: I'm going to invite us into a 30-second time of prayer, or time of silence. Time of silence.
7: No, we are at the consent agenda. I'm sorry.
2: The consent agenda.
8: Consent agenda.
2: What?
8: I know. The HOA meeting is just a bunch of people sitting in a literal carport on folding chairs. Like, can't we just talk like normal people?
2: Let's just get to the consent agenda.
1: You're not even like agenda. A lobby?
8: No. Yeah.
2: It's not time for the silent circle prayer yet.
0: Look, I just prayed to Satan. Can we, can we break the rules for a second
9: here?
7: Yeah.
9: Yeah.
7: We
9: have to address
7: so
9: it.
7: Mayor of the city of Autumna.
9: As mayor of the city of Autumna, I'm the one rolling this, running the meeting. Mm-hmm. I'm going to ask right now that we do a moment of silence to reflect on whatever it is we need to reflect on at this time.
2: That's right.
0: So he can't say we're going to counter that curse.
1: Yeah.
8: Well, we need to be saved. They got to do it now so the curse doesn't
2: take hold. That sounds very important.
0: Yeah. I want to thank the mayor for whipping it out right there. Say, look, I'm the mayor. I'll tell you what we're doing.
2: Yeah. I'm the mayor of Autumna.
6: New rules.
8: Do you know who I am?
2: This Week in Audio.
0: Well, that brings us to our next person. This guy, Gabe Poirot. Yes, like the detective. He was on... like the Fox News Saturday morning, which is just fluff. He has a book about how he, Greg, went to the other side.
1: Oh.
8: And he saw the light.
0: He died for like 18 hours or 18 minutes, whatever it was, something like that.
2: 18 hours, 18 minutes is a big difference.
0: Same thing. And not only did he go to the other side, Greg, he saw Jesus.
1: Oh.
0: And he wants you to know, if you have any misconceptions about Jesus, he's here to set you straight.
10: 18 days you were in that coma, you had this experience, you came face to face with your Savior, and then you woke up. How has your life been different since that experience?
11: Now with every single person I meet, I tell them of the love of Christ. You know, all these other testimonies, they didn't meet a female Jesus. They didn't meet a soft or a passive Jesus. Jesus is a man.
0: Yeah.
11: He was 5'11", like 6 feet,
0: nice.
11: Yet as tall as eternity. I mean, talk about testosterone, like a Mustang, I'm telling you.
1: Rippling,
2: I'm telling you.
1: Rippling oiled muscles.
0: Yeah. He's got a hog.
2: No,
0: just
2: telling you. Telling you right now.
0: Yeah.
1: Question.
2: It gets so hard if you saw it.
1: Being a Jew, I might be wrong. So, did anyone ever contest that Jesus was a man?
0: Well, they say they say he's like soft, or you know, he's
2: Metro.
0: He's part of God, so therefore he's all things and all genders. Huh. No, he's a hardcore. No. Drinks diesel fuel.
8: He's ripped.
0: Yeah. Got a sweet six pack.
2: He drinks Monster Energy.
0: And he didn't wear sandals either. That was another deception.
8: Don't get me started on that loincloth.
0: Steel toe boots.
2: 877-44-WOODY. 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

0: We're announcing all the details for Alter Ego next week.
1: Yep.
0: Tuesday morning. Who's playing? Where the show's happening? The date? When tickets go on sale? You'll start to win tickets next.

0: Another headline or two closer to home here in the state of California.
1: Well, Long Beach just switched on its new speed cameras in 18 different spots.
0: Oh,
1: like,
0: good.
1: Yep, Ocean and Long Beach Boulevard and PCH and Willow Street, and more are planned for next year. So for now, it's basically a 60-day warning, but starting December 8th, speeding tickets are going to kick in. They'll cost you anywhere from $50 to $500, depending on how fast you're going. And the cameras catch drivers going at least 11 miles over the speed limit.
0: Wow.
1: Yeah, I'm screwed. And snap a picture of the back of the car, the license plate. Long Beach says the whole point is to cut down on dangerous speeding and crashes, not to hand out tickets, you guys.
0: It's not a cash grab.
1: No. So you can just enjoy this little grace period for now, but starting December 8th, you got to slow it down.
2: Wow.
0: So they're admitting basically there's a 10-mile-an-hour buffer on posted speed limits.
1: Yes.
0: That's what you've always... rule of thumb has always been...
1: Well, I get away with.
0: Yeah, if it says 65, you can get away with 75.
2: I've always done 9, just to be safe.
3: I'll say this. Like going
2: 74.
3: Going down the 101 through Hollywood, I think it's 55 there, and everyone's going 75.
1: At least.
3: Yeah.
1: Well, people have been talking about Laguna Karen. That's the chick who was walking her dog and freaked out when she saw a mariachi band performing during that marriage proposal at Crescent Bay Point Park in Laguna. It overlooks the Crescent Bay Beach.
4: Yeah, it was a nice setup.
1: Dude, it was really nice. And she even ended up shouting at them to go back to Mexico. Well, now the couple, Emmanuel Bunuelos and Haley Lugo, they've started a GoFundMe to help pay for the wedding. And it's going to have mariachi music and all the trimmings. And they're thanking people for all the support they've already received. So far, they've received $1,200 out of the $1,600 they asked for. So that's $1,600?
0: Yeah.
4: Okay.
0: They're going to do a wedding for $1,600?
1: I'm as shocked as you are.
4: Greg wants to know.
2: Jeez. How do they do that?
1: They're calling the fundraiser Love Over Hate. And by the way, they still haven't ID'd this Karen dog walker chick.
4: Yeah, they had a clear view of her, too.
5: For people that live here to enjoy the park and have picnics, and they don't allow events on the grass here for that reason.
6: Yeah, I understand
5: them.
6: You
5: can't come here and enjoy it, so I just called the police. They're coming out here. They're going to make you tear it down.
6: No, I understand, ma'am. We'll be out.
5: I don't care. It's every single weekend, and I'm sick and tired of it.
6: We weren't here last weekend.
5: Just tell them to tear it down. You're going to have to anyway.
0: Yeah.
5: No, don't tell me to shh. You shh.
0: That's so funny.
3: If they don't allow events at the park, that includes giant bands making a lot of noise. Sorry.
1: Yeah. I know, but
4: the city already came out and they said they do allow that.
3: Oh.
1: And you guys have no whimsy in your heart. If I was walking my dog and all of a sudden a mariachi band started, I'd be so excited.
3: Well, that's difference between us.
1: I know.
4: Well, on that lady.
1: Since In-N-Out refuses to join the delivery apps, they even sued DoorDash back in 2015 over it. There's now this underground burger economy that's popped up with unofficial drivers offering In-N-Out runs on like Facebook Marketplace and Airtasker. And they now have a dedicated In-N-Out delivery page.
0: That's cool.
1: Yeah, it's great. So one Santa, and I feel like this could be menace. One Santa Clara customer, or Clarita customer rather, paid $100 for two animal-style cheeseburgers and fries. And a dude in L.A. paid $40 for a delivery after he came home from surgery and just really needed it.
4: Okay. I mean, so that's how much it would pay on DoorDash.
1: Yeah, an extra $20 or something.
4: Crazy.
1: As for the delivery drivers, one guy in Hollywood says he does about 20 In-N-Out runs a week. He charges $20 per delivery. But you have to be careful because some reporters tried this, and when they sent $25 through Zelle, they got blocked after paying.
0: It's like, what's his name? Chris Hansen?
1: Yeah,
0: the
1: exactly.
0: Sketch of Predator guy. He was showing or being shown how you can go into Roblox. And there's all these like where these like child predators like hang out and try to chat it
1: lure
0: up with
1: kids.
0: And he's doing it in front of this big like audience, like a convention type thing where he's like a speaker there.
2: Right.
0: And as they're showing Chris Hansen, all of a sudden they blocked him out. Like Roblox blocked him out. Like, oh, no, you can't be in here.
1: Yeah. I mean, at least they're doing their job.
0: Yeah.
1: Yeah.
0: We're really good at protecting pedophiles.
1: Yes. Later. After the fact. Well, that's what's going on, Woody.
0: What about the forecast, Sammy?
7: Sunny today. High of 95 in the valley, 90 for downtown, 89 for Orange County, 70s along the coast.
0: All right, here's the Woody Show. Go back Thursday. It's all 98.7.

0: That's Limp Bizkit. Roll in. It is the Woody Show. Throwback Thursday. 877-44-WOODY. Let's say hi to Lotto and Torrance. What's up, Lotto?
1: Lotto.
2: Hello.
0: Hello.
3: Hello.
0: Well, we played Limp Bizkit. You called in when you heard Limp Bizkit, and what are you trying to win?
2: I'm trying to win some Dodgers Brewers tickets.
0: Dodgers NLCS tickets. Yes. Congratulations.
2: Yes.
3: Let's go.
0: You will be there at Dodger Stadium. Now, games 1 and 2 are in Milwaukee, but games 3, 4, and 5, if it needs to go to 5. But we have tickets for games 3 and 4, and you got tickets to one of those games, my friends. Congratulations.
2: Awesome. Thank you.
0: Enjoy. You know, we're number one in Torrance.
4: You know?
0: Aware of that or not, I'm not sure, but we appreciate you listening, man. Thank you so much for giving the Woody Show some of your time. And hang on one second and enjoy the game, okay?
2: Thank you.
0: There he is. Hang on one second. There's Lotto and Torrance.
1: Nice.
0: You got a chance to win tomorrow. We got two more pairs of tickets. So tomorrow, Friday morning, 7 a.m., you're listening for Foo Fighters. That's Foo Fighters in the 7 o'clock hour. 8 o'clock hour, you'll listen for Cypress Hill.
1: Okay.
0: So Foo Fighters in the 7, Cypress Hill in the 8. Those are the bands that you're listening for in those hours. When you hear them, you call in, you win your Dodgers NLCS tickets here on Alt 98.7. And still to come here in the next 10 minutes or so, we'll give away another 4-pack of tickets to Not Scary Farm.
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0: We were talking about this city council meeting in Iowa where, you know, they have a prayer before everything gets started.
1: Uh-huh.
0: And, you know, the guy they selected, he got up there and he did a prayer for Satan.
7: We will start with the invocation, then the pledge. So those that would like to participate in the invocation, please stand.
8: Let us pray. Dear Dark Father, let us stand now unbowed and unfed by arcane doctrines born of fearful minds in darkened times.
0: All right, so then he did that, and people say, all right, well, now we need a prayer to undo the Satan prayer and whatever.
1: Yeah, yeah.
0: Not the only interesting city council meeting. This is a Portland, Oregon city council meeting, and it was called, I was going to use the word order, but yeah, this is how that went.
9: I don't know where the rest of the councilors are, but I don't care. I'm getting started without them.
0: Yeah.
9: We are here to remember the late, great Dolly Parton. We're going to start this morning with an amazing set from local drag performer Nicole Anoscopy.
1: Yes!
0: The name of the... To start their city council meeting, they brought in a drag performer named Nicole Anoscopy.
1: Hell yeah, they did.
10: The business of running this city includes a tribute to a woman from Tennessee.
1: Yep. Absolutely, it does.
0: I tell you, Portland loves to bring out... They love to drag out their drag queens.
1: They do.
10: These are not serious people.
0: Yeah.
9: Dolly Parton. Yeah. We're going to start this morning with an amazing set from local drag performer Nicole Anoscopy.
0: Uh-huh.
9: Happy Dolly Day, everyone. It's my pleasure to introduce Nicole Anoscopy.
0: Here we go.
9: Come on in.
0: There's Nicole Anoscopy.
1: I'm Jolene.
0: Nice. A city council meeting.
1: Yeah.
11: Jolene.
0: Why are you shaking your head? Yes.
1: Oh, because they usually lip sync, and he chose to sing.
3: Imagine you live there, you go to work, you pay these people.
10: And pay a lot to these people.
0: Dude, super stupid.
1: Hey, if you can start with a prayer, why not start with something people actually like?
12: Yeah, super interesting take. I was listening to this podcast, Group Chat, right? And, you know, that's where Nike is based out of, right?
1: Mm-hmm.
12: And, you know, Nike has been struggling. They got pulled off the S&P 500, and they haven't been, you know, doing well at all. And the take was... No one wants to move to the headquarters because it sucks to live around there. So
1: I
12: all
1: buy
12: the
1: that.
12: Talented people.
0: Well, the headquarters are in Beaverton. Which when I lived in Beaverton, and it was nice.
1: Yeah, I visited the headquarters not long ago, and it's gorgeous. I was born in
12: there
1: Beaverton.
12: There were employees that were chiming in and said, "Yeah, it's just the area just
0: really?
1: Well, you they don't want to move to Portland.
10: When you walk around the city, it's dudes with tinfoil on every street corner
1: and dope dropped. Totally
0: That's
1: dope
0: cool.
1: dropped.
0: Yeah. That's cool. This week in audio.
10: All right, better news, happier news, and now Sammy, don't answer yet. But I have the new Hallmark Halloween movies.
13: Okay.
3: What?
1: She's like, tell me something
10: so
1: I don't know.
10: So we're going to play the trailer, and they're going to guess, has Sammy watched this movie yet? The first one, Pumpkin Regatta Romance.
0: Oh, Pumpkin Regatta Romance.
14: Their fathers won't bring back the town's Pumpkin Regatta.
15: We gave you time to let the dust settle. Don't you think it's time that we just let this go?
14: But some traditions are worth holding on to.
15: Let's plan the regatta together.
16: You got yourself a deal.
15: The more time I spend with him, the harder it is for me to stay away.
14: Pumpkin Regatta Romance.
10: So they fell in love to...
17: Gay!
10: By the way, the pumpkin regatta is where you hollow out a giant pumpkin and you row it.
0: You row it across the lake. Nice. I thought everybody just finished in it.
4: Right. That's awesome.
10: So this it's already out on Hallmark. Has Sammy seen Pumpkin Regatta Romance? What do we think?
0: No.
1: I think she's saving it. Like closer to Halloween.
0: I don't think she watches all the stuff. I think it's a lot.
4: It's all Christmas
0: stuff. Well, but there are some other ones, but like I don't think she's just watching anything that Hallmark.
1: No, but this is a seasonal special. She'll definitely
10: watch
1: it. I
10: feel like, every Halloween or every holiday has its own special now.
3: Yeah. Mm-hmm. I'm saying no as well.
0: I'll say no.
4: That's a nod off.
0: You say yes?
1: I say she's planning on it.
10: She's wearing a fall sweater right now.
1: Yeah.
0: Sure.
1: She's saving it closer to
11: the answer
1: holidays.
11: Would be yes.
0: Yeah.
10: You did.
0: Oh,
1: wow.
11: What?
10: How'd it go? Did they fall in love and stay together at the end?
11: No, I was doing other stuff. I mean, yes, obviously, yes. But I was doing other stuff while it was on, so I was half paying attention to this one. It didn't captivate me, to be honest.
1: No.
11: Yeah, this one was
0: not
1: even the regatta.
3: Did the pumpkin capsize and they all died?
11: But that's very Hallmark.
10: All right, next one. Yeah. Don't say anything yet, Sammy. The next Hallmark movie for this holiday or this week. The Spirit of Halloween.
0: All right.
13: The town's biggest Halloween humbug.
16: Halloween is just an excuse for poor decisions.
13: Is in for a long night.
16: Three ghosts, past, present, and future.
13: The classic Dickens tale gets a spooky turn with a romantic twist.
16: Happy Halloween to all, and to all a good night.
17: That's not how that goes.
16: Close enough.
13: The Spirit of Halloween on Hallmark Channel.
10: So it's Christmas Story on Halloween, obviously.
1: Okay.
0: There's ghosts.
4: Is this starring that chick from Mean Girls?
10: Here's
1: Lazy
10: thing.
1: Chabert.
10: Here's the thing: is they in the trailer they say starring Lisa blah blah blah and Jeffrey as if I care who, but Sammy does.
4: Yeah,
0: she knows who those people are.
11: Yeah, Lacey Chabert.
10: Gretchen Wieners. This is not her though.
1: Listening to that clip was so torturous that I don't even think Sammy will watch this one.
0: The last one wasn't. Pumpkin Regatta was fine, but
1: that was fine because that's what Hallmark does. This sounds like they're trying to go off a different direction and make it spooky.
3: Like, Hallmark's Sharknado.
1: Yeah, exactly. I don't think Sammy has interest.
10: All right,
1: this is
10: Megan Ori and Kevin McGarry. Anybody?
3: No. Okay. But I'll say yes. She's seen it. If she saw the Regatta one,
0: that's what I'm thinking.
1: But that's her vibe.
0: Yeah, I'm gonna say yes.
1: I'm gonna say no.
0: Yes. Menace.
4: No.
0: All right, Sammy.
11: I have not seen this one.
0: Yeah.
11: Has this one been released?
10: Because it's not out yet.
11: Yeah,
0: trick.
11: I've seen teases for it, but it's not out yet.
1: Will you watch it?
4: Wait, that's
11: yes, of course. And I just want you guys to know that Hallmark is switching up its formula a little bit, so there are some different movies now. They're not all exactly the same.
1: Oh,
11: so they would have one like this.
10: But you just heard it. It's Halloween mixed with Charles Dickens mixed with romance.
1: They don't know how to do other genres, so they just had to take it from Dickens.
10: But they're still doing romance. She still falls in love.
3: It's the romantic twist.
11: And I am going to watch it.
0: This week in audio.
10: All right, Menace, we got some news from these screets. Menace, our top screet correspondent with myself helping out here. This is a woman who fell for an old scam but with a new hook. So
4: all right.
10: I'm going to warn you ahead of time. She is a terrible storyteller. So she's telling us through tears how she saw some guys playing like three-card Monty with bottle caps, like that fine hide the cap sort of thing on the street. And she approached them.
18: Uh-oh. This is my first time making a video like this, but this man, I already saw him when I walked in. He was doing bottle trick, bottle top tricks or whatever. And the dude saying that he's famous on TikTok. Where, oh my gosh, I forgot his name. I shared my cookies with them because I didn't need to eat them all. And I didn't have nobody else to share them with. So I was being nice and I shared my cookies, right?
0: I shared my cookies with them.
10: So, the story is about the cookies and this man. He's playing. So, cut to the scam.
0: Okay.
10: The guy says, hey, if you send me some money, like PayPal me, or in this case, Chime me $1,000. I got $1,000 cash I'll give you to play the game with.
1: Oh, boy.
10: Okay. Uh-oh. And that's how it goes from there.
18: So, I tried to owe me $1,000 and he gave it to me in cash. I give the man the money because I'm thinking, okay, I'm going to pick the right top. And go, not pick the right top or whatever. But he said, but he told me that he was going to give me the money anyway. Never going to give me money. And then I just kept on going, trying to win the money back. But I never get to pick nothing else. So I lost out on a $1,000. And then bitch ass when I start crying. Because I'm like, I got a whole son, bro. Like, I did not think he was going to scam me for $1,000.
0: Not half a son.
18: I got a whole son.
0: Yeah, not half a son. She's got a whole son.
4: Wow.
10: So when you have a son at home, what you want to do is spend $1,000 on a street corner gambling on bottle tops.
1: That's my question.
0: Like a really good idea.
18: I got a whole son.
0: You do.
10: Wow. But the guy said he was famous on TikTok, so I was like, okay, I got to play this.
0: You got a whole lot of empty space up in that head.
10: Yeah, exactly.
1: This is rough.
4: Wow.
10: So the moral of the story, and let me say this, example number 5 million, Seabass is always right. Did I not tell you guys that I called the cops on Three Card Monty, guys? Because I'm trying to save single mothers and their whole effing sons.
17: Yeah. Right, their whole son. Because she's got a whole son.
1: A whole son.
10: So when I, you know, these guys kick them off the street, kick them off. I see them on the Vegas Strip sometimes. They're up to no good.
3: Yeah.
10: And they're stealing money from stupid people.
18: I got a whole son.
17: She does. All right. Well, thank you very much, Seabass. The week. In audio.
10: And her cookies, too.
17: And her cookies.
11: That was so
17: she's probably more upset about the cookies.
12: Yeah. Yeah.
17: I could tell.
1: I would be.
17: If I'm guessing.
11: Yeah.
17: All right. Quick break. We got some more Woody Show coming up for you next. Hang on.
19: 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The Woody Show.
17: Man. Throwback Thursday. Dodgers NLCS tickets, not scary farm passes.
3: So much going on.
11: Good stuff.
17: What a day.
11: Yes.
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2: 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And for Long Beach, it's a crash northbound 405 at the 710. They're describing it as in the fourth lane from the left, so let's go ahead and say that's the right lane. There's heavy traffic from Cherry Avenue. Northbound 605 before Firestone and Norwalk, an accident is sitting on the shoulder. And there's backup to Rosecrans Avenue. And for Encino, northbound 101 starts to slow down at Laurel Canyon because after Balboa, many miles away, there's a crash sitting on the right shoulder. So North 101 can be real slow. And Fiji Airways is celebrating 75 years of connecting travelers to paradise. There's never been a better time to travel with the world's happiest airline. 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
3: All right, well, we're into the home stretch, the final hour here on this Thursday morning. I'm Woody, that's Greg Gorey.
2: Yeah, hi.
3: We got Menace.
4: What is up? Hi.
3: Gina Grant is here.
5: Hi.
3: And please welcome to the studio here on this Throwback Thursday. He is the pride of Pacoima. He's the Senior Vice President and Managing Partner of Club Turnup. El Presidente, DJ Tim Martinez.
6: Yeah.
7: Good morning, Woody Show.
3: What's up, G?
7: How are you, man?
3: Oh, dude, you know, it's Throwback Thursday, so we're always in a good mood. You can't bring us down on Thursdays. You can try.
7: I'm not going to try.
3: You can try. But how you doing? What's good?
7: Oh,
3: what's
7: happening? Just loving all this heat again.
3: Mm-hmm. Yeah. Mm-hmm.
7: Loving the Dodgers doing what they're doing.
3: All right.
7: That's all I got for you, man. It's all about, I mean, October is Dodger baseball.
3: Yeah.
7: That's it.
3: And things are like just so busy just around here in general.
7: Oh, yeah.
3: Like you get to this this time of the year, man, after Labor Day, it's always that sprint to the end of the year.
7: Pretty much. Yeah.
3: Until you get in there, because then the holiday stuff all starts up, or you have obligations for family stuff, whether it's Thanksgiving, then you get into all the, you know, holiday party stuff, Christmas party stuff.
2: God, I can't wait for Thanksgiving.
3: I just thank you for carving out a little bit of your time for us, Tim.
4: I know, Tim.
7: I love it. I actually love this part of the week.
3: Oh, yeah. Tell everybody what happened. Like, before he came in here, he was on a call, and it was only supposed to be a certain, you know, time.
7: They always go, they set meeting times for 30 minutes, right? Uh-huh. And then they just, I already see how this is going. It's progressing. It's progressing.
2: You're looking at the clock.
7: And it's like, all right, cool. We have 5 minutes left. Yeah. 5 minutes left. And then it actually says, 5 minutes left in this meeting.
5: Oh. Yeah,
7: so one would think, or many would think,
3: to be respectful of people's time.
7: Yeah. 5 minutes. Yeah. And it was like 1 minute left. And we were not even close. It was at least another 15. Yeah. I was like,
2: oh, wow.
7: So I just got on the chat and said, can't wait to talk to you guys next week, but gotta go.
3: Gotta go.
7: Woody Show's calling.
3: Yeah.
7: Stayed on business.
3: Yeah.
5: Priorities.
3: And when he said, Woody Show's calling, they said, who?
5: Yeah.
7: They did.
5: What's a Woody Show?
3: Who?
4: Who would that be?
2: You gotta use Sammy's line. You must respect the deadline.
5: Yes, please respect the deadline.
7: Ooh, I like that. I like that.
3: Does Paul, our boss, does he know your name?
7: Yes, he does.
3: He does?
5: Yes, lucky.
3: He does. Yeah, doesn't know Gina's.
7: I know.
3: Oh, did you see that video?
7: I did. Yeah. That's so good.
5: Oh, so funny.
3: All right, well, questions for T.O. Tim Martinez. If you got a question that you'd like to have answered here in a future round of T.O. Tim, send it to us on the email at thewoodyshow.com, or you can just text it over to us over to 22987. Jeff G.
8: And if this is the first time joining us here on T.O. Tim and you don't understand what it is, basically T.O. Tim breaks down Latino stuff for white people.
5: Yeah.
8: So, and he helps people understand.
3: Yeah. And by the way, just FYI, it could be any kind of question. It doesn't have to be, you know, based in cultural differences.
8: No, no.
3: Yeah. It could be anything. It could be like, you know, you got a question about being a girl dad, or, you know, it can be any kind of question that you got.
5: Or being super hot.
3: I'm saying it doesn't have to be rooted in the culture, but we do get a lot of those questions because it is called T.O. Tim.
4: Yeah, of course. From the Latino perspective.
3: Yeah, I just don't want everybody to feel limited. Like, we have to have, you know, questions about, like, what's the most whatever at a wedding.
7: Mm-hmm. Yeah.
3: I
7: can help with girl dad questions.
3: Just
7: too.
3: Don't ask Tim, and we still have to do this.
2: And hot stuff. Oh.
3: Tim says he can't do laundry. He's never had to do a load of laundry, so we're going to take him to a laundromat. And just give them the supplies and then tell them, all right, man, here.
7: You do it.
3: Put this laundry in.
4: Yep.
7: It's not that, let's rephrase that. It's not that I can't, I just don't know how.
3: Okay.
5: He's going to put 2 liters of detergent in.
7: Yeah.
3: Isn't that the same? All right, what's question number one for T.O. Tim?
8: All right, T.O. Tim and the team, what is a white person move that immediately outs them at the taco truck?
5: Oh.
8: So something that they do, maybe how they order, what they say, What is a white person move that immediately outs them at a taco truck?
7: Ooh.
5: Got it.
3: All right, you guys ready?
5: Yep.
9: Yeah.
3: Who would like to go first?
5: I will.
3: Gina Grad.
5: Asking for a hard shell and sour cream.
3: Hard shell. It's white people taco night. Yeah.
5: Hard shell and sour cream.
3: Yeah. I wrote flour tortillas and then honorable mention to mild salsa.
7: Mild salsa.
5: That's me.
7: Which is ketchup?
5: Yeah.
3: Greg Gorey.
2: I'm ashamed at my handwriting, but this says complicating the toppings.
7: Okay.
2: Just too much, like piling it on.
3: Okay. Right. Menace.
10: I was just going to put the way they speak. You know, they try to add an accent.
5: Dose tacos.
10: To everything. Yeah. No, they don't
3: mark carnitas burrito.
10: They just, you know.
3: They go out of their way to.
10: They go out of their way to be down, you know.
7: Dose tacos para llevar.
8: Para llevar.
2: Para llevar.
10: Just order the food. It's
3: or
10: all
3: Sammy,
10: good.
3: they're asking for Tapatio, right?
5: Yes, exactly. That's right.
3: as she said a couple weeks ago. Yeah, Tapatio.
5: Yeah, instead of Tapatio.
3: Yeah, instead of Tapatio. All right, Sammy, what do you got?
11: Okay, I said mild salsa or hot sauce.
3: Okay. Mm-hmm. Jeff G?
8: Making adjustments to your order. It doesn't work that way at Taco Chex, man.
10: Yeah.
8: You just say con todo, and that means everything,
3: that's
8: and
5: everything.
8: You put it on.
5: No substitutions.
8: Don't give me any substitutions or anything. Just take it as is.
3: Unless they ask. Sometimes they'll ask, you know.
10: Well, if you do ask for, like, differences, guess what? You're not going to get them.
3: You're not getting them.
8: Exactly. Here's your order. Here's your order, dude.
3: Yeah. All right, T.O. Tim. Right.
7: Here we go. We are asking for hard shell tacos and shredded yellow cheese.
5: That was my other one on the list. What's this white crumbly cheese? Can I have the yellow one?
7: Hard shell tacos, though, man. If you ask for that at a taco truck, you're
3: garbage.
7: Dead. You're dead in the water.
3: You know what I'm saying?
7: They're garbage.
3: Go to Chipotle.
5: Make a run for the border at the Bell.
3: Yeah, by the way, did you know that Chipotle offers? I didn't know that. They offer, like, crispy shell tacos.
5: No, I didn't know why you said Chipotle. No.
3: Yeah.
7: Really?
5: I had no idea.
3: Yeah, that's an option. You can get the bowl, you can get the burrito, you can get crispy tacos.
10: I stopped going, so I don't know.
7: I didn't know that.
3: Yeah.
7: I haven't had that place in
3: years.
5: Yeah. White people are going to be kicking in the door today.
3: Right, question number two for T.O. Tim.
8: All right, this is kind of a universal thing, but Tim, I'm going to have it lean toward Latino grandmas. But what is something you're guaranteed to find in a Latino grandma's purse? Ooh, what are you going to find in Abuela's purse?
3: You know what pissed me off, though?
7: What's that?
3: Like, when I became an adult and I got married, my wife has none of the stuff that my mom always had on her. My mom always had, like, a little pack of Kleenex.
8: Yes.
3: You know, so I go, hey, you got like, a tissue in there? She goes, no. I go, what do you have in there?
8: Why have a purse?
3: Like, or, like, hey, do you have any? This is before I had my little bag of, like, pills and stuff. Yeah. I go, can I get a couple Advil? I don't have any Advil. Like,
5: why would I have Advil?
3: What are you carrying?
2: What are you good for?
3: My mom had all the essentials.
5: Yeah.
3: Like, and not even, like, in a huge purse. She was just very efficient with it. Mm. And it pisses me off that my wife sucks at it.
5: No Band-Aids.
3: Yeah, no Band-Aids. No, no Kleenex.
5: Granola bar.
3: All right, so what is something you'll find in a Latino grandma's purse? Let's see. Let's go with Greg Gorey.
2: I said the very boring tissues.
3: Tissues.
7: For sure.
3: All right, Menace?
10: I put a little coin bag and then extra cash.
3: Cash.
10: Yeah,
3: so like
10: always...
3: Like a little coin purse that has like little twisty metal things at the top?
10: Just like a little bag to keep the coins in, but then also just cash to, like, you know, throw to the... to the little kids and stuff.
3: All right. I wrote crucifix. I don't know. Is that how you spell it?
2: The S should be a C. Yeah. Crucifix.
3: Oh, so, all right. Yeah. Crucifix. I wrote crucifix.
7: Yeah. All right.
3: Gina.
5: I have no idea if this is a Latina thing. I just know it's a grandma thing. Torn in half sticks of gum. They never give you a whole piece.
3: Oh.
5: They just tear it in half and give you that. Slash chicle.
7: There you go.
3: Sammy?
7: Good.
11: Yeah, I wasn't sure either, so I went with what my grandma always had, which was tissues.
3: Tissues. Yeah. You and Greg said tissues.
11: Yep.
3: Jeff G.
8: Stolen packets of sugar and creamer from a restaurant. Right? That was always my job.
7: Really?
8: That was always my job. Hey, put some of these in your pocket.
5: Mm-hmm.
8: And, then I would get home, and then I would take... Yeah.
5: Jeff, that's you now. I've seen
8: it
5: you
8: is.
5: Make your kids do it, and they were humiliated.
8: Yeah. Yes. Oh, yeah, at the Dodger game.
5: Yeah.
3: I don't know where my grandma got it, but she had a whole... You know those, like, those metal tins of butter cookies or whatever?
5: Oh, of course.
3: I don't know what the brand was called.
5: Those blue tins.
3: Yeah, the blue tins.
5: Yeah.
3: And I thought it was cookies, and I would open it up, and inside she would have packets,
2: Sweet
3: individual
2: love.
3: Packets of instant Senka.
2: Oh, yeah.
5: Wow,
2: yeah.
5: That Senka. Is old school.
3: Old school. All right, T.O. Tim.
7: Got to have a rosary.
5: Oh, look at you.
7: Little rosary in the little in their little pouch.
8: Yeah, in a pouch or in a plastic.
7: Yeah, you got to break that out. You never know when you're going to need a rosary.
5: That's funny because I was like, Woody, why would you need a crucifix in your bag?
3: But you know what? That's what I was thinking. The rosary is the one with beads, right? That's, that's what I was thinking. I put crucifix.
5: Yes. Yeah, not was like, she a vampire?
3: Yeah, not your ward, not like vampires.
5: She's a vampire hunter.
3: That's what I meant. I meant with the bees. And there is a little crucifix on it, right?
8: Yes, there's a crucifix at the bottom.
3: Yeah, there's a little crucifix on it.
10: I always see the rosary in the car and then also a little photograph of the kids like right next to the dashboard.
3: Oh, kind of like that guy in Top Gun had a picture of his wife and kids before he like, freaked out. Yeah.
10: But a large number of Latino dudes I know, they always have a little photo of their kids.
3: Well, there you go. That's this week's questions for T.O. Tim. If you got a question you'd like to have answered, again, doesn't have to be about culture or anything like that. Just be about whatever it is. You can send us an email, email@thewoodyshow.com, or you can send it over on the text over to 22987. We're going to take a break. We'll come back. Throwback Thursday. We're going up in the club.
8: Yeah.
3: With T.O. Tim next year on The Woody Show. 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
2: 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There are two problems in Anaheim. An injury accident southbound 5 right around Disney Way. That's over to the shoulder with a backup to Beach Boulevard. And another one eastbound 91 at right before you get to the 5. Crash against the center divide. So in that direction, slow from Beach Boulevard. And a Long Beach crash northbound 405 near Long Beach Boulevard. A van and a couple of cars. They're just waiting on a tow truck. But in the meantime, it's heavy from Cherry Avenue south. 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That's your Alt 98.7 traffic.
3: All right. Thank you very much, Greg Gorey.
2: Yeah, Woody.
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0: 31st. Not Scary Farm, where nightmares never end. It is a throwback Thursday. T.O. Tim, DJ Tim Martinez is here. And we're going to go up in the club. He gets to pick. Because, you know, back in the day, Tim was an actual club DJ. Yeah. So he was playing these songs when they were big and popular and new. And he helps us go down memory lane each and every week by picking this week's Up in the Club song. And Tim, what are we going with this week?
1: We're going really popular in the clubs. I remember it's like a summer song. We're going 1990. Groove is in the heart.
2: Yes. The Woody Show. Throwback Thursday. What? Up in the Club.

0: up at the club.
1: Yeah.
0: Got this Throwback Thursday. D-Light Groove is in the heart. You like that?
2: Nailed it.
0: Yeah, we were telling Tim off the air, like, because we did like a little deep dive into kind of like all the different things that are in that song. And samples from Green Acres in there on D-Light Grooves in the Heart. I have a...
3: Green Acres is the place to be. Hard living is the life for me.
0: They use this, so you know.
3: Okay. Spreading out so far and wide. Keep Manhattan, just give me that countryside.
4: New York is where I draw the sea.
0: That's her.
1: Oh.
0: I. Hear that?
1: Wow.
5: That's what they used.
0: And that's what they used in Grooves in the Heart. It was that.
5: I would, a random sample.
2: I would so never cool. have picked
0: yeah,
2: that
0: isn't
2: up.
0: That cool?
6: I'm going to dance.
0: Yeah. I'm going to dance. Let's see.

0: It's from Green Acres, dog.
1: Oh.
2: Dang.
3: Yeah. That random as hell.
2: You know, that's cool. So, I love that Gina knew that song from start to finish.
3: I love that song.
0: Yeah. It's
3: Lady
0: a great
3: Miss
0: song.
3: Keir, baby.
0: Yeah, it's never a great heard song. Of it. All right. Well, DJ Tim Martinez.
2: Yeah. Hey. Yo.
0: All right. Love you, Tim. We'll catch you next week.
2: Okay. Bye.
0: The Woody Show. All right, Greg Gorey.
1: All right, Woody.
0: What do you got for the trending news headlines?
1: Well, the Dodgers beat the Braves 4-1 in Game 4 to win their series 3-1. And the Brewers also beat the Padres last night to advance. So it's going to be the Dodgers versus the Brewers in the NLCS starting on Sunday. And then in the AL, the Rays swept the Yankees. They're moving on to the ALCS. Now, the only game today, White Sox versus the Guardians. And if the White Sox win, they move on to the ALCS to face the Rays.
0: So did that fan in New York get his ass kicked, Jeff?
4: He will, if he hasn't already. So a guy, Greg, I don't know if you saw it, reached over the wall.
0: Yeah, interference.
3: Interference. Oh, God, again.
4: On his own team.
1: Oh, my.
0: Yeah, but yeah. So Yankee fan, it screwed the Yankees.
4: It would have made it. I don't think so. We were talking about that in the office. I think it would have bounced off the wall.
2: No way. It was way over the wall. For sure. I watched that like three
0: times. Yeah, they had
2: angles.
0: To get a police escort for the dude to get out of
1: the
0: yeah.
1: I bet.
0: Yeah.
2: Dude,
0: do you remember
2: crazy.
0: Steve Bartman?
1: Steve
0: the
1: Bartman.
0: Cubs fan.
3: Oh, that's,
0: that reached over.
3: Even
0: that
3: that, one.
0: That guy had to straight up go into hiding.
3: Right.
0: Yeah. Like, and then they did a whole thing because there was like a curse, the Bartman ball, and they destroyed the ball.
3: Oh, my God.
1: So what would the legal ramifications be?
0: No legal ramifications.
1: Nothing at all?
0: No. I mean, you're not supposed to interfere with a ball that's either in play or could be played. Mm-hmm. It's on the small print on a ticket or... You know, but right. It's not a legal thing. It's just
1: so not a legal thing. But could you be banned from going to games?
3: Oh, sure,
4: sure.
0: Okay. Yeah, like the team can say like you're no longer welcome here. But I mean, when you're in the postseason, I mean, the Yankees they hadn't won a game yet, right? So they got swept. They were trying to make a comeback, but it's the Yankee fans who are pissed, and it's going to be street justice. They're going to try to they're going to try to kick this guy's ass.
2: Yeah. That's weak, man. Because if you look at it, it made it over the wall. 100%. Any fan that was standing right there, they would have tried to catch that ball, not even thinking that they were interfering.
0: People don't really, they're not paying attention. All they see is like there's a ball headed their way.
3: Yeah, it's not like somebody, hold my feet, like he drapes himself over the side.
0: Unlike the guys who are like literally leaning all the way over.
3: Right.
0: Did you see the Peyton Manning Bud Light commercial where he's leaning over the bar? He's like a 45-degree angle
4: seen that.
0: With Shane Gillis to get the bartender's attention.
3: Oh, that's funny.
0: Like when you're doing that over the wall, different.
2: Yeah. Over the last one where the guys were definitely reaching in the guy's glove and ripping the ball out.
4: Oh, that was
2: those
4: fans.
2: That is blatant.
4: They got banned for life. That was Mookie Betts. Yeah.
0: Yeah, that's also different.
2: They deserve it.
1: Worth it. Also, an 18-year-old guy in Minnesota is facing a federal terrorism charge for a plot to attack the Mall of America. The guy's name is Sheikh Dune Abdullah Muhammad. He was born in the USA. He planned a mass shooting on October 24th when the Mall of America is having an art celebration. So reportedly, he was hoping to kill between 30 and 60 people.
3: Jesus.
1: The FBI had been tracking him for 2 years after he allegedly said he pledged 100% support to ISIS on video, and he believed the Mall of America was Jewish-owned. And during this FBI investigation, Sheikh Dune bought a disabled AK-47 and some ammo from this undercover agent. And that was enough for the arrest. He's been charged with receiving a firearm and ammo to commit a federal crime of terrorism.
0: Well, we were wondering who goes to the mall.
1: Yeah, this
0: terrorists.
1: Guy. Exactly.
0: Yeah.
1: Well,
3: and we'll overlook a lot, but we're not going to overlook messing with the Mall of America.
2: Oh, hell no. It death rules. To this dude. 100%.
1: Yeah, and he wanted to go to Somalia to be an actual ISIS member, but but he couldn't afford it.
3: Oh, you guys.
1: Yeah, so he wanted to do some homegrown
3: terror.
1: Let's
3: do a GoFundMe.
0: A GoFundme to send him to terrorist camp.
3: Yeah.
0: like those adults that go to like baseball fantasy camp.
3: Fantasy camp. Right. Yeah. Rock star fantasy camp.
0: He wants to go to ISIS camp.
3: God. Right.
1: Also, Diddy's prison release date has been pushed back a couple of months to March 2nd of 2028. He was supposed to get out of Fort Dix January of 2028, but that release date got pushed back because of that VIP lifestyle he had been living.
3: Oh, yeah, it was too good in
0: there. Are you going to reschedule your party, Sammy?
1: Yeah, because you're messing with your plans.
0: A new date.
3: Welcome
0: yeah.
3: home party?
5: Yes, I guess so.
1: We got to rethink everything. He had all that contraband booze, a cell phone, a tablet for movies, the massages, the special meals. So in total, he was sentenced to 50 months for 2 counts of transportation to engage in prostitution. And as for the prison itself, they are basically saying no comment. They said, quote, "We do not comment on the conditions of confinement for any incarcerated individual, including reasons for a change in release date."
2: Yes,
0: I love
1: we can only assume it's that Goodfellas treatment.
3: Our bad.
2: Oh, yeah.
4: Just
2: watched the videos online.
0: I just love until all this stuff came out. I was like, oh, you know, good behavior. Mm-hmm. He's, you know, mm-hmm. behaving.
3: Model
0: dude, he's getting massages and cell phones and everything. No, he wasn't.
2: Yeah.
0: Yeah, that's why somebody's like, I don't think so. And they made sure that information got out. Because once it's out, once it's public, they have to respond to it.
1: Of course. Yep.
3: Mm-hmm. But I would imagine that like COs, even COs who are doing their job would be starstruck by any famous person. You know, even though it's an inmate, it's still a famous person.
1: True.
0: Yeah,
3: like Bill Cosby was giving sermons on Sundays. Like,
0: But it's not even like that's against the rules of your job. Like that's illegal.
3: Right.
0: Because you are introducing contraband into a facility. So like, all right. You may be starstruck, but is it worth you now becoming the inmate? Like you getting arrested?
3: Yeah, it's a good question.
0: And being a criminal?
1: Like, none of it's
0: one
1: worth
0: thing
1: it.
0: To like risk a job. Mm-hmm. Like, oh, I can go get another job.
3: Yeah. Mm-hmm.
0: But like now you're going to be in.
3: You're in there with your buddies.
0: Yeah. In legal trouble.
3: Yeah.
2: Yeah. My buddy, I told you before, he does the like entertainment for the prison in the televisions. And I always say like, we can broadcast the Woody Show in there if we wanted to. Every time he pulls up to the prison, like he has to stop his car and they like the mirrors of the cars. And, they go in the trunk. Like
1: that would be a weird job.
3: Well, they should know I'm a friend to them.
1: Prison entertainment.
3: They should know I'm a friend. I'm always letting them, helping them look for love.
1: Yeah.
4: Please send Gina an email.
3: Yeah, no, send and Morgan. Ma'am. And Morgan likes those letters,
1: too. Oh, she does
3: love
1: it. Yeah, she does. Speaking of prisoners, that Tennessee death row bitch, Krista Pike, she reportedly asked, "Where am I?" after she regained consciousness in the hospital a week after that botched execution. Her lawyer says they believed she was brain dead, and the plan was to take her off of life support. Which should have been the plan. Mm-hmm. But then to the shock of everybody, quote, she woke up and started talking. He says that she is aware the state tried to execute her and has asked about her team and that she asked about the victim's family.
0: Did she? No, she didn't.
3: No, I cannot wait.
0: Who said that? Her lawyer?
1: Yeah. She's concerned about the victim's family.
0: Yeah. A person they thought was brain dead 5 seconds ago is, first of all, even conscious and speaking. But also has the wherewithal to go, I wonder how the victim's family's
3: empathy.
0: Doing. Yeah, right.
1: Yeah.
3: But
0: liars.
3: This is going to be the best movie of the week. Oh, my God.
0: Liars.
1: The lawyer says she's also angry and confused about everything.
3: Why aren't I dead?
0: Yeah.
1: Her lawyers are asking the governor of Tennessee to commute her sentence to life in prison without parole instead of the death penalty.
0: Well, they're not going to execute her now.
1: Well, no. But the thing is, she was sentenced to death. She has not served her sentence.
3: That's true. Yeah.
1: So let's do it already.
0: Yeah.
3: She can pick.
0: So there was a guy in Texas that they just executed.
1: Oh, yeah, I heard about that.
0: Lethal injection. Now, this is the first execution since this one in Tennessee. Well, attempted one.
3: Yeah.
0: And they used the same drug.
1: Yeah, and it worked. Yeah.
0: And it worked.
3: Because they found a vein.
2: What a puss.
0: You know, everybody's got a bad day at the office.
3: Right. Yeah, they didn't find a vein with
0: so, her. So, you know, try again. You don't want to, do you really want to send the message that it's okay to quit?
3: Yeah.
0: You know, because what for the kids out there, like what if there's kids watching the news? Now they just assume it's okay to quit?
3: Yeah.
1: And now he has this embarrassing legacy that Krista survived, you didn't?
6: Yeah.
1: Right. Loser.
6: You know what I think of is Woody, Princess Bride, your favorite movie, where was she slowly poisoning herself so that she could then survive the lethal injection?
0: Oh, right.
1: Build it up.
6: Yeah.
1: Build up the immunity.
0: Like they, you know, they didn't quite kill her. They just killed her a little bit. They put her on the life-sucking machine.
3: Yeah. Not 50!
0: I've just sucked 2 years of your life away.
1: Right.
0: Tell me, this is for how do you feel?
1: Well, that's what's going on, Wood.
0: All right, thank you very much, Greg Gorey. Quick break. More Woody Show's next. Hang on.
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0: still got 20 more minutes of this stupid show. And there's 2 hours of commercial-free music on Alt-98.7. That's not throwback, but I mean, there's some throwback in it, but it's not all throwback like we've been this morning. We still have another Throwback Thursday request we'll get to here in a second. 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
1: With The Woody Show.
0: And let's check in with Gina Grad. She's got a headline closer to home here in the state of California.
3: Well, get ready for some more depression, Greg, because the latest forecast now has California in the cone.
4: Oh, God.
3: Yeah, with Hurricane Rachel, expected to reach us early Sunday. But they say it is a weaker post-tropical system, so that's good. It could come inland about 100 miles south of San Diego, but the forecast cone stretches all the way up to Orange County, so we'll still see some rain here. The main concerns are heavy rain, gusty winds, dangerous surf, rip currents, some flooding, all the good stuff. And speaking of weather, this UCLA climate scientist says he's officially worried now that the Pacific Ocean temps are running 3 degrees Celsius above normal. It doesn't sound like much, but that adds a very wet winter for us here, and it means more flooding, more mudslides. And he says that because of this, there could be 500,000 weather-related deaths around the globe through February.
5: Whoa. 500,000.
6: Just February.
3: Yeah, just February.
5: It's going to be the best winter ever.
3: Right?
0: Well, at least I won't have to hear all you little water bitches crying about droughts.
5: Yes, true. That's true.
3: And there's a big update on the soup plantation story.
0: Oh, dude, this is the biggest news.
5: It's the best news.
0: We now know where it's going to be.
3: Yep.
6: Why did we lead with this? Who cares about the weather?
3: Well, the Instagram page, you know, was teasing it's coming to California. It's coming to Fountain Valley next year.
6: Heck yeah.
0: Dude, they got everything in and around where Bort lives in Huntington Beach. Like, everything's there.
3: Yeah, all the good stuff.
5: It's utopia.
3: Right? Mm-hmm. Well, the new location is expected to have the setup that we all love. The all-you-can-eat, the salad bar, soup, baked goods, all the stuff.
0: Yeah, they gave the address out and everything.
3: Yeah.
6: Nice.
0: Yeah.
6: They ain't playing.
3: By New Hope, right? And the OG soup plantation, you know, it shut down during the pandemic. So this is the big return to Orange County.
6: Oh, it's going to be popping.
3: Still some waiting to do. We don't have a date yet, but they are coming back.
5: Oh, yeah.
3: Very excited.
6: There will be lines.
3: So that's what's going on, Woody.
0: Yeah, the address is 11179 Talbert Avenue.
3: Got it.
0: So make a note.
5: I will pin that in my map.
0: There you go. What about the forecast today, Sammy?
7: Sunny today. High of 95 in the valley, 90 for downtown, 89 for Orange County, and 70s along the coast.
0: All right. Well, it is a Throwback Thursday, you guys. Got a good Throwback Thursday request. Hit us up with a text over to 22987. Here's one from the 310 for the Yeah. This is Maps. It's Throwback Thursday, Alt 98.7.

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1: I have a headline here. Let's go for a ride.
3: Okay. All right.
1: Let's go for a ride. I know, Seabass, you've got a clip for this first one.
4: Yeah, so, Menace, let's say you're driving around with your buddy in your little gray minivan.
1: Yeah, going for a ride.
4: You ride your minivan straight into the side of someone's house.
3: Whoopsie.
4: And break down the wall.
5: I used to ride around in a gray minivan with my buddy Duke. Shout out Duke.
1: So yeah,
5: shout out to Duke.
4: That's my dog. You and Duke on your adventures, you crash into someone's house.
5: All right.
4: And you want to get the hell out of there before the cops show up. What's a good Menace excuse generator? Why you can't stay on the scene. You have to flee immediately.
5: Oh, we have to leave immediately?
4: Yeah, we can't stick around and wait for the cops.
3: Let's stay.
5: Yeah. We got to get to a wedding.
4: We're on the way to a wedding. Okay.
1: You're door dashing. Yeah. You got to deliver.
3: Yeah.
5: No, wedding's more important. We got to be there.
4: Got to be. Okay. Mm-hmm. Yeah, timely. Yeah, yeah. Mm-hmm. Okay, well, let's see. We got a video from a guy who, that happened. Two guys in a minivan crashed into his house and they skedaddled. Here's why they had to leave.
6: Oh, man. Hi, can I help you?
7: Yes, my house, bitch.
6: I didn't mean to, bro. The goddamn gas pedal locked up on me.
5: Oh, dude.
1: The gas pedal locked up on him?
5: I was going to say that.
4: Uh-huh. And okay, well, that's how why you crash, but now why do you have to leave?
1: Why do you
4: have to leave?
1: Okay.
5: Yeah.
6: I got to go to a doctor's
4: appointment.
1: I got to go to a doctor.
3: Yeah, on account of the crash.
1: Oh, well, yeah, you did just crash.
3: <That's> Get it once over.
1: That's true.
4: Yeah.
6: I got to go to a doctor's appointment.
8: I got to do, bro. I got to go.
9: I had a recorder in case, so I should
4: have got I love the beginning. So he's looking right at the camera, the guy whose house he crashed into. Can I help you?
7: Yeah.
4: What's going
3: on? How dare you? What's the meaning of this?
4: And by the way, these two guys, this is Beech Grove, Indiana, they are so perfectly Jesse Pinkman and all his stupid drug dealer.
3: Nice.
4: Breaking Bad nailed this. When you talk about low-level meth heads, they dress like they're six-year-old children because they all have SpongeBob and Looney Tunes pajama bottoms
7: on.
4: Loud colors. And in Breaking Bad, you remember this, Woody and Greg.
3: Oh, yeah, oversized.
4: Yeah, there was just like everything.
3: Bright yellow.
4: Everything's green and yellow.
3: Yeah.
7: Mega bright.
4: You're all dressed like toddlers.
7: Yes.
3: I know it well.
1: Let's go for a ride. Did you see the hayride tractor? Like, how fast was that thing going? It came around a corner and flipped. Did you see? It's been all over social media.
5: Brutal, man.
1: I'm not sure exactly what happened there. All I can think is
5: he took a hard turn and he was going like 80 miles an hour.
1: How fast can you go in a tractor on a hayride?
4: Faster.
5: But
1: it's crazy. The other video I saw was pretty funny. Let's go for a ride. The video, it was Indiana. It was the lawn of the courthouse.
4: Oh, this woman rules.
1: Yeah, there was this old granny, and she's in her car, and she's driving on the lawn, again, the courthouse lawn.
4: And not just driving.
1: And then doing donuts.
3: Yep. Hell yeah.
1: Yeah, around the trees, light poles, benches, then she crashed through a sign. The cops were called. They eventually caught up to her and they arrested her. They talked to her and she was drunk. Many margaritas at dinner.
4: If you're 68 and you want, come on, that's fine. Let's go ahead.
1: Yeah.
7: Yeah.
4: Do donuts in the courthouse lawn.
3: 68, and she's doing,
7: you're knocking on heaven's door.
3: Right. But she's doing amazing donuts. They're not like, I'm scared. No, she's leaning into it.
1: You can tell she's done this before.
4: It's like a Chevy Caprice or something.
1: Yeah.
3: It's so good.
1: Yeah. Granny doing donuts on the courthouse lawn. Mm-hmm. Hey, let's go for a ride. 44-year-old guy in Oklahoma. He was out for a ride on his scooter, just riding around the neighborhood, but somebody called the cops on him because he was butt-ass naked. The cops, they tracked him down, but they tried to pull him over. He took off on the scooter. Then he ditched it and tried to hide. They found him and asked him, what are you even doing?
10: What the hell are you doing, bro? Just riding around. Why are you naked? That's what's fun with us. Huh? Bored. So you're riding around naked? No, actually, I'm drunk.
7: I'm drunk.
4: Also,
5: okay.
1: What are you doing, bro?
7: You can be drunk and bored.
1: Yeah. Why are you naked?
7: Yeah.
3: That's fun.
1: Let's go for a ride. Two guys in Charlotte got pulled over by the cops after the cops saw them driving something not exactly street legal. What were they driving?
5: Not street legal.
1: Cops just happened to be patrolling the area. Saw these two guys. Very busy street.
4: You know what I saw recently? I saw these new Amazon e-trikes.
7: Oh,
4: where the Amazon drivers have they're pedaling these little electric tricycles that have big old things behind them for full of packages.
3: Well,
7: I'll say a mobility scooter.
3: Yeah, I'm going to say a bed on wheels.
5: I say go back to tractor or lawnmower.
11: The kids, not Hot Wheels, but whatever it is. The little
7: go-kart
11: thing.
1: Well, they were driving a couch.
3: I was going to say couch. I changed it because I didn't think it had wheels.
1: And they were using two of those Lime scooters.
3: Nice.
1: Yeah.
4: That sounds like an invention I made one time.
11: That
1: the cops,
11: fun.
1: They found some humor in that. They took a picture. They posted it online.
4: That's hilarious and hysterical. That's something. That's a frat guy move.
1: Yeah, look at that.
11: Yeah, that's good for them. Or okay.
1: That's,
11: clean
1: that's,
11: fun.
1: That's what they came up
4: or
1: with.
4: Or a teenager move.
11: Ouch.
4: Yeah, hilarious.
11: Okay.
1: Now, the cops, and you can, they appreciated the creativity, but major distraction to the drivers.
4: Oh,
1: also unsafe.
4: Settle down.
1: There was no alcohol involved.
11: Yeah. Okay, you got to respect that.
1: They did get a citation, but...
11: Of what? Driving a couch?
7: Driving while fun.
11: Driving
5: for having
11: while
5: too much fun?
11: Resting?
1: It's not street legal.
11: Yeah.
4: Pretty sure scooters are street legal.
5: Yep.
11: Yeah, two of them.
1: You fashioned them to a couch.
4: Sat a couch on them. There's no welding involved here, jerk.
7: Okay, so when I was a kid and my brother took his dirt bike and put a rope on it and towed me on my bike, is that street legal?
4: Oh, it's no street legal, Greg!
7: Oh, no!
4: Oh, no!
7: I fell.
4: That's the Betsy.
1: When we saw Back to the Future and Marty hanging onto the back of a car.
4: Oh, I tried that with a FedEx truck.
1: We
4: one time.
1: Tried it.
4: Yep.
1: Yeah, because my friend had a skateboard. We didn't skateboard. Like Menace was skateboarding, but like we did sit on the skateboard and then hold on because we figured that'd be more sturdy.
11: Yeah, how'd that work out?
5: Yeah.
1: Oh, we ate it.
7: Yeah.
1: We ate it pretty hard. Yeah. Just held on. It was fun for like 3 seconds.
7: Yeah.
1: But man, you know, no suspension really.
5: And, oh no, you get speed wobbles and then
1: yeah,
5: you
1: speed
5: eat
1: wobbles.
5: It.
1: Yeah. You hit even just the slightest little like ding, ding,
11: like
1: little
11: rock.
1: Bubble. Yeah. Something. Yeah, you're done.
4: That's why you got to stand up.
1: Yeah.
11: Oh yeah,
8: I know someone who ended up in the hospital from that.
1: Yeah.
8: Like scraped because their whole body got scraped up. Obviously, it's like concussion. You fall, but then it was just
11: like
8: healing.
11: Rash.
8: It wasn't even stitches. Yeah. You just have to wait for your whole body to heal from the
1: burn
11: and pick out the pebbles one by one.
1: They hate it. Patrolling and trying to catch me riding dirty.
5: Just be better.
4: Yeah, do that.
1: Yeah, just be better.
7: Yeah, that's the answer.
1: I mean, the damage we could have done with e-bikes, though.
11: Oh God, I'm so glad those weren't around.
1: We're kind of lucky, right? I mean, I kind of feel like...
11: No, it kept you alive not having those.
1: Right, I'm thinking...
7: Maybe.
4: We'd be jumping over buildings if we had 50-mile-an-hour bikes.
5: Well, yeah, I was asking because actually I was just talking to our friend Julianne, and a kid like went in front of her and almost like got hit by her in her car. And I'm like, why is, like, bikes have always been a thing.
7: Mm-hmm.
5: Why is this e-bike thing, like, such a big deal?
4: And
5: it's
4: so much
5: because
4: faster,
5: they said, like, because, like, when we had bikes, we kind of, you know, went by the rules of the road. But now the e-bike guys are just, like, insane.
1: Oh, no.
5: They think
1: they're
5: motorcycle.
1: They're swerving toward traffic.
7: Yeah, that's true. They're doing wheelies.
1: Yeah, or, like, doing takeovers where they're just, you know, tying up the entire road.
7: And they do wheelies and try to come as close as they can to the bumper of the car in front of them. And then swerve
5: the worst.
1: Greg, so satisfying.
7: Oh.
11: My God, you guys are so dumb.
1: There's this guy who was doing that, and he swerved too late, got taken out by this car, right? I don't know if you saw the story. Kid gets taken out by the car, and then his family tried to sue the driver.
11: Of course.
1: Of the car.
7: Of course
11: they're going to try.
1: The car was just going down the road in their lane at an appropriate speed.
7: Doing the car thing.
1: And he's the one that like swerved toward them out of nowhere. So it's not like this driver, you know, saw him even coming.
11: Right.
7: Yeah.
11: Wasn't his fault.
1: And he was too dumb. He swerved right out of the way of this other car and then right into the direction of, or right in front of the car that actually hit him.
7: Yeah.
1: And it got thrown out.
7: Okay.
1: And man, the family was upset.
5: Yeah. Well,
1: they were upset.
5: Well, Julianne, she was
1: this driver should have been held accountable.
5: Yeah, she was afraid. She's like, should I have followed the kid and like told the parents like he's out in these streets? They almost got killed. But she's like, well,
1: your kid.
5: They might be on his side.
1: Yeah, or they might be hoping he gets hit.
4: Kidding.
5: Maybe.
1: You know?
5: I don't know.
1: Too late for the abortion.
11: Yeah.
1: You know?
7: Here's an e-bike, kid.
1: Survival of the fittest.
7: Right.
1: We doing stupid stuff. Again, we did stupid stuff. We survived.
7: Very stupid stuff.
1: I am like,
7: jumping off buildings, holding an umbrella, thinking, oh, this is a parody.
11: What are you, Mary Poppins?
1: I'm more in the line of thought of Gina of like, man, it's good that we didn't have these. That would have been.
7: Probably.
11: You all would have been dead.
1: Or at least in a wheelchair.
11: And my kid who has his friends like 10 and 11-year-olds, they have e-bikes.
1: Yeah.
11: 10 and 11-year-olds.
1: Yeah.
11: Good God.
1: God, we could have made up so much more ground.
5: I know.
11: You would have been crossing state lines
1: every
11: day.
1: Our circle of influence would have been so much more.
7: when we played chips,
11: hold on,
7: it would have been so much more realistic.
11: Yeah, right. Yeah.
4: We'd be on the real highway.
1: That's right. 877-44-WOODY. Text over to 22987. We will be right back.
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7: This last report is sponsored by El Pollo Loco. And in Pomona, they said, you know what time would be a good time to do road construction?
1: Oh, when everybody's out on the road.
7: Yeah, how about morning time?
1: Yeah, perfect.
7: And they said, okay. So eastbound 10 between Dudley and White Avenue, you got the right lane closed down for guardrail repair until 2 o'clock this afternoon. Yeah. It's still slow right now from Kellogg Drive. Long Beach, you got a crash on the shoulder northbound 405 after Long Beach Boulevard. The backup goes to Studebaker.
1: Oh!
7: And look out for a ladder in Calabasas, northbound 101, right before Gina's least favorite street, Las Virgenes Road. And Red Sauce?
1: Bad memories.
7: Yeah, really bad.
3: Never go back there.
7: 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It's Greg Gorey. That's your Alt 98.7 traffic.
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7: You got it, Woody.
1: And that's going to do it for this Throwback Thursday. 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
7: Rip.
1: So you can win those again. Congratulations to our winners this morning. But tomorrow, 7 o'clock hour, Foo Fighters. That's the band you're listening for. Foo Fighters in the 7 o'clock hour, and then Cypress Hill in the 8 o'clock hour. 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Plus, we got the Dumbass Contest, the DUIQ, Friday Fail Stories. 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
7: Yep.
1: Anything you got for us in the meantime, you can leave on the After Hours voicemail. That number is 877-44-WOODY. You can find us, follow us on social media. 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All right, Greg Gorey.
7: Yep.
1: You're up. Parting words of wisdom, please.
7: Yes, some things are better left unsaid, and you realize that right after you say it.
3: Every time.
1: Yeah, or you have something really great that comes to mind
7: later. Mm-hmm.
1: 10 minutes too late.
5: Yeah.
1: Like, always. Damn, you know what I should have said?
7: Damn day.
5: Or 24 hours later.
1: Either you should have kept your mouth shut or this is what I should have said.
7: Yeah. That is so frustrating.
1: One of the two.
7: So true.
1: All right. Thank you very much, Greg Gorey.
7: You got it, Woody.
1: 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Alt 98.7 music is up next. The Alt 120. 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
3: Yes.
5: Yeah.
1: And that's throughout the day, every hour, through Booker and Stryker this afternoon, all the way through 7 p.m. here on Alt 98.7. We thank you so much for giving The Woody Show some of your valuable time this morning. You know we love and appreciate you for that. The rest of you guys can suck it. Catch you back here on Friday. Have a great day. SMD double M.
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Good morning. It's Alt 98.7 and the Alt 120 on LA's Alternative Rock. We're commercial free till noon. I'm Alessandra in for Nicole Alvarez on this Thursday morning, last day of the heat wave. Four pack of tickets to Not Scary Farm coming at you in 30 minutes and tickets to see Bush at Fault Line Festival's Rock Night after 11 a.m. It's party time. 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Vamos.

No commercials till noon on LA's alternative rock and the Alt 120. I'm Alessandra. I saw two little fender benders on the way in this morning, and it made me think, in a county of about 10 million people, we're not happy enough about not getting in more accidents. Some perspective today. Two coffees in already. I'm coffee lit.

Lifehouse. Those guys releasing a ton of music, playing a bunch of shows everywhere but here. So that's cool. It's Alt 98.7, LA's alternative rock. I'm Alessandra. What is coming to Southern California, though, our 9th annual Alter Ego. Yeah, I could give you the who, what, where of it all, but I'm also waiting. 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

120 minutes of zero commercials on the Alt 120. I'm Alessandra. This is LA's alternative rock. And okay, this is supposed to be the last high heat day we get for a while. We can finally settle into our spooky spirit. 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

0: morning. Who are you and where are you calling from?
1: Good morning. My name is Wendy and I'm calling from Claremont.
0: Great to meet you. What's going on with you?
1: Just taking my kids to a couple doctor's appointments, you know, the huge.
0: Wow, that sounds like the opposite of fun. But Wendy, how would you like to take them to Not Scary Farm? Not instead, but, you know, in addition.
1: I would love to. They would love it.
0: Wendy, you're my caller 98. You're going.
1: Oh my gosh, thank you so much. So happy.
0: We got you. When was the last time you went?
1: Oh my gosh, when I was 18 and now I'm 48. So it's been a while.
0: Stop. Oh my God. Well, the park has changed a lot, but it hasn't, you know. It's retained a lot of that charm. The mazes, the rides, the shows. Enjoy it all, Wendy. Congrats again.
1: Woohoo! Thank you!

The Alt 120 is underway on LA's alternative rock, Alt 98.7. I'm Alessandra, in for Nicole Alvarez this AM. And if you're trying to get in to the first ever Faultline Festival next weekend to see Gavin Rossdale and Bush, you're in the right place. Hooking you up with those in 20 minutes. It's Alt 98.7. This is Death Cab for

Good morning. It's LA's alternative rock with the Alt 120, commercial free till noon. I'm Alessandra, and according to my calcs, in 114 hours, the Woody Show revealing the lineup to her ninth annual Alter Ego 2027 and how to snag passes before they go on sale. 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

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Alessandra here in for Nicole Alvarez on this National Pierogi Day. Very serious. I got your tickets to the first ever Faultline Festival happening at Morongo Field at Rancho Cucamonga, October 16. They got a drone show, food, art installations. 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Good luck.

0: Hi, this is Gavin Rosdale's cell phone. Who are you?
1: Hi, I'm Maggie.
0: Maggie, where do we find you?
1: From Costa Mesa.
0: Wow, that is not far at all from Rancho Cucamonga.
1: No, it is not.
0: Well, lucky for you, Maggie, because you're going to have to go over there next weekend to see Bush, Faultline Festival.
1: Oh, no way. Thank you.
0: Congratulations. It is the first ever Faultline happening. Have you ever seen Bush before?
1: I have not, no.
0: Look at me changing your life.
1: Woohoo! Thank you. Appreciate it.
0: Who are you taking, Maggie?
1: My girlfriend.
0: Love it. You and the girlfriend have an incredible time October 16th. Congrats again.

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0: curious, and where are you calling from?
1: Hi, this is Jessie. I'm calling from Pasadena.
0: What does life look like for Jessie on this Thursday?
1: Shopping with my mom today. It's a pretty morning so far.
0: That is a pretty morning. You enjoying the heat?
1: Oh, no. Absolutely not.
0: Yeah, same boat there. I'm so excited for it to be gone. I'm excited for fall to actually, you know, feel like fall. And I'm excited for you because you're going to Not Scary Farm.
1: Oh, my gosh. I'm excited.
0: Congratulations, Jessie. There's new mazes. They even have a dark illusion show curated by the Magic Castle. Who are you taking with you? You got a 4-pack.
1: Ooh, actually, my friends and I were talking about going. I've never been there, so I'm actually pretty stoked.
0: Oh, you're going to love it. It's so much fun. Congrats, Jessie.
1: Thank you so much.

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Good afternoon. 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Alessandra here in for Nicole Alvarez. 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

0: you're going to see a ton of zombies. 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
1: Hi, I'm Lydia from Riverside.
0: Nice to meet you. What's the word?
1: Nothing much. Just picking up my kids from school.
0: Oh, I bet they love Not Scary Farm.
1: Yes, they do.
0: Lydia knows what's coming. Congrats. You're caller 98. You're going back.
1: Woo! 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
0: You're welcome. 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
1: Probably head off and do Mary.
0: Yes, they brought back the Mary Maze this year. They also have Inked and Unearthed. Those are two new ones. I hope you indulge in one of those margaritas in a blood bag. Congrats again.
1: Thank you.
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I'm Alessandra, and you can go see the Dodgers play the Brewers in the NLCS. 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
1: 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Alt 9.

you're doing all right. It's Alt 98.7, LA's alternative rock. I'm Alessandra, in for Nicole Alvarez on this Thursday, this last day of the heat wave. Thank God for that. I'm so over this extended summer. Got some Foo Fighters, Royal Otis, Nirvana, and a 4-pack of tickets to Nat's Scary Farm all coming up after Almost Monday. Here they are. 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

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It's Alt 98.7, LA's alternative rock. I'm Alessandra. Okay, apparently, 76% of Americans aren't dressing up for Halloween this year. 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

0: Hello, it's Alt 98.7. Who's this and where are you calling from?
1: Oh my god, this is Tony. I'm right now in Hollywood.
0: Sweet, thanks for listening, Tony. Let's get down to business. Who are you taking with you to Not Scary Farm?
1: Oh my god. My best friend, Mona.
0: You did it, you're caller 98. You got a 4-pack of tickets. I love it. Have you been?
1: Oh yes, I love it.
0: But not this year.
1: No, we missed that year also.
0: Watch out, Tony's coming back. You know they have that Dark Illusion show by the Magic Castle this year. Looks pretty dope.
1: Oh my god, yeah, we gotta try that.
0: Have so much fun. Congrats again.
1: Oh my god, thank you.

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It's Alt 98.7, LA's alternative rock. Don't you forget that Tuesday, 6 a.m., the Alter Ego 2027 lineup is being revealed by The Woody Show. So make sure you hang out with us for that. And keep hanging now. Booker and Stryker are next with all of their shenanigans. This has been Alessandra in for Nicole Alvarez. Have a great rest of your day. I'll catch you back here tomorrow night. It's Alt 98.7.

0: Well, if that isn't us, I don't know what. Number one with a bullet in your hearts, Booker and Stryker on Alt 98.7, LA's alternative rock. Of Booker, he's Stryker. How are you, pal?
1: I got Dodger blue fever.
0: You do?
1: So that means I'm doing great.
0: You're doing well.
1: My hopes were medium high when the Dodgers went to Atlanta, and they just won two in a row and they advance. Meanwhile, if we went south to San Diego, it seemed like the Padres had this great momentum, great fans.
0: They had the mojo.
1: Tom DeLong, all the small things, the mojo. Now they're fishing off the coast.
0: They are indeed.
1: They're out. Dodgers advance.
0: They ran into a buzzsaw. Milwaukee's good. That's a good baseball team. And that's who we'll face again. We faced them last year in the NLCS as well. So this is a repeat of last year again. But there is something about that baseball team. So that is a that's one we got to watch out
1: for. It's the playoffs. Sunday. Everybody's tough.
0: You're right. Everybody's good. Unless you're in the American League.
1: Shout out to the Woody Show. Tomorrow morning at 7 and 8, they're giving away tickets to watch the Dodgers play the Brewers in the NLCS,
0: wow,
1: the National League Championship Series.
0: Wow.
1: That is cool. 7 and 8, Woody Show.
0: There you go. Booker and Stryker here. We've got tickets. We continue with the Not Scary Farm tickets. You'll get those every hour of the show. It is Alt 98.7.

0: Alt 98.7. Alter Ego, the big announcement. You get that Tuesday morning with the Woody Show, 6 a.m. You'll find out exactly who's playing this damn thing.
1: Yes.
0: Stryker now with everything happening in the world.
1: Booker, how old is the oldest tortoise in the world, and why are the scientists at Vanderbilt University so interested? I'm going to give you the answer, how old this tortoise is, but think about it for a second.
0: Okay.
1: We want to send our best to Travis Barker, who was hospitalized. He just had surgery. We know this because he posted it on his Instagram in the hospital. His hand, arm, and fingers have been numb for a month.
0: No kidding.
1: And they said, we can fix this with something called a cubital. I can't read my writing. Nope. I'm just going to stop right there.
0: Medical school. How do you not remember this?
1: Well, as you can see, I'm very great with science. But they were able to, like, release the pressure in the nerves.
0: It's like nerve damage.
1: Yes.
0: Some sort of nerve situation.
1: Serious nerve damage. And he says he's going to be on the road to recovery. So, Travis, get better, man.
0: Yeah, man. Best to him.
1: Did you see that a Charles Manson family member has been recommended for parole? Patricia Krenwinkel, she's 78. She's been approved two other times. But both of the other times, Newsom stepped in and denied it. She's locked up in Corona. She's been in prison for 56 years. Just, I can't see Newsom saying, yeah, come on out.
0: Well, aren't we tired of feeding a 76-year-old? I mean, let her fend for herself out in Gen Pop. That's what I say. Well, is she going to commit another crime at 76?
1: It's not about if she's going to commit another crime. It's about all of the family members and friends of five or six people that were murdered who don't want that.
0: Yeah.
1: And so I'm on their side.
0: Okay. Well, if they don't want it, then I'm with them.
1: Yeah, okay. There we go. Booker, more serious stuff here. The oldest tortoise in the world is how old, and why are the Vanderbilt University scientists so interested?
0: Well, like lobster and stuff, you know, those things are like 100 years old. So I got to think the tortoise is in the sort of same family. So I'm going to say this tortoise is 120 years old.
1: Higher.
0: 150 years old?
1: Higher.
0: 200, Bob.
1: 194 years old.
0: Get out of here.
1: This tortoise.
0: Wow.
1: Named Jonathan.
0: Hi, Jonathan.
1: So the Vanderbilt scientists, they are studying the DNA like crazy because when they recently tested it, the tortoise is still testing as a youthful animal.
0: Huh.
1: And so they're trying to figure out, and you know, I would go help them, but I'm busy with the radio show. How can they apply what's happening with the cellular energy in the tortoise to humans?
0: I got this figured out already.
1: Go ahead.
0: Tortoises are slow. They're always trying to tell us out there to be healthy, go running, go exercise, go do things where you're going to wear down your joints and your body. I say sit your ass at home and do nothing, just like a tortoise does. And look at this tortoise living almost to 200. You know what? I'm not doing anything from here on out.
1: Dr. Booker right there.
0: There you go.
1: Here's a show you may want to go to. Goo Goo Dolls.
0: Yes, please.
1: Def Leppard.
0: Yes.
1: And the Struts.
0: The Struts, huh?
1: Hollywood Bowl, May 1st, 2027.
0: That's an odd combination, don't you think? Just a little bit?
1: Which ones make it odd for you?
0: All of them. I mean, they're all great.
1: Right.
0: Themselves. But it's like, it'd be like a radio station that plays Goo Goo Dolls, Def Leppard, and the Struts. I can't wait not to listen. You know what I mean? Like, it's too messy. I don't know. It just seems like three different fan bases.
1: Dave Grohl said of the Struts, they're the best band that has ever opened up for them. So the Struts will open, and people that don't know of them are going to be like, they're rock stars.
0: Okay.
1: And then I think the Goo Goo Dolls and Def Leppard share fans at this point.
0: You think?
1: I don't know.
0: I don't either.
1: By the way, let's get back to the tortoise.
0: Okay.
1: I'm Stryker. That's all I got.
0: I like the tortoise talk. You gotta like my rap, though, right? Just like do nothing.
1: The blanket is our shell.
0: Right. Just hang out and watch Netflix. 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
2: Hey, there you go. Football season, of course, is back. 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Week 4? Is this 5?
3: Week 5.
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1: All right, four passes for Knott's will be yours in just a few minutes.
0: So that boat came in today to San Diego at port. The, what was it? Not the Jefferson, the whatever it is. The one of our big boats has been out there for 344 days. Came to port, finally, has been at sea. You're at sea for 344 days.
1: Right, right.
0: What's the first thing you're going to eat?
1: Okay, food?
0: Food, yes.
1: My food that I am going to eat.
0: Food.
1: It's not my favorite food, but I feel like this is what I would want. I would want the biggest pizza there is with the exact toppings I would want on it and take my time eating it.
0: Yeah.
1: Because there's no way the pizza on one of those ships, and thanks to everybody that serves our country.
0: Right.
1: We don't say thank you enough. Pizza's that's my choice. What about you?
0: I like pizza as a choice because at first, really, my first thought was sushi. But you've been, you've been out at sea with fish around you for 344 days, damn near a year. I don't think I'd want fish.
1: No,
0: I think
1: it's not filling enough or satisfying enough.
0: I think it's either pizza or, to me, something like a great steak. You know what I mean? Like the best steak you could think of.
1: But don't you think a lot of answers? 22987. Mm-hmm. Let's get a list. I don't want to steal anybody's thunder, but these men and women coming back, they're going to say In-N-Out.
0: In-N-Out, you're probably
1: not
0: right.
1: Just a hamburger,
0: right?
1: But they're going In-N-Out.
0: Right.
1: They want the double-double. They want something off the secret menu.
0: Right. It's the Abraham Lincoln, by the way.
1: It is.
0: That's the boat.
1: Okay, the Abraham Lincoln.
0: Wow.
1: At sea for that long.
0: That's crazy,
1: you think,
0: right?
1: When you get off, you're all wobbly from being on there?
0: I think so. I don't know how that works. 22987. It's coming to port in San Diego. Speaking of, when they had the camera shot last night of any left-handed batter, you could see Tom DeLonge.
1: Oh,
0: it was
1: spotting
0: in the shot. Spoker and Stryker.
2: I took her out

0: Art Booker and Stryker. 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Alter Ego's our big show in January, and you'll get the full lineup with the Woody Show Tuesday morning at 6 o'clock in the morning. Booker and Stryker on Alt 98.7.
1: If you were out at sea for 345 days and you were just coming back, what's the first thing you would eat? There's a couple texts that have come in that are way too dirty. I'm not going to read those ones. But I do want to shout out the 760.
0: I know what they said.
1: Guys, 344 days is nothing. My mom got orders in 2003 and didn't come home until 2005.
0: No kidding.
1: Thank your mom and you.
0: At
1: Thank
0: sea?
1: You for your service.
0: Was
1: yes.
0: she at sea that
1: She
0: long?
1: Was at sea
0: My
1: for that
0: God.
1: Long.
0: Wow.
1: Guys, I wouldn't want pizza like you guys. I would want avocados, tomatoes, and really good lettuce.
0: Mm.
1: Ah. 323, I want tacos. 909, a nice good shower is what I would seek. 909, yep. A different 909. Guys, I want pasta. I would have the biggest bowl of pasta.
0: See, I got to think there was already a lot of pasta, and I'm sure it sucked. But, you know, there's probably pasta on a ship because you can keep pasta, right? I'm thinking of things that you couldn't get on a boat out at sea. They wouldn't be fresh.
1: So the 562 is like, I would want a really good salad. There are so many salad mentions on this. I guess the fresh food is something you would
0: That makes
1: see.
0: A lot of sense.
1: It does make sense.
0: But, you know, if you're at sea, would they like helicopter it in? I mean, every now and again, they got to bring you food, right? I got to think so.
1: How does that work? It's
0: got to
1: be helicoptered in, or there's another ship that gets right next to you, like on a rowboat.
0: Is there a Postmate ship?
1: Great idea, Booker.
0: Right, let's start that business.
1: Oh, my God. Let's do it. Let's give away Knott's tickets
0: okay,
1: real quick
0: we
1: here.
0: We can do that
1: We're
0: quickly.
1: Looking for caller 98.
0: Andrea's on the phone. She's in San Gabriel. By the way, if you were at sea for 344 days, what would you eat first?
2: I would probably get some Jollibee fried chicken, the spicy one.
0: See, that's a good
1: idea. You can never get that on the
0: ship. You can't get that at sea. No, there's no chickens at sea. Be frozen and terrible.
1: We're giving you tickets for Knott's Scary Farm. You just got four passes.
2: Oh, my God. Thank you so much. I've been calling, like, all week.
0: Oh, no kidding.
2: Thank you.
0: Well, thank you for listening to Alt 98.7. We appreciate you. Hold on for 1 second. By the way, another chance to win will happen in the 3 o'clock hour. Speaking of the sea, Rip Tides is from Death Cab for Cutie, and it's new on Booker and Stryker on Alt 98.7.

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1: Why do you think, give me your guess, okay, why did Reese's put a disclaimer on their Halloween candy, specifically the peanut butter pumpkins? Why did they put a disclaimer, and what do you think it says?
0: If you eat too many of these, you'll become a fat ass. What?
1: They had to write on the wrapper. The image on the wrapper is not what you should expect on the inside. Because it is one of the coolest looking chocolate pumpkins on the wrapper. But the inside is a total mess. But some screwball woman sued Hershey's for $5 million. Because what's inside the package is not what she expected based on the outside.
0: Okay. How does she deserve $5 million for that? Shouldn't she just, I don't know, maybe deserve her money back?
1: Well, she didn't win. The judge threw her right out of court. Yeah. But then she's like, oh, let's put a disclaimer on here.
0: Just in case.
1: I really, really enjoyed watching Tom York, the frontman from Radiohead, and Harry Styles sitting down together. And let's just play a small clip of their chat.
2: Do you travel with a laptop?
3: My laptop has been dead for about 6 years. I don't know where the charger is.
2: We can help you with that.
3: I know.
0: He doesn't. Harry Styles doesn't know where his charger is.
1: The reason why I love that chat, Booker, is not because of Harry Styles, who's great. He always seems like he's got the good energy. But Tom York, to me, an A-plus level talent. Radiohead's a top 8 band of mine. Mm-hmm. He has just seemed sad or not having fun and quiet over the years, even though he's DJs every now and then. Mm-hmm. He was so lovely, charming, happy, good-looking. Tom York is enjoying life.
0: So he was talking to Harry Styles, and they were talking about this laptop. And then he asked him, he said, well, how do you make music? You know, what do you do it on? He says, well, I have voice notes. And I love when the Brits say garage. They say garage or something. Rock, like the right. Garage band or whatever they say. But it's a good conversation. It's fun. It's on Rolling Stone if you guys want to read it, watch it, whatever.
1: I could put it on mute and like it a 10 out of 10, again, mm-hmm, because of Tom York's personality.
0: He's
1: on
0: awesome.
1: There. Back to food for a minute. You know Celeste frozen pizza?
0: Yeah, sure.
1: It's gone. It's done.
0: Good, because it sucked.
1: You're right.
0: It stunk. It did.
1: Number six on my list.
0: Six.
1: I'm going to give you quickly the top 5 frozen pizzas in the history of our lives.
0: Thank God.
1: Here we go. DiGiorno at 5, CPK at 4, Red Baron at 3, Paul Newman at 2, and number one frozen pizza brand of all time, Tombstone.
0: Thank you, Stryker.
1: You're welcome. I mentioned Powerball because it's over.
0: No.
1: It's over.
0: We've hit the threshold. Over a half a milli.
1: Yes.
0: Or half a billy, I mean.
1: 500 million.
0: 500 million.
1: Saturday is the drawing for Powerball.
0: Wow.
1: Congrats to our Los Angeles Dodgers who have advanced to the National League Championship Series. They took down the Braves.
0: Yep.
1: 3-1 in that series. Meanwhile, the Padres, they're out. It's Dodgers, Brewers.
0: Yep.
1: And the Woody Show tomorrow in the 7 and 8 o'clock hour are giving away tickets to the playoff games.
0: The NLCS here next week. They'll be back here for that. So, wow. Because they kick off the series in Milwaukee.
1: Two games
0: on
1: there,
0: Sunday.
1: Right?
0: Yeah.
1: Yeah, it goes 2-3-2.
0: 2-3-2, yeah.
1: Yep. All right. Wow. I'm Stryker. Go Dodgers. That's all I got.
0: Did you see the Yankee game last night as they were eliminated?
1: Yankee fans.
0: It was great. Yankees have that big high payroll. Tampa Bay has the payroll of Aaron Judge, and they knocked him off. And boy, it was in New York, and they were singing New York, New York, in
1: the
0: locker
1: room.
0: Yes,
1: right?
0: Yes, the other team was that won in New York. Oh, it was good. They're going to Cancun.
1: Yep, I'm fishing right now.
0: Oh, wow. Love it. All right, Booker and Stryker, Not Scary Farm. You get your tickets coming up. They'll be before 4 on Alt 98.7.

0: All right.
1: But what about you? You're listening. What food have you never had? 22987. If you're streaming, push the microphone, leave us a message, or give us a call. What food have you never had? So she never had a hot dog ever? Mm-mm. I have never had a peanut butter and jelly sandwich, and I have never had a glass of milk.
2: Never with the milk?
1: I've had chocolate milk before.
2: What do you put in your cereal?
1: Well, I've had milk in the cereal.
2: So you've had milk.
1: But I've never had a glass of milk.
2: You're an idiot.
1: They're two separate things.
2: Two separate
1: things. The no, milk not. And cereal so, becomes flavor.
2: So let me ask you a question. So when you finish your Cocoa Pebbles and you're all finished and you got that beautiful milk in the bottom
1: chocolate
2: of the dish.
1: Chocolate milk.
2: You're telling me you've never drank that before. You just
1: I
2: leave it there.
1: I have had that.
2: Then
1: milk.
2: You've had a glass
1: no,
2: of milk.
1: I have
2: just
1: not
2: stop.
1: Had,
2: you're
1: I
2: being
1: have
2: difficult.
1: Never
2: that pour, counts.
1: Go back to the peanut butter and jelly sandwich. I've
2: all right.
1: never, you, ever had one of those.
2: So is it just the peanut butter? You don't like?
1: I've never had the peanut butter. I don't like the smell. I don't like the texture.
2: Really?
1: I don't like anything about it.
2: The smell bothers you,
1: the
2: huh?
1: smell, but the color, all of it bothers me.
2: I get that. I mean, like olives
1: like
2: for
1: the
2: me.
1: The texture.
2: I try olives, and I'll drink olive oil, like shoot it right in my mouth. I like it. But like having an actual olive, I try all of the time.
1: It's so good.
2: I know, and everybody says that. I even tried them with cheese in it and
1: blue
2: stuff.
1: Blue cheese in it is A+. Bleh,
2: throw it up every time. And I refuse because I'm like, I'm not a child. I'm not like, I can't eat something. Meh. I'm not like that. But every time I put it in my mouth, I'm like, get this out of here. It's terrible.
1: Diggity.
2: 22987.
1: 951.
2: What?
1: Snails is the first one. But who had, I bet, I've never had a snail.
2: Escargot.
1: Too fancy.
2: Yeah, it's too fancy for us.
1: 22987.
2: All
1: right. Leave us a, we're taking a quick break,
2: let's
1: then we'll get
2: to
1: it.
2: Let's do a break and we'll get back to this.
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0: Stryker on Alt-98.7. Dua Lipa, the pop star, went to a Yankee game last night, and everyone was losing their mind, not because she was there, because she was eating a hot dog, her first hot dog. Wow. Can you imagine being an adult and never having a hot dog before?
1: Well, there's some foods out there that I have never had.

0: 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That's crazy.
1: Muse is Muse.
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0: Booker and Stryker on Alt 98.7. Dua Lipa, the pop star, and her husband went to the Yankee game last night, and everyone was losing their mind because she was eating a hot dog, which she'd never done before. Never a hot dog in her life. Wow.
1: I've never had a peanut butter and jelly sandwich. One time in my life, we asked you, what's a food that you have never had? 800-782-7987.
0: All right, we start with Laura. Laura, blow my mind. What is it that you've never had?
2: I've never had mussels. I've never had scallops. I've never had fruitcake. I've never had menudo.
0: Damn, that's a list right there.
1: Have you had clams?
2: And you know, I love shellfish. I love crab. I love, you know, lobster. But, dude, they just look gross.
0: Yeah.
1: I'm with you on the oysters and clams situation.
2: Ooh, now, oysters, yeah.
1: Fruitcakes. Fruitcakes are pretty good around the holidays, yeah. I got to say. Laura, thank you very much for listening. Who do we got next, Bookie?
0: Good. Castro. Castro, what is it that you haven't tried before?
3: Now would it be ketchup and mustard.
0: What do you put on fries?
3: Ranch.
1: What do you put on a hamburger and a hot dog?
0: Ranch.
3: No, that I just eat it plain. Maybe I might put like cheese sauce or like chili, but that's
0: okay.
3: It.
0: I got you.
1: But Booker, the question for Castro has to be, why have you never had ketchup or mustard?
0: Ketchup? Does it look gross?
3: It looks disgusting. It smells disgusting. I can't do it.
0: Do you eat tomatoes?
3: Yeah, that's the weird part. I eat tomatoes, but I can't have ketchup.
0: Yeah. I mean, I'm with you. I love olive oil, and I can't eat olives. I don't know what it is.
3: Exactly. So, yeah.
1: Castro, is your first name Edwin?
3: No, I wish it was. No.
0: Thank you, Castro. It's a good name. No, we have a listener named Edwin Castro. And let's go to Diana in Irvine.
4: Hi. I've never had yogurt.
1: Yogurt?
0: Really?
1: Why have you never had yogurt?
4: Never. I hate the smell, the texture. It makes my skin crawl, I feel like I'm going to throw up.
0: No kidding. Yogurt. I enjoy yogurt. Yeah. Stryker eats yogurt like every day in front of me.
1: I love yogurt.
0: Yeah, I love yogurt.
1: Sorry, Laura. And thank you, everyone, for calling. There's a lot of texts coming in, Booker. Green bean casserole. Never sounded good to me. Guys, I've never had an In-N-Out burger, says the 626.
0: That's weird.
1: Guys, I've never had liver. I think a lot of people probably
0: liver. Liver's gross.
1: 818 will wrap on this. Guys, I've never once in my life tried roast beef.
0: The song is awesome. It's new. We love these dudes. Slightly Stupid Backseat Driving is on Alt 98.7. Summer's on.

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0: By the way, Tuesday morning, we announce Alter Ego. 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
1: Before we grab our winner for Not Scary Farm, the texts keep coming in about foods that you've never had. Just quickly here, guys, I've never had Taco Bell.
0: What?
1: 661, Booker and Stryker, I've never had Arby's or Sizzler, and I'm 36 years old. 323, I've never had a pickle in my entire life, in only by accident, though, not intentionally.
0: Interesting. Wonder if they've had cucumbers before.
1: I don't like cucumbers. I've had them. I don't strive for a cucumber.
0: But do you like a pickle?
1: I love pickles, Booker.
0: Well, the same thing. So you could say you've had a cucumber and just kind of lie about it.
1: Booker, what food did you hate as a kid that you love now? I'm sorry to go on a tangent. I'm just curious.
0: I got to be honest. I think it's kind of like any green, like Brussels sprouts, things like that I wouldn't eat. Now I love spinach. I didn't like spinach at all as a kid. Now I love spinach.
1: Yeah.
0: Yeah, anything that's like really uber green.
1: For me, it's sushi.
0: You don't like sushi as a kid? I mean, I didn't have it as a kid.
1: Well, I don't think I remember my friends and I one time went to a place on Wilshire Boulevard. It was like 1990 or something. We're ordering sushi. I'm like, I can barely use a chopstick. I'm 15 years old or whatever it is.
0: I think I was 25 first time I had sushi.
1: And 10 out of 10 the first time.
0: I loved it. Yeah, I became obsessed. I loved it. But yeah, 25, so I was late in life on that.
1: And I know you still love California rolls as your go-to.
0: Don't ever order a California roll.
1: I love California rolls.
0: Serena's so in good. Carson listening to Booker and Stryker.
1: Hi, Serena.
0: Hi, Serena.
2: Hi, Booker and Stryker.
0: How are you?
2: I'm good. How are you guys doing?
1: I'm going to keep in my normal chatter. We're going to give you Not Scary Farm passes, Serena and Carson.
0: Yay, four-pack of tickets. There you go.
2: Thank you so much, you guys. Thank you so much.
0: Oh, you're the best for listening. Hey, everybody, another chance to win after 4.
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0: Alt 98.7, Booker and Stryker. We throw a concert every year. Not Booker and Stryker, but Alt 98.7 does. It's called Alter Ego. We're going to tell you everything about it, who the lineup is. It'll be Tuesday morning here on Alt 98.7 with the Woody Show. There's Stryker right now with everything happening in the world.
1: About 89 in L.A., even hotter in Riverside, but then it's going to cool down by about 3 degrees to 5 degrees, depending where you are tomorrow. Saturday is going to cool off even more. Sunday and Monday, good possibility of rain.
0: Yeah, there's a hurricane out there. What's its name? It's got a... Janet?
1: Is it Rhonda? Help me, Rhonda.
0: Joan?
1: We shouldn't know it by heart, but there is one out there. But
0: Rachel?
1: Sunday, Monday... Expect some rain.
0: All right. There you go.
1: Speaking of water, we have a lot of listeners in Porter Ranch, and maybe you saw the water main break. That happened about 2 hours ago, but I was watching this footage, Booker. The water spouting out of the ground it was higher than the treetops.
0: It's still cool.
1: It's cool to look at, but bad for the neighborhood,
0: yeah,
1: bad for the street. Water everywhere. You know, we've had it in Hollywood near where I live, couple of those over the last few months.
0: We just had one in Burbank a few blocks over, weeks ago.
1: So shout out Porter Ranch. Did you know Billy Idol?
0: I know him.
1: Who will be inducted into the Rock and Roll Hall of Fame on November 14th. It will be Billy Idol Day in the city of Los Angeles on November 13th with lots of happenings.
0: Very nice. I hope he plays a show like on the Strip or something. That'd be awesome.
1: Does he know that both you and I voted for him this year in the Rock and Roll Hall of Fame?
0: We should I don't know if he does. We'll let him know.
1: I voted for him, Booker and I. This is our first year. We are Rock and Roll Hall of Fame voters.
2: We're dancing with my thing.
0: Tonight, a little angel came dancing on my side. Don't remember the words.
1: Also, by the way, shout out Steve Stevens, the guitarist.
0: Well, him and they've worked together forever.
1: Yep.
0: He is as much as Billy Idol and is part of the success as anyone. He's getting into the rock and roll, too.
1: Yeah.
0: The Hall of Fame.
1: Michael Jackson auctioned. This is the holy grail of Michael Jackson stuff.
0: Okay.
1: The Thriller jacket. Very nice, Booker. Is up for auction.
0: Okay.
1: Also, the glove that he wore at a 1983 Motown concert that was televised.
0: Okay.
1: That glove, that truly is the holy grail. And the moonwalk loafers.
0: The moonwalk woafers?
1: What did I say? Did I say moonwalk?
0: No, I said it wrong. Oh. You said it correctly. Moonwalk loafers.
1: Yes.
0: Cool.
1: You need a lot of money to get this stuff.
0: I bet you do. My God. Those are iconic.
1: I would rather have a Kurt Cobain guitar or sweater.
0: Yeah, I think so too. But wouldn't it be funny if you bought these loafers and there were little wheels on the bottom? Like all these years. He had wheels, he cheated.
1: He was faking the moonwalk. Well, speaking of the moon, give me some space news
0: all
1: here,
0: right,
1: fucker.
0: You got space news. All right.
1: I watched it at 8:30 this morning on KTLA. The astronauts splashed down in the Pacific. They were up there for 8 months.
0: 8 months?
1: Yeah.
0: Wow.
1: They were on the ISS. They landed with all the parachutes come down. They're going 400 miles an hour, then 200, down to about 40. Hit that water, safe and sound. Thanks to the astronauts. NASA this morning said, Stryker, please give us a mention.
0: Yeah.
1: And I said, at 4:17, you'll get it.
0: Well, I'm giving the sailors a mention on the USS Abraham Lincoln. They just came to port in San Diego today. They've been out there for 344 days, longer than them damn astronauts have been up in space. Bunch of men on a ship. No thanks.
1: Thank you to all the men and women that serve our country.
0: Absolutely.
1: We don't say it enough. Thank you from Booker and Stryker and all of us at 98.7. Dodgers advancing. Took down the Braves.
0: Just like that. Like it was nothing.
1: Jaquez coming through.
0: Look at him. Remembered how to hit again.
1: Edwin Diaz, the pitcher.
0: Yep.
1: Looking nice.
0: Look at him. He's got 2 saves in the postseason. Who are you, Edwin Diaz? You may get your song back, Timmy Tump Trumpets.
1: He's got the Kike Hernandez energy. It's bleeding into Edwin Hernandez,
0: yep,
1: which is why this is happening.
0: Maybe so.
1: Padres are out. Moving on. Buccaneers. Buccaneers, Cowboys, and some football tonight. Let's go, Cowboys. I'm Strucker. That's all I got.
0: I texted one of my Padres friends. Well, you know him. It's the
1: Tom
0: boss's
1: DeLong?
0: Husband. No, the boss's husband.
1: Oh,
0: I texted him last night. A truly heartfelt, like, hey, bro, I'm sorry. Crickets. Nothing.
1: Oh, is that right?
0: Yeah. Maybe it's too soon.
1: Well, he's also a Chargers fan.
0: Poor man.
1: Come on, man. Come on over to the Dodgers side
0: of things. Come to the dark side.
1: You look better in blue anyway, Gary.
0: Royal Lotus.

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0: Tame Impala. Maybe Tame Impala will be a part of Alter Ego.
1: Who knows?
0: 2027. We announced that. That'll happen on Tuesday morning with the Woody Show. It's Booker and Stryker, by the way, on Alt 98.7.
2: Tom Cruise has been in some of our favorite movies of all time, at least for me. And I think for Booker as well. Mm-hmm. He's in this movie, as everybody probably knows, called Digger.
0: Mm-hmm.
2: I don't know anyone personally that has seen it, and it's on track to be a historic box office flop. But on my Instagram feed, I'm seeing people that say this is the best movie they've ever seen.
0: Come on.
2: And I want to go see it.
0: See, I refuse to believe that it can't be that bad because he's Tom Cruise. He knows what a good film is when he's in it. He promoted it. You know what I mean? Like, it's hard
2: but
0: to believe.
2: He's not really being, you know, he doesn't look like Tom Cruise in the movie. He is in a ton of makeup.
0: Is he?
2: You've seen some of the clips, right?
0: I think I have. Does he play like an old fat guy or something?
2: Well, I don't know about fat. I'm not sure the weight, but he does look a little bit older in
0: okay.
2: it. A lot older in it.
0: Okay, so he's not as typical, you know, he's jumping out of an airplane Tom Cruise that we love. Or driving around in a car circle.
2: Right, or a motorcycle. Like,
0: right.
2: He's not M.I. Mission Impossible Tom
0: right.
2: Cruise or Top Gun
0: so
2: Tom Cruise.
0: Maybe that's just why it didn't work. You know what I mean? Like, you can tell us that it's Tom Cruise, but we look at him, we go, well, that doesn't look like Tom Cruise, so I'm not buying it. Like, we've bought into Tom Cruise, the guy we know what he looks like.
2: But maybe he made the movie because he's like, I'm done being Mission Impossible Tom Cruise for
0: We're
2: a little
0: tough.
2: Bit.
0: That's what we want
2: I don't
0: you to
2: know
0: do.
2: How old he is, but he's getting up there in age. He looks fantastic. And he's like, I'm doing something different. And
0: right.
2: the director of the movie, I think, is like an Oscar-winning director,
0: mm-hmm.
2: so he wants to work with that guy. Mm-hmm. And I think Tom Cruise at this stage is like, who cares what the box office is?
0: I'll never believe that. I believe he wants to win constantly.
2: Yeah, okay.
0: And be number one.
2: I think, yes, that's true.
0: Yeah.
2: But maybe this is something that leads to him actually getting an Academy Award.
0: Oh.
2: He got handed one last year for some fake thing because he brought people back to the box office
0: Let me ask
2: during
0: the question,
2: pandemic.
0: But yeah. I do want to ask the question because we just had the Tom Cruise conversation. And I'll ask the audience this and I'll ask you that. What's the best Tom Cruise movie?
2: Can I just talk it out quickly?
0: You can talk it out very quickly.
2: We've got Risky Business. We've got Color of Money. Magnolia is really good.
0: That's fun.
2: Cocktail is unbelievable.
0: That's
2: then
0: amazing.
2: Then you throw in Top Gun and Mission Impossible.
0: Mm-hmm.
2: I mean, I love...
0: Interview with the Vampire?
2: That's not in my top.
0: I love that movie.
2: It's not... I love Cocktail, which is probably his worst, best movie
0: right,
2: of all time.
0: Right.
2: But I probably the Top Gun franchise
0: yeah.
2: for me. What about you?
0: You and I are in complete agreement. I mean, the original first Top Gun, nothing like compares to how awesome. Him and the Iceman.
2: Yeah.
0: 22987, what's yours?

0: Evanescence, Booker, and Stryker on Alt 98.7. What a great song.
1: If you're just joining us, we were chatting about the movie Digger, Tom Cruise's new film. We haven't seen it yet. I really do want to see it, despite it not doing great at the box office. But we were chatting about your favorite movies of Tom Cruise. Mm-hmm. Booker, do you want to give me your top three?
0: Top three. Number one would be Top Gun. Number two would be A Few Good Men. And number three would be Jerry Maguire.
1: How did we not think of Jerry Maguire before?
0: Yeah. I'm mad I forgot about that.
1: I'm going number one, Edge of Tomorrow. Number two, A Few Good Men. Number three, The Firm.
0: No Top Gun?
1: I'm taking Top Gun out.
0: Open the window and just jump out. What's wrong with you? Top Gun has to be in the top three. You're nuts.
1: Rose is on the
0: right. But by the way, Rose, do you have a favorite Tom Cruise movie?
2: Yes, I gotta say, A Few Good Men, number one.
0: That's a great movie. Brilliant movie.
2: I never get tired of rewatching it.
0: It's
2: same with Top Gun.
1: Yes, yeah. Top. What else you got?
2: Days of Thunder.
1: Yeah. Rose, right in our wheelhouse, right there.
0: That's a good one. That's true.
1: What I want you to sit there. What I want you to do is sit there in that white outfit. And show me some common courtesy.
0: I don't think that's the line.
1: Okay.
0: but you could say, like, with A Few Good Men, it's because it was such a good ensemble cast. When you look at Demi Moore and, you know, Jack was in that. And
1: Kevin Bacon.
0: Yeah, Kevin Bacon. My God, he was great.
1: And you, Lieutenant Weinberg, you.
0: You are going to be, you sleep under the protection that we had. Whatever it is, yeah. You can't handle the truth.
1: Guys, Days of Thunder and Top Gun, 626, Tropic Thunder and War of the Worlds, Sonya from Downey. Rain Man is my favorite Tom Cruise movie. 818, favorite movie is War of the Worlds. Mm. Nice. Robert, my favorite Tom Cruise movie, Tropic Thunder. I know he had a small role, but he was great in that.
0: Hey, a quick movie that I feel of his that was very underrated,
1: yes.
0: But was a really, like, quiet, cool movie, American Made.
1: When he's the airline pilot delivering
0: with
1: the drugs.
0: I love that movie. It's like one of those that comes on every time. I'm like, this is such a good movie. It's fun every time.
1: Booker, there's certain parts of that movie when he's first getting the plane and he's flying those drugs. I'm like, I'll give this movie 13 minutes right now.
0: Right.
1: American Made is good.
0: Good movie. Victoria, by the way, Victoria, do you have a favorite Tom Cruise movie?
1: Press that number one button.
0: Oh, I thought I hit it already.
3: I like Mission Impossible.
0: Mission Impossible. All of those are great.
1: What about The Outsiders? I mean, that was a great. He was like 17 in that movie.
0: Those were great, yeah.
1: They were giving you four passes for Not Scary Farm, Victoria, in North Hollywood. Congrats.
3: Oh, my God. Thank you so much.
0: You're welcome.
3: I appreciate you guys.
1: Appreciate
0: thank you
1: as
0: for
1: well.
0: Listening. 5 o'clock
3: I can't
0: out.
3: Wait.
0: 5 o'clock hour, everybody. You're a chance to win these tickets as well if you hang out with Booker and Stryker. We should invite Tom Cruise up.
1: He would do it in a second.
0: I kind of feel like he would do it because we're such fans. And I've always spoke so high. Like I told you, I interviewed him before. He was so nice. I bet he would do it.
1: If you add up the amount of minutes you and I have watched and talked about, it has to be like 100,000 minutes.
0: Tom Cruise, open door invitation. Come on.
1: I would like to ask him honestly about the movie Cocktail. And hopefully he would say, yeah, I'll talk about Cocktail with you.
0: Yeah. We would play no songs, I'm sorry, if he came up.
1: I'll check.
0: 2 hours, all Tom Cruise and Booker and Stryker. There you go. I can't move.

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